Abambra das Katorian de Gede Gede. We give you all the glory, O God. You are our Alpha, you are our Omega. Alpha means the beginning, Omega means the end. Lord, you knew everything before time began. You know the end of every destination, every journey, every action. Lord, we come today to you this morning with a renewed consciousness that you are Alpha and the Omega. So today, we have come to cast our cares before you, cast our burdens before you, because there's nothing that surprises you on earth. There's nothing that passes your knowledge, O God. And we know you being the end from the beginning, that we know the plans you have towards us, thoughts of good and not of evil, to give us hope, to give us an expected end. Thank you, Alpha and Omega. We worship you. We give you all the glory. We give you all the glory because we know that the end will end well. It will end well. Somebody declare, my life, it will end in praise. This year will end in praise. This month will end in praise. Even this day, if your faith can carry it, this day will end in praise. Zabambre deskatakata. Hallelujah. Psalm 118 verse 24 says, this is the day that the Lord has made. Let us rejoice and be glad in it. This day I will rejoice because it is the day that the Lord has made. Brandashkat hebambe legede bambra da gada gada. Jebombre deska belebombre degede mbranda gade gesket horianda gada. Lekarianda gada gada randa gada. My day will end in joy. My day will end in praise. My week will end in praise. My month will end in praise. My year will end in praise. Zebambre deskat horianda Psalm 100 verse 1 and 2. Zebande gede gede, make a joyful noise, make a joyful shout to the Lord. All you land, serve the Lord with gladness. Come before his presence with singing. Jadande gede, you are deserving of it all. Jatanda gada. Somebody declare, I will serve you with gladness. I will not serve you in fear. I will not serve you in anger. I will not serve you in disappointment. I will not serve you in anxiety, but I will serve you with gladness. Ha! Lekatoria branda gede. Jedende bebembre deskatorian de gede gede. Jadada babada da barada gada barando re gede gede. Brando reggae. This is what it means to serve. You will serve with joy. You will serve with gladness, with all of your heart. And look at the what the Lord will do for you in return. Zephaniah chapter 3, verse 17. After you are serving with gladness, this is his promise for you. Zephaniah 3:17. Zekatoria branda gade ze. Toria la babande gede gedia brando shetorian de kete zebanda gede gede. He says, the Lord our God is in our midst, the mighty one who will save and rejoice over you with gladness. Zebande gede gede jatoria branda gadia jeke babambre doska babande gede zepombranda kidis kuturian de gedia legede. He will quieting you by his love, and he will exalt you with a loud singing. Thank you. Let me read it again. The Lord your God in your midst, the mighty one, he will save. Look at this. He will rejoice over you with gladness. May this day be a day of gladness. May this week be a week of gladness. May this month be a month of gladness. He says he will quiet you with his love. In other words, he will calm your fears, calm your worries, bring you to a place of tranquility, rest and peace. He says he will rejoice over you with singing. So even God can sing
for joy. Look at that. Amazing. Le katoria branda gade bosatorian de gede gede. Le gados katoria brando gode bomba baranda gada. Let's just thank him. Let us thank him. Jekebembe skatorian da gada gada. Regede gede skatorian da gede. Le borondo regede gede gede. Esabande gede. Psalm 92 verse 4. It says, for you, O Lord, you have made me glad by your works. Through your work, I will rejoice. The word triumph there means rejoice. I will rejoice in the works of your hands. Thank you for everything that you are doing. It is called the works of his hands. And some things about work is that he's still building, he's still sculpting, he's still molding. I know you are looking for a better situation, but just remember that he is the master builder. He is the one that is building. The scripture says we are his workmanship. So let me tell you something. I want you to whisper in your heart as you are thanking him and say, this is not the end. This is not the final version. This is not the final chapter. There's still more. There's still more. In God's storage, he does not run out of cement. He does not run out of sand. He does not run out of building materials. It is still there. He's still building. This is not the last form of what your family will look like. This is not your last form of what your ministry will look like. This is not the last form of what your business will look like. This is not the last form of what your health will look like. He is still building. So we rejoice in the works of his hands. Lord, we thank you for what you have built. Thank you for what you are building, and thank you for what you will yet build. We will not be ungrateful to you, O God. Oh, Father, we say thank you. Lord, we are grateful. Thank you for everything that you've done. Thank you for what you're doing. Thank you for what you are yet to do. Lord, we bless your holy name. In Jesus' mighty name, we have given thanks. Amen and amen. On behalf of my father, Pastor Atobe Kwame, Pastor Bimbo Kwame, we want to specially welcome you again to the Global Prophetic Prayer Altar, GPPA. Glory be to God in the highest. You have come to have an encounter with Jesus. You have come to pray in accordance to his will, and you have come because you love Jesus. And I have good news for you, that the scripture says he is a rewarder of they that diligently seek him. He has not caused us to seek him in vain. So you have also come that your prayers will be answered. So again, welcome to the house of prayer called the Global Prophetic Prayer Altar. Welcome to where your prayers are answered in the name of the Lord Jesus. We are live across our various social media outlets. We are live on YouTube at GBPA TV. 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Apostle Goodheart on Facebook and Instagram. 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In that one in particular, you can copy that link and paste on your WhatsApp status to invite more of your contacts to partake of this blessing. As well as that, we are also live by the mercies and the goodness of God across our
terrestrial radio stations physically on site across the environs of Nigeria, from the north, the south, the east, and the west. People are praying live on the radio station, and we give glory to God for the access in the name of Jesus. Yola, Gombe, Kaduna, Kogi, Oweri, Akure, Bauchi, Bado, Kandu, Lagos, Oshogbo, Abeokuta, Abuja, Calabar, Ilori, and the likes. Kefi, Mina, Jos, Enugu. Time will not permit me to list them all, but we are live there. And if you're praying from there, we celebrate you, we honor you, we see you, and we say God bless you in the name of the Lord Jesus. Amen and amen. Glory be to God in the highest. This morning, you know, singing the song earlier today as we worshiped before we started the prayers, He is Alpha and He is Omega. He is the beginning and the end. It's just a reminder that God has got our back. He has got us covered. And I just want us to focus a bit on this thing when prayers are not answered immediately, situations don't change immediately, and we begin to get anxious, we begin to get worried, we begin to, our faith is still there, but the conviction is slightly becoming weaker, because hope deferred, you know, does something to the heart. So I believe so strongly that the Lord wants to bring an assurance to let us know that He's still building, He's still the master builder, we are still His workmanship, He's still making you, He's still making me. And I think that is what God wants to do a bit this morning, and then we'll just let Him flow for whatever else He wants to do this blessed hour. Philippians chapter 4, verse 6 to 7 are prayer points to start with. Philippians chapter 4, verse 6 to 7. Philippians 4, verse 6 to 7 says, be anxious for nothing. This is already a prayer point on its own. I'll read everything and we'll come back here. It says, but in everything by prayer and supplication with thanksgiving, let your requests be made known to God, and the peace of God, which surpasses all understanding, will guard your hearts and your minds through Christ Jesus. Please keep this scripture here so everyone can see as we pray. The Bible says, number one, be anxious for nothing. I want somebody to pray and say, Heavenly Father, I ask now for grace to deal with this subtle anxiety that is developing in my heart. Let me paraphrase. It's not everyone that it is subtle. For some, the anxiety has become strong. For others, is almost coming like a wave. For another person, it's overwhelming. I don't know what level, but anxiety is under the, it is a daughter of fear. And fear, God did not give us the spirit of fear, but power, love, and a sound mind. Can you pray and say, Heavenly Father, grant me the grace to deal with anxiety. I will not be anxious over the things that you have already sorted out. I will not be anxious over the things I've already prayed to you about. You are Alpha and you are the Omega. You are the beginning and the end. You, nothing catches you off guard. I will not be anxious over my health. I will not be anxious over my finances. I will not be anxious over my career. I will not be anxious over my family. I will not be anxious over my ministry. I will not be anxious over my life. Zabambre de descatorian de gedegede lebambranda gada. For your word already says so clearly, clearly, unambiguously, equivocally, be anxious for nothing, absolutely nothing. Le catorian de gede boscatorian de gede bambre de gede gede gede lebabran.
Randa Gade Bambre Dodo Shatori and the Gede Bosatori and the Gedia Jadada Barando Regete Gete Jetori and the Gede Gedia Le Barando Regete Gete Gete Gete Gete Brando Regete Gede Jatori and the Gede Zatori and the Gedia Jatori and the Gada Bambre Dodo Shetori and the Gada. I will not be anxious in the name of the Lord Jesus. Lord, deliver me from anxiety in the mighty name of the Lord Jesus. In Jesus' mighty name, we have prayed. Amen and amen. Still on this scripture, prayer point number 2, it says, be anxious for nothing, but look at this, but in everything by prayer and supplication. Look at the final form, with thanksgiving, let your request be made known to God, with thanksgiving. Now, I want us to do something. I want you to take 30 seconds now before we pray so that you don't just jump straight into it. I want you to look at the things that have caused you a bit of anxiety. Are you believing God for the finances to complete your building project? Maybe your children's school fees, they are moving to another school. Maybe they are sending them abroad and all of a sudden FX is now making it look as if what you have saved is no longer worth any value. What is the things that are causing anxiety in your heart? Is it on the family context? Is it in the career context? Is there a fear of losing your job? You know, so what are the things that you have asked God for that you are worried that why is it not coming now? I'm just saying this now so that I'm using the 30 seconds to get us to think and so that we can capture specifically the things that are contributing to our anxiety. I want to believe that we have already captured 2 or 3 things now. Now that we have done this, next stage now, it says, with thanksgiving, let your request be made known to God. Please, I want you to test God in this. You see, scriptures cannot be broken on my aunties, uncles, brothers, and sisters. Whenever something falls short, it is never because of God. He does his side of the equation. His covenant is sure. It's usually, most of the times, always on our own end. So now the scripture says, with thanksgiving, let your request be made known unto God. This is what you're going to do. All of these things that you have listed in your heart that is causing fear and trouble, you're going to say, let me use a practical example. Okay, let's say I'm believing God to do a PhD and it's costing a certain amount of money, let's say $20,000 to do the PhD, and I'm saying, where am I going to get the money from? And I feel like time is passing. I'm not going to say, Lord, I thank you because the money for this PhD is sorted out. So now you're not asking now for the prayer points. You are thanking him because it has been done already. Can we do that now? For the next 2 minutes, let's make our request with thanksgiving. I thank you because this is done. I thank you because my health is healed. I thank you because this matter has been sorted. Can we go ahead and make our request with thanksgiving? No longer with asking, now with thanksgiving. In the name of the Lord Jesus, Lord, we thank you. The Alpha, the Omega, Omega, the Ayah, the one that knows the end from the beginning, the ones whose plans towards us are thoughts of good and not of evil, to give us an expected end. Ah, Lord, we thank you. Jebanda gadande skaturian de gada skateria. Oh, somebody thank him. Jatoria daskateria labande gede gedia la

0: nothing, but in everything by prayer and supplication with thanksgiving, let your request be made known to God. Branda skatorianda gada la babande gede gede jetorianda gada boskatorianda gede boska balada kiata bregede bozazambe rede sadonde ba regede skatoria branda gade zetorianda gedia la gada de gede gede brando regede boska babanda gada. One more minute, begin to thank him because you are seeing the answers to your prayer. Zibomba skaba bredende skatoria le babaranda gade gede jetorianda gadia le gede gede jetorianda gade zetorianda gade gedia le gede gede gede jetorianda gade gada jetorianda gedia le gede gede jetorianda gede jetorianda gadia rada da da da barando regede zetorianda gedia it shatorianda gada brendo satorianda gada. Lord, we are grateful. Jebam branda gede branda gada gada lagada branda shatorianda gada jatorianda gada. For your divine supply, we thank you. 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For your help, we thank you. Zekabande gedia brando regede gede gede jetorianda gada gada. Oh, we thank you, Lord. We give you all the glory. In Jesus' mighty name we have prayed. Amen and amen. Now let's go to the same scripture, but now we're looking at verse 7. In this verse 7, there are two major things that we're going to push here. Very, very important things in terms of our walk of faith and our walk with God. Verse 7 now says, after we have made our request known to God, it says, and the peace of God, this is very important, which surpasses all understanding, will guard your hearts and your minds through Christ Jesus. So we're going to take two prayer points here, because the peace of God can guard our hearts. That's the first thing we're praying about. But it can also guard our mind. You see, it is in your heart that faith is. You know, the Bible says you don't need to go to that scripture, because I want to just keep this scripture here. Romans 10:10, I believe. It says, with the heart, man believes. Yeah, and then with the mouth, confession is made to salvation. So anything that can affect your heart is actually attacking our faith. I want you to never forget this. Anything that gets to your heart, the real goal is to destroy our faith. And you know that once faith is gone, the foundation of everything that we do is already compromised. So that's number one. Then number two, guard our minds. Mind is where doubt comes. So heart is where faith and unfaith comes. But in the mind is where doubt, anxiety, worry comes. So somebody can be praying for things, but in their minds, they are betraying their prayer. So these two things must be guarded. Can we take it one after the other? Because they are both equally as important. It says, the peace of God, which surpasses all understanding, will guard your hearts. I want somebody to pray and say, Heavenly Father, let your peace guard my heart. I will not be susceptible to unbelief. No, I will not be susceptible to fear. I will not be susceptible to going back to perdition. No, let my heart be guarded by the peace of God. There's a peace that surpasses human understanding, which means it may not make logical sense that I am 55 years old and I'm still believing you for a partner, and somebody is saying I'm getting too old. But guess what? It's the peace of God that surpasses logic, that surpasses human intelligence, that surpasses human projections, permutations, that I'm earning 100,000 a month and yet you told me that I will build a house, and people are saying, am I okay? The peace of God that surpasses human reasoning, that surpasses human understanding, will guard my heart in the name of the Lord Jesus. Can somebody pray? Let your peace guard my heart, oh God, so that like Abraham, I will be described as being strong in faith. I will be a man strong in faith, not wavering hearing, but instead giving glory to God because of what you said. Let your peace guard my heart, O God. Legada bandes katurian de gedia. Rada da barrando shiturian da gadia. Le barrando regede gede shiturian da gada bande gedia. Le barrando regede gede shiturian de gedia. Jaturian da gada barrando regedia. Rada da barrando regede gede shiturian de gedia. Rada da Jeturian da gadia, rando godo jeturian de gede, jeturian de gedia. Let the peace of God guard my heart in the name of the Lord Jesus. I look not towards the things that I can see, for they are temporal, but I look towards the things that are unseen, that are permanent. I believe God over my reality. I believe God over science. I believe God over human projections. I believe God over human wisdom. I know they have told me their calculations. They have given me their projections. I know their intelligence, but let God be true and every man be a liar. My heart is anchored on the word. My heart is anchored on the promises of God. My heart is anchored on the prophecies of God in the name of the Lord Jesus. Didn't the scriptures say that as soon as Zion traveled, she brought forth? I know human beings will tell me it takes 9 months. It takes 2 years to birth things, 10 years to create things, 15 years to develop things to a level. But I go back to my Bible that says as soon as I can travel, I can bring forth children. I can bring forth projects. I can bring forth destinies. Rata papande gede bombas katurian de gedia lebarando saturia. Let the peace of God guard my heart in the name of the Lord Jesus. Zebambre dos saturian de gedia rada da barando shiturian de gedia leborando regede gede jeturian das kata. In Jesus' mighty name we have prayed. Amen and amen. The second part of that prayer is let the peace of God guard our minds. And before we pray this prayer, please, I want you to make a promise to yourself. You see, the mind is where what we see and what we hear. And many times we expose ourselves to conversations, communications, that end up compromising and diluting the potency of our convictions. We must be very intentional to guard our ears and our eyes. These things, they have an effect. Even the scripture will tell you that there are many voices on this earth and there's not none without significance, which means every voice is significant. Every voice can influence. Every voice can move something. So we must also make a commitment that for things that we are believing God for. Don't say you are believing God for something and all you are seeing on Instagram is why something does not work and why everybody feels in one area. It will affect us naturally. I want us to now pray, but you are making a commitment as you pray to also protect what you expose yourself to. You are praying and say, Heavenly Father, the peace of God that surpasses understanding, let it guard my mind in the name of the Lord Jesus the Christ. In the name of the Lord Jesus. Zebaba brendes katurian de gedia. Let it guard my mind. Jabanda gada bambre do do dosh katurian da gadia. Le bambre do do shiturian da gada bandes katuria. Le gada basha turian da gada jaturian da gadia. Brandor regede gede jaturian da gada gada. Brandor regedia. Brandor regede shaturian de gede jeturian da gada. Let my mind be guarded now by the peace of God in the name of the Lord Jesus. Guard my mind, O God, by your peace. Let your peace guard my mind in the name of the Lord Jesus. Lord, we thank you. Father, we thank you. And we give you all the glory in the name of the Lord Jesus. Amen and amen. We still want to focus on our hearts and on our minds so that it will not be that after praying now, for the next 3 hours, we are encouraged, we are strengthened, and then by tomorrow, again, tensions and anxiety begins to build up again, because I know we're human beings. So let us just do a deep spiritual surgical work in our hearts by the washing of the water of the word. Psalm 94 verse 19. I think I'm going to read two versions, but let me see the NKJV. Psalm 94 verse 19. In the multitude of my anxieties within me, look at this. Your comfort delights my soul. So again, just to let us know, we are human beings, so anxiety comes naturally. It doesn't mean that we are bad people or we are not strong or we don't know God. No, life happens, situation happens, circumstances happen. But as believers, the difference between us and other people is that there's the God factor that comes to bring comfort and comes to bring help. I want us to pray. It says, in the multitude of my anxieties that were within me, your comfort delights my soul. I want us to pray and say, this one is the work of the Holy Spirit. Remember, it's the one that sheds the love of God that brought in our hearts, and is called our comforter. You're going to pray, Father, in the name of Jesus, by the power of the Holy Spirit, bring comfort to my soul and wash me clean from every anxiety. And this anxiety, the Bible called it multitude. Some can have a plurality of anxieties, anxiety of health, anxiety of life, anxiety of finances, all combined. And the problem with these things is that if you let them remain, these are the things that in a subtle way begin to work up blood pressure. Even the heart begins to work up the fatigue of the heart. I want us to pray and say, precious Holy Spirit, comfort me. Let your comfort delight my soul. In a delightful soul, anxiety can no longer rest. Believe me, a soul that is delighting in God fully is a ground that becomes no longer conducive for fear and anxiety to rest. You are praying and saying, Lord, delight my soul in the name of the Lord Jesus. Lord, delight my soul so that every anxiety within me would dissolve in the name of the Lord Jesus. Jetande gedia rado dodo shitabande gede bambre do satirian da kabande kataya e barando satorian de gede zatorian de gedia rando regede gede zatorian da gada. In Jesus' mighty name we have prayed. Amen. Amen and amen. We are still praying for that. Psalm 28, verse 7. Psalm 28, verse 7. Thank God for the ministry of the word. It's such a rare gift and a privilege for the word to just be exposed to the word that helps, washes, and changes. Look at what the Bible says here. The Lord is my strength and my shield. Look at this. My heart trusted in him. I am helped. Therefore, my heart greatly rejoices. And with my song, I will praise him. Two things we are praying here and saying, number one, Lord, my heart will trust in you. Do you remember that song? Such a powerful song. Though I walk through the shadows, I will fear no evil. Your water still my soul. My heart will trust in you. Such a powerful worship song. You are going to say, Lord, my heart will trust in you and my heart will greatly rejoice in you. In the name of the Lord Jesus, can we turn that to prayer? Lord, my heart trusts in you. My faith is anchored and my heart greatly rejoices in you. In the name of the Lord Jesus. Zabande kete boshkat hurianda kate ba. My heart will trust in you. You are my strength and my shield. Eka babande gadabandes kathuriande gedia brando regede gede jeturianda gada regede bushaturiande gedia la barando regede gede jeturiande gede bushaturiande gedia la barando regede gede jeturianda bambrando jeturiande gedia brando regede gede jeturiande gede jetabande gedia brando Lord, my heart will trust in you. In the name of the Lord Jesus, my heart will trust in you and my heart rejoices in you. In Jesus' mighty name, we have prayed. Amen and amen. We want to infuse joy and peace into our hearts in the name of Jesus. Romans chapter 15, verse 13. Our hearts will trust in him because our heart is filled with joy and peace by the power of the Holy Ghost. Look at what the Bible says. Now may the God of hope fill you with all I like. Love this. He says all joy. So there's all. There's not just limited. All joy and peace in believing. Remember that we said earlier from scripture, it is with the heart that man believes. So anytime you see believing in the word of God, it is anchored to the heart. So know that this prayer is a heart prayer, is a heart prayer. When you see Jesus say, why do you doubt? That one is anchored on the mind. That is the prayers of the mind. So he says, with all joy and peace in believing that you may abound in hope. By the power of the Holy Spirit. So it is not something you are to do by yourself. Yes, you can encourage yourself in the Lord, but in the New Testament, once you encourage yourself, you connect yourself to the agency of the Holy Ghost, the power of the Holy Ghost that can flow, that can put upon you life. Jesus says, I have come that they may have life and in abundance, the Zoe life. You are going to pray. He says, it is a simple prayer point. The God of hope, fill me with all joy and peace in my heart in the name of Jesus, so that I may abound in hope by power of the Holy Spirit in the name of the Lord Jesus. Can we take that prayer? Le kato bambre deska te bande gede gede le barando regede boska turiande gede boska turiande gede. Now may the God of hope fill me with all joy and peace in believing, so my belief will not be in contention with anxiety, my belief will not be in contention with fear. but my belief will be with peace and joy. They will support my belief. They will support my heart. They will be anchors to my faith. All joy and peace that I will abound in hope by the power of the Holy Spirit. Is Kataban de Gedegede, Jaturian de Gede, Ekababan de Keturian da Scaturia, Amakaban de Scapaya, Lekaban de Saturia, Regedegedegede, Brando Regede, all joy and all peace, all joy and all peace, all joy and all peace. You are Alpha and the Omega, Holy Ghost, by your power, fill my heart with hope, fill me with hope in the name of the Lord Jesus. Zekata bandegedia, lebarando regedegede, jeturianda gadia, lekatoria, radadas kateria, brando shaturia, labandes kateria, regedebos katurian degedegedia, radadada barada baba bandegedegede, jaturia, la banda scaturia randa gadi zaturian de gede jeturian de gedia rado do do do do do do jeturian da gada gada brando regedia. In Jesus' mighty name we have prayed. Amen and amen. John chapter 16 verse 22. We are going further. There's a crescendo at the end of these prayers we are building. He says, therefore, you now have sorrow, but I will see you again. And he says, your heart will rejoice. And look at the prayer point. And your joy, no one will take from you. I think we may spend time with this one because we live in a world of men. We live in a world of association, association in the workplace, association in the family context. And sometimes, how do I put this one now? You will build so much momentum. You go to church on Sunday, you are motivated, you are empowered, you are lifted, you pray with Apostle Godat on GPPA, you are encouraged, and then 3 hours later, how do I say this now? Maybe a spouse or maybe your boss just deflates you, says a word that provokes your soul, says something that does something to your heart, to your mind, and because of how much value you have placed on them. You know, the people you place the most value with to are the ones that can hurt you the most, knowingly or unknowingly. Or the people that you place the most regard and honor to are also the ones that can mess you up the most, knowingly or unknowingly. So we're going to really pray this prayer. It says, and your joy, no one will take from you. Your faith, no one will take from you. Your hope, no one will take from you. In the name of the Lord Jesus, can somebody pray? And please, when we are praying this prayer, don't pray this from a place of self. You know, there are some people now, as I'm saying this, you are now justifying ourselves and saying, is it not the same thing I've been saying? This person is the problem. No. That's not how to come before God, though. When you come before God like that, you are no longer operating in love. And once you go out side love, the Bible says faith worketh by love. So it's not the kind of prayer that you are mocking somebody or you are judging somebody or you are in your mind putting them down like they are hindrance. No, it is a prayer of focus to God and for God's mercy, also knowing that we also have our shortcomings. So we're not blaming anybody, but we're saying, God, preserve my heart. Now, can we pray with the right perspective and with the right mindset and say, Lord, my joy, nobody will take from me in the name of the Lord Jesus. My peace, nobody will take from me in the name of the Lord Jesus. My rest, nobody will take from me in the name of the Lord Jesus. Please turn that to prayer. My heart will rejoice, and my joy, no one will take from me. Le kata banda gada bambre do shaturian de gedia, randa gada bande gede boskaturian da gadia, regede bababada katabarada katabarada katabarada kata. Lord, I preserve by your mercy the joy of the Lord. I preserve the joy of the Lord. My joy no one will take from me. 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My joy no one will take from me, my peace no one will take from me, my hope no one will take from me, in the name of the Lord Jesus. Jekatande gedia rada da banda gada rando shituryan de gedia brando shituryan de gede boska babanda gada banda gadia regede gede jaturyan da gada regede bosa turyan de gedia rada da babrando shatu banda gada bambe la kabaya bregodo saturyan da gada. Father, thank you. Lord, we thank you for our joy no one will take from us, oh God. In Jesus' mighty name we have prayed. Amen. As we take the final prayer points, please begin to get your communion as well. We're going to join the communion with this last request. We are reading John 16 again, but we're going to go two verses ahead. Let us go to verse 24. As we take the communion and we pray this last prayer, as we take this last prayer, this is the crescendo, and the climax of this entire thing that we have done from the morning up until now. And I read the scripture. It says, until now you have asked nothing in my name. It now says, ask and you will receive, that your joy may be full. I know that we have asked in his name before. I'm very aware. But today, on the Global Prophetic Prayer Altar, can you bring that specific request to God? Now, you have had the faith to ask. I want to show you the faith to receive. Now, you ask in faith, but you are also receiving in faith. In the receiving, your joy comes as if it's already there. Like when you order something from online, maybe Amazon, and they send you the invoice on your Gmail, and they say shipping takes between 5 to 10 working days. Now, there's a smile in your heart because you have finally found something at a good price, and you order it. It's not there yet, though, but you know it's a done deal because of the integrity of the company that you are buying it from. In the same way, there's the integrity of God, integrity of the word of God. That is what it means to receive. You are going to be so joyful, like it's already there. Now we are going to, if you have your communion, the Bible says, as often as we take this, we remember him, that by his body we receive strength, and by his blood we receive mercy. And they will go ahead and ask. Please take the communion, and let's go back to that scripture right now. Take the communion, and then we'll go back to the scripture that by the blood, by mercy, we are asking now. Now let's go and ask. Now take the communion first, and then we ask. Oh, Father, we thank you. We give you all the glory. Now ask him for that specific thing. Ask him for that thing. And then believe that you have received it fully in the name of the Lord. Just, I'll give us 1 minute in Jesus' name. Ah, thank you, because it is done. Aya, it is done. Katayata parias katuria. Lord, I've received it with joy. I've received it with joy. My joy is full because I've seen the invoice. I have seen the receipts. I have seen the proof of payment. I have seen the proof of delivery. I have seen it now. Yes, Lord, thank you. Thank you. Thank you. Thank you. Skatorian daska balandeska poria la kapaya kaparia. Rada da da da ba ra Oh, Father, we thank you. Father, we thank you. Lord, we thank you. We give you all the glory. We bless your holy name. Thank you because we have received it. Thank you because our joy is full. In the name of the Lord Jesus. For in Jesus' mighty name we have prayed. Amen. And amen. Glory be to God in the highest. The Lord will keep our preserve our joy with his peace. Our minds and our hearts are preserved and kept in the name of the Lord Jesus. Now we're about to read our daily devotional. So once we share the grace, I want to encourage you to kindly stay and remain and don't go anywhere. But before we share the grace, just to say, if you want to reach out to us, if you have a testimony, kindly share to apostlegood@gmail.com. We would love to hear your testimony. If this is your first time praying or you rededicated your life at some point during this prayer, kindly call us at the numbers projected on the screen now. And we would love to hear from you. I would love to reach you out. And then on the WhatsApp and SMS, the numbers are also projected towards the right of the screen. And the Lord bless you as you do so in the mighty name of Jesus. Hallelujah. Amen and amen. Can we share the grace in fellowship? May the grace of our Lord Jesus Christ, the love of God, and the sweet fellowship of the Holy Spirit rest and abide with us now and forevermore. Amen. Surely God's goodness and mercy shall follow us all the days of our lives, and we shall dwell in the house of the Lord forever and ever. Amen. The devotional today is, this is the 15th of June. Stay faithful and praiseful. Faithful and praiseful. Colossians 3, 23 to 24. He says, and whatsoever ye do, do it heartily as to the Lord and not unto men, knowing that...
1: Raise your voice and shout. Come on.

for the homies getting rich, rich. Dollars and cents, I'm down for the quick flip. Two times for the baddies and the misfits. 50-something years old and still with this. Pull up on the ops, that's LA Fitness. I see we about to step on them.

0: Beautiful song, Johnny Drill, Mind is the title of that song. 60 minutes gone past 6, a beautiful, beautiful day. It's Monday again, hope you had a splendid weekend. Welcome to the new week, 15th day in the month of June 2026. 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
1: They talk, then they talk online. Give them back, do they know you to fight? Let her go dance, yeah, legal wine. For my,
0: how was your weekend? I advised you to relax during the weekend. Get all the stress, you know, dumped somewhere so that you can enjoy the weekend. Come back to the hustle and bustle today, and that's what we'll be doing. Getting on with business. My name is Yagazi. Of course, you can call me Mr. Yags, who's awake this morning. I want to say good morning to the family, Colleen. 0916-000-4945. Hello, good morning.
2: Working.
0: Nightmare Tankra, good morning, sir.
2: Yeah, good morning.
0: Yes, good morning.
2: Good morning.
0: Good morning to you.
2: God bless you.
0: Okay, God bless you too.
2: This week, you're going to be good for everybody.
0: Amen.
2: You're going to hear our voice.
0: Mm-hmm.
2: Let me start the business of the week.
0: Okay.
2: Let me know more days, more getting new friends. Let me wake up one of my friends, Juju Kechuku, who heard from Amukudi.
0: Okay.
2: Yesterday. Am I having no Mogo? Yesterday. And God bless you, my good friend Juju.
0: Okay.
2: You are going back to Igbo today. I want to welcome my good friend Ojo Mopo, Onodugo, Adonis from Makese, Amos. I know you heard my voice this very morning. I want to welcome several Judo, who are from Okana, and Barrister Aek, Odenigwe. I'm waking up this very morning.
0: Okay.
2: I'm waking my good friend from Uguto Sude, Meskana, known as Arana Azomwa. I'm waking up this very morning. I won't forget the light of Enugu West, Senator Ostangu.
0: All
2: right. Your update are coming to my hand. I'm breaking the whole thing. No vacant for Enugu West coming

0: 2027.
1: All right.
0: We are there. We identify. I want to thank the whole community for bringing somebody like Osangwu in existence. The young man is right. The youngest senator. God bless you. And I won't forget my good friend again, Hyacinth Ago, who held for Momonka, number one citizen of the local government. Bo, all quality, I'm hearing your scores. I will come to your street where you are working. I see a good job done by you.
1: Okay.
0: Go, continue your work.
1: All right, Bob. Like
0: everywhere. Thank you. That's the local journalist.
1: Night,
0: who bring news, who bring news to the locality, to international. Thank you.
1: Thank you so much, local journalist Night Mountain Cry. We appreciate you. Thank you for waking up with us. Hello. Good morning.
2: Good morning, Urban Radio.
1: Good morning, comrade. How are you?
2: I'm fine, thank you. How are you, too?
1: I'm doing great, comrade. Hope you had a splendid weekend.
2: Yeah, you see one fascinating thing to me.
1: Yeah.
2: Your eloquent voice. The voice never changes.
1: Okay. Thank you. Thank you for the compliment.
2: I love that.
1: Thank you very much. I appreciate that.
2: Yes, sir.
1: How are you? How was the weekend?
2: Well, the weekend was okay.
1: Mm-hmm.
2: I had a room in a meeting.
1: Nice, nice, nice. Very necessary.
2: Exactly, exactly. Yeah. The first thing about the family.
1: Mm-hmm. I agree. Yeah.
2: I hope you yourself, you used to attend your own meeting too.
1: Yeah, I'm very rooted. I don't know.
2: Yeah, so ample opportunity given to me. I will use it to wake up my beloved wife. Yeah, you're working already. You don't play with your job because it is the thing that is putting food on your table.
1: No, if I play with it, you will feed me now. Oh my God.
2: Yeah.
1: Anyway.
2: Yeah, I have had the voice of Babo to the Nightmare Time Crier.
1: Okay.
2: Yeah. My elderly people in the village, they should wake up. Mr. Patrick. Eze, wake up from Sude. Eze na Patrick Ozike Amekin will wake up. Eze na Joseph, Chief Joseph Ede, wake up. I have been longing to taste his coffee. I don't know what is the problem.
1: I will have him send a batch to us so that we might test his cappuccino and espresso.
2: All right. I should wake up.
1: All right. Thank you so
2: much. Thank God that today will be a good day.
1: Yes, we
2: can get Supreme of Calistus or Zero.
1: Mm-hmm.
2: May God help us today so that we will find what we will eat in Jesus' name.
1: Amen. Thank you so much. I appreciate you very much, my good friend, comrade. Hello. Good morning.
3: Yes, a very good morning to you.
1: Hey, the coffee man.
3: good morning to the entire urban universe.
1: Wake up
3: and smell the coffee.
1: Yes, so I can't smell it from here. Which one is it today? Black coffee, espresso, cappuccino? What is it?
3: It helps to awaken one's consciousness, and you get sobered up when you take coffee. It does a lot of things to your physiological disposition.
1: Mm.
3: All right. I've heard the voices of Babotu from Nightmare. Babotu, good morning to you.
1: Okay.
3: Comrade Raphael Eze, how are you holding up? I hope you have all the fortitude to navigate. I've heard your voice. Of course, my name is Udog Adonis. I'm calling in from Akeze, Ebonyi State.
1: Okay.
3: And today is Monday, a brand new day for more possibilities and opportunities.
1: Okay.
3: Let's make today count. I am not forgetting other members like OJ Bopo, good morning to you.
1: Okay.
3: Smalley, we've not heard from you. I know you may be struggling to connect from Ebonyi State. Someday it will happen. Good morning to you too, Smalley. Ledodaze, I hope you are awake. Good morning to Chikan, so my youngest intrepid journalist. Good morning to you. If one for Mazoji, OG,

0: is John Paul.
1: John Paul. From where? All right, turn down the volume on your radio, John Paul, so that we can hear you.
0: I've turned it down.
1: All right, how are you today, John Paul?
0: I'm fine.
1: Are you sure?
0: Yes.
1: Okay, are you going anywhere today?
0: No.
1: Okay, how old are you, John Paul?
0: No.
1: How old are you?
0: I'm 16.
1: 16 years old. Okay, I don't know. Is school in session now or you're on holiday?
0: It's fine.
1: School is fine?
0: Yes.
1: Okay, amazing. Are you going to school today?
0: No.
1: All right.
0: It's midterm break.
1: All right, midterm break. You're enjoying now?
0: Yes.
1: What are you doing at home during the midterm?
0: I'm cooking for my mother.
1: You can cook?
0: Yeah.
1: What would you be making today?
0: Beans.
1: Yeah. Sounds like your favorite. See the way you said it, beans.
0: Yeah.
1: Okay, amazing. Thank you for waking up with us. This is your first time calling, isn't it?
0: Yeah, thank you, sir.
1: All right, you're welcome. John Paul will be helping his mom cook during the midterm break. I love that. Moms will be smiling right now if you have children like John Paul, who's not scattering things around the house but helping you with making food. Less stress for the mom. Beautiful thing. That's the type of people we have on the Urban Breakfast Family. Amazing, amazing stuff. It's going to be a good week, right? It's going to be amazing for each and every one of us. We are going to stay positive. It's important to stay positive no matter what life throws at you this week. Just, you know, keep your fingers crossed, keep believing. Everything good will come. Since we talked about Coffee, I just thought about the artist Coffee, who is from Jamaica, and remembered one of her songs, Shine, asking us to go into the week shining this new week. All right, let's go play that song, come back, pay bills, and then get things off our chest. You know the drill. Urban Breakfast is just getting started. Shine by Coffee coming up next.
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0: don't they talk since so? 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We go continue this talk later.
1: Oh boy, you don't talk. How bad? You know the tire.
0: Now the new level be that too. 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
10: Today's topic is Love Thy Neighbor as Thyself. Our topic today is taken from the scriptures. These words are attributed to our Lord Jesus as part of his answer to the question as to which is the greatest commandment. His recorded response was, and I quote, "Thou shalt love the Lord thy God with all thy heart and with all thy soul and with all thy mind. And the second is like unto it, thou shalt love thy neighbor as thyself." On these two commandments hang all the law and the prophets. Unquote. Now, the expression neighbor refers to every human being, regardless of who he or she may be. And generally speaking, this may be said to be a universal principle dating back to much earlier times. It is now more popularly known as the Golden Rule, do unto others as you would have them do unto you. Unfortunately, however, human beings have had great trouble living up to the true demands of this noble concept of love, mainly due to our failure to understand what love really is. Thankfully, however, today in the Word of the Grail message, every earnest seeker can obtain clear insights into the meaning and indispensable importance of love for life and the purpose of our existence on earth. We human beings have our origin and true home in the spiritual realm, the kingdom of God, also known as paradise. We are here on earth for the singular purpose of learning, developing, and maturing spiritually through experiencing according to the will of our Creator. If we successfully complete the process, we will be rewarded with a return to paradise to exist there for all eternity. Consequently, all who truly love themselves and others will strive to do only what is beneficial for the achievement of this real purpose of life, thereby contributing to spiritual development and maturity according to the will of God. This means going beyond what pleases or what is liked and consciously striving in thought, word, or visible deed only towards those things that aid spiritual development and maturity. True love includes being severe with ourselves or meeting out punishment if needs be, so long as in pure volition the aim is the ultimate well-being of whoever is concerned. For instance, a good parent must sometimes be severe with his child, irrespective of its feelings. We will be strengthened and encouraged in this when we also learn from the message how the fundamental divine law of sowing and reaping unfailingly ensures that we receive in multiples a harvest of all we think, say, and do. Therefore, love actually increases not only our own prospects of divine bounty here on earth, but also our chances of return to eternal bliss in paradise. It is as fundamental as that. Thank you for listening. Today's topic was Love Thy Neighbor as Thyself.
7: Who or what is a human being? Where does he come from and where does he go when he dies? What is the purpose of life on earth? Who are we? Why are we here? What is the real purpose of life? Where do we go when we die? What really happens when we die? Answers to questions we don't often ask because we don't have time, because no one really knows the answers. But these questions bother us. What is happiness? What is love? So many questions. But there are answers, clear, logical, simple answers in our program, The Truths of Life. 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

0: 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Hello, good morning.
1: Good morning, Gregory.
0: Yes, good morning, sir.
1: Sir, caller.
0: First time caller, what's your name, sir?
1: Ibang Steven from Cross River State.
0: All right, welcome, my good friend. Go ahead, what do you want to get off your chest?
1: I want to get off my chest with my bottle. Hello, sir.
0: Yeah, I can hear you.
1: Amos Chukwu. So that way. And all of my callers. I want to get off my chest with them.
0: All right, thank you so much. Thank you. I believe you just wanted to say good morning to them, which is not bad. 0916-000-4945. Hello, good morning.
2: Hello.
0: Yeah, good morning.
2: Good morning, Agadir.
0: Well, what's your
2: name? Let me thank you for a good morning person from Cross River. God bless you. Bless your family by calling us off your chest this morning. Let me come back to the business. I want to ask government, mostly the governors, the councilor, what is their personal duty? Because they are the grassroots of a community. Community bring them out to go and present them in local government. At the end of the day, they are not giving them a project so that they will execute in their communities. Because they have no legacy. I call them the people because they are not doing anything. I want government to bring in the money so that the people that represent will be happy. At least one of them will be a cravat in their community. Because when they are coming out to complain now, what the council will tell people that they have done when he was in a post. Maybe he's seeking for another post. So let them government appear to them, give them money so that them too will do something for their communities. Their community will be happy with them. Whoever is coming to maybe contest any election again, the community will vote for him. So please, any government, whether the whole nation, I want them to put this in program. When they are having a project, let the councilor get their own project too, so that they will present their community well.
0: All right.
2: Thank you, local journalist.
0: Nice, man. Thank you for getting that off your chest. Hello, good morning. Hello?
3: Good morning, Agadir.
0: Good morning, sir.
3: My name is Osman, the chemistry teacher.
0: Okay, go ahead. Go ahead, Osman.
3: So what I want to get off my chest is the issue of international malpractice that is ravaging, especially the secondary school, especially for secondary school now. This exam that I write, supposed to be YX. When you see the way the students are using phones in many schools, writing exams, because of the fact that they are teachers, they're not even students. And when they do the standard exams, because teachers, they were like, so that their students will pass. Thereby covering the up, we should look as if they are doing something like as if they are children to state well. But being as a teacher as I am, something that are destroying the future of those children. Because there's one quote from Nelson Mandela. He says, if you want to destroy a nation, you don't need guns. You don't need guns. But lower the standard of education.
0: All right.
3: So that the people can deploy police in such manner, they will not be qualified.
0: All right. Thank you, Osman, the chemistry teacher. Sadly, we don't have enough time to take all the calls. The news break is up next. Do stay tuned.

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0: Tuko Buratai calls for urgent action to prevent further security breakdown. Adams Oshomole alleges irregular NNPC appointment. ASUT inaugural lecturer highlights role of teachers in science education. In sports, Edo Queens win second NWFL title. On entertainment, singer Nini Ola shares heartbreaking tribute to late husband. Details of these and more after the short break. I am Yagazie Obiwane Ozalo. Former Chief of Army Staff, retired Lieutenant General Tuko Buratai, has warned that Nigeria's security challenges could worsen significantly if urgent and decisive measures are not implemented, cautioning that top political office holders may increasingly become targets of criminal groups. In a statement titled, "A Frank and Patriotic Advice on Nigeria's Escalating Security Crisis," Buratai reacted to reports concerning the abduction and killing of senior military officer Major General Rabi Abubakar, describing the incident as a troubling indication of the growing strength and boldness of non-state actors. He noted that the killing of a high-ranking military officer highlights a serious weakening of deterrence and should serve as a wake-up call for authorities at all levels, warning that if the trend continues unchecked, future targets could include ministers, senators, and state governors. The former Nigerian ambassador to the Benin Republic urged the federal government to reassess its current security strategy, arguing that criminal groups now possess sophisticated intelligence networks, advanced weaponry, and operational capabilities that increasingly challenge state authority. He further called for an end to negotiations with bandits and insurgents, advocating instead for sustained military and intelligence operations aimed at dismantling terrorist and criminal networks, while urging state governors to play a more active role in combating insecurity by supporting state policing, strengthening vetted vigilante groups, and improving community-based intelligence gathering. Human rights advocate Femi Falana has warned federal and state governments against negotiating with and rewarding terrorists, insisting that the practice is illegal. Falana, who stated this while delivering the keynote address at the Amnesty International Second Annual General Meeting in Abuja, claimed it is public knowledge that officials of the federal government and some state governments have been holding meetings and negotiating with terrorists and bandits, which has led to thousands of repentant criminals being forgiven and giving cash gifts of undisclosed sums of money. Falana recalled that the Boko Haram sect and similar bodies have been proscribed under the Terrorism Prevention and Prohibition Act. Therefore, their members and allies shall be prosecuted and pampered and not pampered and forgiven by the Nigerian state. The lawmaker representing Edo North Senatorial District, Adams Oshomole, has alleged that the daughter of Senate President Godswill Akpabio was appointed to a high-profile position in the Nigerian National Petroleum Company Limited, NNPCL, without undergoing the standard recruitment process. Speaking on a podcast, Oshomole defended his stance on the Senate's handling of issues involving the NNPC and the bench warrant issued against former NNPC Group Chief Executive Officer Mele Kyari, claiming that Kyari facilitated the appointment of Akpabio's daughter, which he said did not follow the normal procedures required for recruitment into the national oil company. Oshomole further alleged that nepotism has become widespread within the NNPC, accusing both former and current officials of securing employment opportunities for relatives, including children, cousins, in-laws, and other family members. He maintained that relatives of public officials have the right to work in the NNPCL only if they meet the required standards and are recruited transparently. He also addressed criticism over the Senate's reported disowning of the arrest warrant issued against Kyari, insisting that the legislative action was within the powers granted to the National Assembly under the Constitution. The Nigeria Democratic Congress, NDC, has revealed that its presidential running mate, Rabiu Kwankwaso, never threatened to leave the party. NDC National Publicity Secretary, OSA Director, during an interview, disclosed that such claims were speculations aimed at demarketing the party, blaming the ruling party and some opposition members for such speculations. The widely circulated report claiming that the former Kano State governor had threatened to dump the NDC if candidates in Kano State were replaced came after the NDC replaced several candidates earlier submitted by the Kwankwasiya faction in Kano State over an alleged breach of a power-sharing agreement. A distinguished professor of science education, a former Deputy Vice-Chancellor and Acting Vice-Chancellor of ESUT, Charles Ueze, has described science education as the process of helping students develop deeper understanding of the natural world and to acquire skills such as critical thinking, creativity, collaboration, and communication necessary to participate actively in scientific inquiry and make informed decisions about scientific issues. Professor Charles Ueze, who made this remark while delivering the 57th inaugural lecture of the Enugu State University of Science and Technology on the topic "The Teacher Factor in Science Education in Nigerian Secondary Schools, Imperative of Stakeholder Interventions for Sustainable National Development," held at Barrister Dr. Peter Ndubi Simba Multipurpose Auditorium, ESUT main campus, said that in order to promote science education for sustainable development, governments at all levels should increase budgetary allocation to education. Speaking further on the way forward towards enhancing science education, the professor of chemistry education had a lot to say, declaring the event open, the host and the chairman of the occasion, the vice-chancellor of ESUT, Professor Aloysius Michaels Okolie, noted that the lecture was apt and strategic as it seeks to interrogate the role of the teacher as a builder of character, a molder and transmitter of values and knowledge to the contemporary learner, insisting that inaugural lectures under his watch was essentially to provide a credible platform to professors of the university to showcase research findings for the overall benefit of the society. Urban Radio correspondent Emeka Chibuke reports that the highlights of the inaugural lecture include the presentation of 50 copies of the inaugural lecture booklets, a plaque and certificate to the 57th inaugural lecturer, Professor Eze, by the chairman of the ESUT inaugural lecture committee, Professor Miletus Izamienyi, adding that the event was graced by the Deputy Vice-Chancellor, Professor Chike Nwoha, Provost of College of Medicine, ESUT, Registrar of ESUT, Ambrose Ugwu, University Librarian Uzamaka Ogwo, the Dean of Postgraduates, Professor Charles Chime, the Enugu State Commissioner of Labor, Environment, and the Deputy Speaker, Enugu State House of Assembly, amongst other dignitaries. Moving on to the foreign scene, the United States and Iran have announced the framework deal for peace, which will be signed in Switzerland on Friday. U.S. President Donald Trump says all will flow once the deal is signed, while Iran's deputy foreign minister confirmed the deal has been finalized. Meanwhile, oil prices have fallen since the announcement. The war began with U.S. and Israeli strikes across Iran on 28th of February, prompting Iran to attack Israel and U.S. allied states in the Gulf and effectively closed the Strait of Hormuz, a key oil and gas shipping route. Up next is sports and entertainment updates. In sports, Edo Queens have emerged champions of the 2025-26 Nigeria Women Football League NWFL season after securing a goalless draw against Bayelsa Queens in their final playoff match in Port Harcourt. The Benin City-based side finished top of the playoff standings with 10 points from 5 matches, earning their second NWFL title. coached by Moses Aduku, Edo Queens maintained their lead at the summit despite being held by Bayelsa Queens, who ended the playoffs in second place with 8 points. Bayelsa Queens finished in second position with 8 points, while Nasarawa Amazons also missed the opportunity to challenge for the title after playing out a 0-0 draw with Rivers Angels in their final fixture. Still in sports, Japan scored a dramatic late equalizer to secure a 2-2 draw against the Netherlands in their opening Group F match at the World Cup in Texas yesterday. Netherlands captain Virgil van Dijk opened the scoring with a powerful header, but Keito Nakamura responded almost immediately to level up Japan. The Dutch regained the lead shortly after the hour mark when Crescencio Somerville curled a superb effort into the bottom corner. Ronald Koeman's men appeared set for victory until Japan struck again in the 88th minute with midfielder Daichi Kamada credited with the equalizer after his effort took a deflection on its way into the net. The result leaves both teams with a point ahead of the Group F fixture between Sweden and Tunisia, which ended 5-1 in favor of Sweden. That's all for sports. Now some entertainment news. Nollywood actress Nancy Simmer has spoken about her approach to faith, saying she does not consider herself a typical Nigerian Christian. Speaking during a recent interview, the actress explained that she prefers to cultivate a personal relationship with God rather than depend solely on pastors or priests for spiritual direction. She noted, however, that she still learns from certain respected preachers, including Apostle Joshua Selman, whom she described as one of her spiritual anchors. The actress also emphasized that she does not feel compelled to seek validation from people and believes in understanding God for herself, stressing that her faith journey is rooted in developing her own understanding of God. Still on entertainment, Nigerian singer Niniola Agbata has shared another emotional tribute in memory of her late husband and manager, Michael Ndika, expressing the depths of her grief following his passing. In a heartfelt post on her Instagram stories, the Grammy-nominated artist reflected on the pain of losing her husband, whom she described as the one who made her life meaningful, expressing feelings of anguish and frustration as she continued to mourn his death. Niniola said she has been left devastated by the loss, revealing that she is still struggling to come to terms with the tragedy. Ndika died on May 19, 2026, at the age of 44. That's all for entertainment, and that's the news. Just before we go, a quick recap of the headlines. Tuko Buratai calls for urgent action to prevent further security breakdown. Adams Oshomole alleges irregular NNPC appointment. I beg your pardon. Esut inaugural lecturer highlights role of teachers in science education. For breaking news, stories, and eyewitness reports, please call 0916-457-7098 or visit our website, www.urbanradio945.com. Urban Radio Newsbreak was produced by Ifeoma Wabufo. I am Yagezie Obiwanne Ozalo. Many thanks for listening. Good morning.
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Good morning. Welcome to Primetime Press on Urban Radio 94.5 FM. 70 minutes gone past 7, Monday morning. Trust us to have headlines for you. Today is the 15th day in the month of June 2026. My name is Yagase. Join me as we check out Punch, Vanguard, Premium Times and The Sun. Right, beginning with the Punch newspaper this morning. Police reports bandits launch over 50 attacks in 1 week. Police reports bandits launch over 50 attacks in 1 week. 68 pledges unmet as National Assembly nears end. As 10th National Assembly nears end, 68 pledges unmet as 10th National Assembly nears end. Politicians took money from Abiola and Tofa. This is Abdusalami speaking. Nigerians, others buy $3.1 billion airtime on credits. Soldiers destroy terrorist hideouts in Katsina. Over 70% of eligible NNPC staff seek exit. Over 70% of eligible NNPC staff seek exit. Domestic gas sales rise 30% on reforms. That's according to reports. Banks earn 225 billion naira from ATM and e-banking charges. Defectors no longer PDP members. Bature warns. Defectors no longer PDP members. Bature warns. Edo safer under me than Anambra under Obi. Oshomole speaking. Edo safer under me than Anambra under Obi. Natasha Rally support for Ekiti PDP governorship candidate. Ogun APC unveils Yayi's running mate. On insecurity, Carlo advocates local arms production. Right, moving over to Vanguard newspaper. On Vanguard this morning, bullets before ballots, insecurity threatens 2027 poll.

5,272 killed in 5 months. Bullets before ballots. Insecurity threatens 2027 polls. 5,272 killed in just 5 months. Civil war. Why Ojukwu refused to recognize Gowon as head of state. Abubakar speaking. Food industry on brink as rising costs. Forex crisis trigger mass layoffs. Food industry on brink as rising costs. Forex crisis trigger mass layoffs. Tinubunomics theory. All right. Civil war. Why Ojukwu refused to recognize Gowon as head of state. Abdulsalami Abubakar speaking. Rough economy. Local markets flooded with toxic powdered charcoal and poisonous dye additives. Local markets flooded with toxic powdered charcoal and poisonous dye additives. 3 years of Tinubu, manufacturers yet to see policies translate into industrial growth. This is coming from the Manufacturers Association of Nigeria. MKO Abiola died of heart attack, not poison. General Abubakar speaking. I have no godfather. Blessing Fubara distances self from brothers' battles. I have no godfather. Blessing Fubara distances self from brothers' battles. Shettima, APC governors, national leaders, others converge for Oyebanji's mega rally. That's concerning Ekiti 2026. That 3 years after June 12, protests mark Democracy Day in Abuja. Warri Federal Constituency 2. Warring parties agree on power sharing after Tinubu's intervention. Abducted retired general dies in terrorist captivity. Wife released. All right, over now to Premium Times newspaper. Warri crisis. Ijaw Urobo leaders ask protesters to leave oil facilities after Tinubu's intervention. Toxic gas leaks threatens lives and livelihoods in Rivers community. Terrorists kill 20 in Kebbi attack. Obituary, Rabi Abubakar, the army general lost to insecurity. Lone lawmaker who voted against state police bill in House of Reps. That is Bashir Usman. Lone lawmaker who voted against state police bill in House of Reps. NBA Anti-Corruption Committee, LPDC, seeks stronger disciplinary action against unethical lawyers. Ex-senator criticizes minister's conduct during visit to Nigerian prisoners in Ethiopia. Young Nigerians raise concerns over trust, women's inclusion ahead of 2027 polls. All right, Forensic Institute calls for stress test of INEC technology 6 months to elections. Recruitment board releases list of successful immigration, fire, NSCDC, NCOS applicants. All right, moving over to the Sun newspaper. Nigeria bleeding from insecurity. Khan declares Black Sunday. Solve Nigeria's insecurity or resign, El Buba tells Tinubu. General Rabi's death, top political leaders not safe. This is Buratai warning. Ondo traditional ruler kidnapped by gunmen, police launch manhunt. Stop apportioning blame, address challenges, Anglican bishop urges leaders. Power sector, Tinubu's 4 trillion naira bond, fiscal recklessness, says Atiku Abubakar. Southeast critics unfair to Tinubu over project execution, that's according to the presidency. President's wife lauds voluntary blood donors as heroes of life. Anambra PDP rep Candy.

0: Augustine, good morning to you.
1: Yes, sir. Go
0: ahead.
1: Therefore, my shall you get the Timibuapo for Southeast? Oh, Chiacoku. And I'll tell you, therefore, Timibuapo. Now, one night, I'm working. I'm the Carlo. La Hajj, Blatta, La Kenya. Bay, Otush, Oshimashiha. Through me and the Buhari. To pay a question, Chad and their footed Malame Shimba, that is the lawyer for which year. 1 year, okay, who had it the way. Okay, Achilla, Buhari Chicha now, like Tilibu by a lodger, I did see I went and watched it off in Hermit. I can't do your last to me, I like it. Tilibu by Asia. Waja 1 year, okay. Yando not to Bacharoso, caught Lille Beriela, not to Bacharoso, a hand, but not doing him with your money. One Tinibu was here, 1 year with your motosho. Yatoya, life, not doing your injury. So when you're injured, my name is here, I did with you then.
0: Hello? All right, 0916-0004945. Keep the calls coming. Hello, good morning.
2: Good morning.
0: Hello?
2: Good morning, everybody.
0: Yes, good morning to you.
2: Yeah, it's from my mind.
0: Welcome.
2: Yeah,
0: Hello?
2: It is.
0: All right. Do all to move around and call back. Find any difficult to hear you. Hello, good morning.
3: Yeah, good morning, yeah.
0: Good morning.
3: Alex from Tricycle.
0: Alex, welcome. Go ahead.
3: Yes, over 5,000 killed in 5 months. It's really unfortunate. In a country like, how long will this kind of thing continue? Major generals are being killed. And the people are busy talking about 2027. What are they going to do differently from what they are doing now? I support those who are asking Tinubu to forget about 2027 and fighting security. Or resign. That is how it should be. He has made a lot of promises and failed, made a lot of vows and failed, and he shows that he has nothing else to offer. Let him hand over to new people who can be able to do something different. He cannot continue to do the same thing every day and expect a different result. That is just that.
0: Right.
3: Otherwise, these people will kill all of us in one day. Look at the other report now that over is it 50 attacks from terrorists in 1 week. They want to take over this nation. So, yeah, good morning, my brother.
0: All right, good morning, my good friend. Hello, good morning.
4: Hello. Yeah. Good morning, Yagadir.
0: Good morning, Babu Utu.
4: Babu Utu, Ninth Maratankra, the local journalist. You see, we want generals to vote Tinubu in. If Tinubu do well, we're going to vote him in. But if Webman is not doing well, we'll let for people to decide. He's not the person to die for people to vote Tinubu. Okay, I want to ask Umai, that our road away from Nine Mile Head to be where he came and stopped those Arab and Turtle walk. What really happened? Is it mean there's no money in our pocket to do that road? Is it mean that those people, all the other people, are they not the citizens of this very country, from all the other down to be, that road was hardly halfway done now. They stop at Topato, but now he's telling people from this side to vote for Tinubu. Let him bring that very morning, 3 million of naira, which I'm hearing every day, to come and repair our road, Odozo Road, down to Udi. Now he's telling us to vote for Tinubu. We are going to vote for Tinubu. If he's doing well, if he fulfills his promise, we are going to vote for him.
0: Right.
4: We are not neglecting anybody. Anybody who are doing good, people will vote for him. But if whoever you are not doing good, we are not going to vote for anybody who are not doing good.
0: Right.
4: That is how it can happen. So coming to the security don't be order of the day. I'm surprised that a nation of Nigeria, who call ourselves a giant of Africa, but when it comes to inside Nigeria now, you can never say anything that make us call a giant of Africa. We are corrupted. The whole nation are corrupt. Everybody is corrupt. Imagine all these wives they are taking now, whether they are wife, whether they are wife. Before you take any subject, you pay 5,000 naira. Maybe I will say police are collecting boys. What are teachers who are collecting each paper, 5,000, 4,000. At Are they not corrupt? Let us be specific to everybody. Teachers, we have fund education. Because when you are collecting money from parents, that means your child can never read. The only base of if I read to the hall, I pay 5,000 and they pass me. The people in power who are controlling education. And what you know this is? Is that corruption? Please let that mean ourselves. Thank you.
0: That's not going to cry. All right, thank you, Babutu. Thank you for joining us. Let's quickly go pay bills. We will be right back to take more calls.
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0: guy. We don't need talk since you. Ha, think I go do my work, eh? We go continue this talk later.
1: Oh boy, you don't talk. How about? You know the tire.
0: Now the new level be that, too. 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

0: 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Hello, good morning.
1: Hello, good morning, Jack.
0: Yes, good morning, sir.
1: My name is Aga. I call from Afiko.
0: Aga from Afiko, welcome.
1: Thank you. Yeah, I heard when you read the news about the man that for 3 good years of loss, that Tinubu's policy has not actually made them to come out to say, yes, we are gaining.
0: Mm-hmm.
1: And I ask, if the Manufacturers Association of Nigeria will not come out to say, yes, these things are good, when are we going to expect that, yes, it will be good? So people who are clamoring and making noise about vote for this, vote for that, vote for the other one, let them also listen to this and then know exactly what is going to play on the people. Because when you are talking about the difficulty that Nigerians are going through because of this policy, the policy of not going after the terrorists, the policy of increasing fuel price, the policy of giving people no lights, you know that, yes, Nigerians are actually suffering to the extent that manufacturers will also tell you that, yes, it is suffering. Let me end it here so that others can talk. My name is Agako from Afiko.
0: Aga from Afiko. Thank you for joining us. Hello. Good morning.
2: Hi. Good morning.
0: Good morning.
2: I'm Pay Master here.
0: Go ahead.
2: Let me start with what Salami Abubakar said.
0: Okay.
2: Yeah, I think the first one was, why would people didn't accept the one as head of state?
0: Mm-hmm.
2: The official story is that the agreement they had in Abuja included Ojukwu accepting Gowon as the head of state. As a matter of fact, he suggested it and they agreed to it. It was when Gowon reneged on that agreement that the narrative that he didn't accept Gowon as head of state came about.
0: All right, lost our call. Hello, good morning. Hello, good morning.
3: Good morning, yeah.
0: Good morning, sir.
3: I'm sorry, I'm calling from Kwakumuza Kambu. How could I say?
0: Go ahead.
3: I'm talking the issue of mine, that we should vote for Tinubu for 2027. We put out the Beriru Kanto. And I think I vote on Kaki vote on because of insecurity here and there. I beg go. Make them leave us alone. They don't want to keep our safety or security. They better resign. Thank you. God bless.
0: All right. God bless you too. Hello. Good morning. Hello. Good morning, Ebi.
4: Yeah, everybody can go ahead.
0: Go ahead.
4: Please, I want to talk in relation to Mahi, you know, his assertion about infrastructure development in the southeast. Yes, we can see many roads that they are doing, but it's not only roads that will make us to vote them. Umahi, please tell Mr. President that his policies are choking Nigerians, that his economic reforms are bringing poverty, high cost of living to Nigerians. Look at the cost of fuel. Look at the current cost of gas. Because of reform that is going on there. I don't know this kind of reform that you will do. It will bring about increase, jump in price. We don't want it. We are tired of all this reform that is bringing hardship. Reform supposed to be bring stability. Reform supposed to bring about downward in price. Was reform supposed to, any reform that you are doing that is impacting on the poor masses, making the poor to go poorer. We don't want it. But look at the manufacturers association, saying that reform are bringing have no impact on them. It's bringing hardship, it's bringing high cost of raw materials.
5: We don't want this. Because what you see is that this all this reform is all about increasing the tax that is being paid in that sector. Once it's increased, they will go and loot the same tax that is being paid. They will loot it the way they loot the oil money. Yeah, we are oil producing states for crying out loud. All these things we're not supposed to be hearing it. Things supposed to be cheap as it is in UAE. Go to UAE, see how they are enjoying life. That's what we want here. We want to enjoy. Governments will do what they're supposed to do. Let the cost of living come down. Uh-huh. Anything that you are doing that is influencing the cost of living, that is making Nigeria to groan in pains, and you are telling us to hold on, to tighten our belt, but you yourself, you are not tightening your belt. Your friends are away, which are governors, they are not tightening their belt. We reject it. All these reforms should stop. God will help us, my dear. God bless you.
0: God bless you too. Heavy boy, thank you. Hello, good morning.
6: Yeah, good morning.
0: Good morning, sir.
6: I'm Daddy Mark, I'm from Enugu.
0: Yeah. Go ahead.
6: Abdul Samran, or whoever he called himself, or whoever that said the house. Hello?
0: Abdul Salam, yes, go ahead.
6: Please let all these old. Our old statesmen, let them come up and tell us the insecurity we have in this country. People are inside the bush. Our children are still inside the bush. The little children who don't know anything are still in the bush. Let them not take us back. Well, like the other man said it the other time about Ojukwu and this and that and that. This is not what we are to hear. Let them come out. All these old leaders, all these old Nigerians, our fathers, let them come out and tell us what to do for this insecurity. Like Butai said it now. And whenever things happen, they come out to say things, stuff like that, when it is too late. This is not what we want to hear from all these leaders, our past leaders. Let them come out and tell us what to do to secure this country for insecurity. People are still in the bush crying. That is my take this morning. Yeah, thank you very much.
0: All right, thank you. Hello, good morning. Hello, good morning.
7: Good morning, yeah, Jeff.
0: Good morning, sir.
7: Yeah, what's your name from Aruba?
0: Okay.
7: Back on the death of the Major General. You see, the comment of the day, and let this security matter seriously. How can a general be held captive at the end of the day he died there? The presiding the whole situation. You don't have to go about this to security. You still annoyed him. Now, concerning Mr. President, on the way you go, parading himself on the situation of about this security, you not in the nature. All his concern is for the next election. You don't have to tackle this security. You sit on the ground now, need everybody's hands on them, more especially the government in power. Now, concerning Buratai, for what he said, mm-hmm. Yes, I concur with you. Now, most of these politicians now, having security moving around, think that all is well for them. They don't know what will happen tomorrow. In a way, see something, say something, and do something, and do the needful.
0: All right.
7: You have to be proactive about the situation on the ground. But do it less concerned. No one knows tomorrow. This security opportunity is the most of take seriously. Thank you.
0: All right. Thank you for joining us. Hello, good morning.
8: Yagaze, good morning.
0: Sir Bernard, good morning to you.
8: Yeah, Sir Bernard from Tanseku.
0: Okay.
8: I want our brother Umahi, Senator and Governor Umahi, to know that it's not a favor. Nobody is doing Southeast any favor with infrastructure. This is our entitlement. Just like every other region, states in Nigeria are entitled, because these monies are not from a particular person's pocket. It's national money, which are meant to be used to develop all parts of the country. So it's not doing us any good. But what I want to tell him is that our major problem now is two things, insecurity and poverty. This security should tell, if it's close to our president, tell him that, Oga, this thing is getting out of hand. It is getting out of hand. It may cause problem in 2027. for electing you. Let's see what to do or ask help from those who can help us get out of this problem.
0: Right.
8: Look at poverty rate, IMF published last week. 63% poverty rate in Nigeria. And you are saying reform. How is the reform performing?
0: Okay.
8: I see reform performing when Nigerian poverty rate is 63%. Thank you.
0: Thank you, Sir Bernard from Transikulu. We'll take a look at messages on WhatsApp. Comrade Ejiko No from Ngo says, I condole and commiserate with the family of late General Rabe Abubakar, who was abducted and killed by armed bandits, and I join my voice with former Army Chief of Staff Tsuko Buretai, saying that drastic measures should be put in place to avoid further abduction of high-placed individuals in the country. Again, I equally concur with human rights activist Femi Falano, warning government to stop negotiating or pampering kidnappers, bandits, and criminals, for it encourages and equips them. Thank you. Right, this one says, fresh. Okay, police report, bandits launch over 50 attacks. If any insecurity persists for more than 48 hours, government is already making money from it, allegedly. Nigerian government cannot distance themselves from this insecurity because they have all the armory and the manpower to stop it within a short period of time. Secondly, cooking gas scarcity looms. This happens when the managers of the country's wealth make laws that affect all sectors negatively. A country that has one of the largest gas crude oil deposits in the world does not have cooking gas for its citizens. It's a pathetic story. This is Chimeze Chikeze from Independence Layout. Right, this one says, good morning. Greyjoy from Achara Layout. Over 5K killed in the space of 3 years, and the president is busy campaigning for second tenure. The general that was in captivity that died while the country doesn't know the whereabouts of the little scholars that are also in captivity. The president should bring back our children or resign. Let the capable hand handle the situation of this country. Okay, this one says, I'm Uzumachigozie Dirapu from Untezi, Ebonyi State. Nigerian military should destroy all the bandits and terrorists then in the country, not only in Katsina, because the Nigerian citizens are no longer safe. The killing of innocent citizens is too much and unbearable. We cannot continue like this, all right? This one says, good morning. I am Kochobina Bungalow from Obioma. Stop trading words with opposition and excuses by El Buba and face the challenges facing the Nigerian people or resign. Please, Mr. President, resign because you have failed. Okay, this one says, good morning. Humphrey texting from Enugu. With due respect, First Lady, many Nigerians are struggling with severe economic hardship and hunger. Sometimes it appears our leaders do not fully appreciate the depth of what the ordinary citizens are going through. While blood donation is a noble and life-saving cause, urgent attention should also be given to addressing hunger, unemployment, and the rising cost of living. A hungry nation is a vulnerable nation, and much of the insecurity we see today is linked to widespread poverty and economic hardship. We appeal to our leaders to prioritize policies that will put food on the tables of Nigerians. All right, this one says, good morning. It is disheartening and unbelievable that the former Army General Rabe Abubakar died while being in captivity. Does it mean that the government of APC cannot track down those bandits and kidnappers and bring them to book or prosecution? I am totally against what the Minister of Works, David Umahi, has said concerning the Southeast to vote again for Tinubu, despite the fact that Tinubu and his executives unleash hardship, inflation, and unable to secure the poor Nigerians. I urge the Southeast to disregard what Umahi has said and cast their votes for Peter Obi come 2027. All right. This one says, why Ojukwu refused to recognize Gowon as the head of state by Abdul Salam? Why is that coming now? We all know why that visionary great man refused. Gowon himself knew very well he was not the right person for that position. He and his deceivers plotted and murdered the innocent. Is Gowon now happy with what is happening in the country and to his people? He should know he was the cause. Benjamin from Nara. Una tese. All right, those are the messages on WhatsApp. We'll take a few more calls and wrap it up. Hello, good morning.
9: Hello, good morning.
0: Yes, good morning, sir.
9: Yeah, my name is Enzo. I'm calling from Oka.
0: Enzo, welcome.
9: Umar is saying Tadi should vote for Tinubu because Tinubu has done a lot for the good people of Tadi. I totally agree with him. Tinubu has invested heavily in infrastructure development in Saudi, and I see no reason why an average man or woman should not vote for Tinubu. Apart from infrastructure, there are lots of Igbo people who have benefited from some of these federal government social intervention programs. A lot of traders have collected money, interest-free loan to grow their businesses, which I can authoritatively tell you some of them in my community who benefited from these social intervention programs, they are doing exceedingly well in their small, in their SMEs in various communities in Saudi. If you don't know, go and ask your senators and ask your rep members. And I don't believe a day shall come. Our people will be crying more than they believe in far away northern Niger because of insecurity. Okay. They are crying about the general who was killed. They abducted him and he died in detention. Do you know how many officers that have been slaughtered like chicken in Saudi? Did we complain about insecurity? An officer, the woman and the husband, arrested, and they did a video so that the house was beheaded. Our people kept mute. Right. We sit at home, they threaten you to come and they'll kill you. Our people didn't complain about insecurity in Saudi. In over 30,000 persons have been killed in Saudi, all thanks to Nnamdi Kanu's ESN and IPOP, and we kept quiet. Saudi has been boiling for many years. We kept quiet. People sat behind the keypad, declared sit at home, and we obeyed it peacefully. And they told you, if you disobey, it will kill you.
0: Right.
9: We didn't utter a word.
0: Right.
9: People have been slaughtered inside. Our people are keeping quiet. All, right. All of a sudden, boom, they're not crying more than they believe it. Far away, water.
0: All right, my good friend Enzo, let's get in another caller. Hello, good morning. Yeah, good morning.
10: Yeah, good morning. My name is Emeka from Mungo.
0: Okay.
10: I want to start with it's quite disheartening, the security apparatus in the nation. It's not encouraging at all. You know, I want to encourage the leadership to do very, very much on security. By now I expect that state of emergency should have been called on that security sector by now. Because of what is going on, because if generals are being unalive, I wonder people like us who are not generals, you know, so everybody's in fear. So it's very important that the leadership of Dolame Tinubu should look into that. Then on the aspect of Umahi calling for Southeast to vote for APC, actually the facts mean that I think this is the best. This is the best regime that has ever looked at Southeast and then encouraged us. You know, we can see new roads sprouting up and, you know, encouraging quality roads on the expressway, on the federal roads in the Southeast. And then first time we are seeing a commissioner. So it's quite encouraging. It's quite encouraging, but we need more. Yeah. We need more. I wouldn't want to say that because of that we should just have a 100% support for that. No. We need more. Right. We need people to come up also to pressure the opposition. Should pressure, you know, because that is what politics is all about. When the opposition pressures the people in power, they will do more better. That notwithstanding, there are other people who are also doing well. So I want to encourage people like Senator Osutangu, who has been, you know, doing exceptionally well in the legislative aspects of representing Enugu West. You know, the single Senator Stango has been marvelously doing well. I want to congratulate him for a very powerful and capacity-rated, you know, legislative leadership he has shown in Southeast, in Enugu West recently.
0: Right.
10: And I want to encourage other leaders like that to emulate from him, because if you have good legislators, they will pressurize. That is what it's all about, to be a watchdog in the executive.
0: All right.
10: Thank you.
0: All right. Thank you, Hayim Bunakata. Thank you, everybody who's called in and sent in messages. We appreciate each and every one of you. To wrap on Primetime Press, Bank is coming through 8 a.m. for Auburn Sports. A lot of action in the World Cup. And of course, by 9 a.m., I'll be here. Let's have a conversation. First session of the week. Let's talk politics and governance. We'll be right here at that time. Join us. All right. Good morning.
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Good morning. 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Here are the headlines for some of the trending stories. Amad Diallo secures Africa's first win at the FIFA World Cup with 90th minute clincher against Ecuador. Rangers International gives Fidelis Electrico 1 year contract extension out of the CAF Champions League. Lewis Hamilton records first ever victory for Ferrari at the Barcelona Catalunya Grand Prix. More of these in the news. I am Banky O.

Manchester United winger Amad Diallo scored a superb 90th minute winner as Ivory Coast beat Ecuador in Philadelphia 1-0. It was a stunning finish as the substitute opened his left foot to divert the ball into the corner after a powerful run from Wilfred Tsingu, and it ended a 19-game unbeaten run stretching for almost 2 years for Ecuador. Amad was a surprise exclusion from Ivory Coast starting lineup on their return to the World Cup for the first time in 12 years, but he made a major impact with the winner, which gives them a huge chance to qualify out of Group E, which also includes Germany and Croatia, and reach knockout stages for the first time in their history. Also in that group, we saw outstanding victory for Germany. They defeated Croatia 7-1. Alexander Isak marked his first World Cup appearance with a trademark goal as Sweden thrashed Tunisia 5-1 in their opening match of the tournament in Monterrey. The goal came after linking up with strike partner Viktor Gyökeres, with Arsenal forward holding off his marker on the halfway line before laying the ball into the path of his fellow Premier League forward. His strike doubled Sweden's advantage after Yasin Ayari had rifled a shot into the top corner after 7 minutes following a sloppy piece of defending from Tunisia. Tunisia halved the deficit 2 minutes before halftime when defender Omar Rekic headed home from Anibal Mejbri's free kick. But Sweden hit back when Isak turned provider, forced for Viktor Gyökeres on the half mark, then again 24 minutes later when substitute Mattias Svanberg scored the fastest goal by a substitute in World Cup history just 12 seconds after coming on in the game. Ayari applied gloss to a 5-star performance by smashing home his second long-distance goal and Sweden's fifth to send Graham Potter's side top of Group F. Somali referee Omar Artan, who was denied entry to the United States to officiate at the World Cup, will still receive its full tournament fee. Artan was interrogated for 11 hours by United States Immigration Authorities at the Miami International Airport on Monday before being told he would not be allowed into the country after his diplomatic passport and single entry United States visa was rejected. Why rejected? A United States government official said Artan had not been allowed to enter the country because of an alleged association with suspected members of terror organizations. Artan said he had been questioned by border officials over his link to Somali militant group Al-Shabaab and had told them he knew nothing about the organization. Back home, Nigerian Premier Football League champions Rangers International Football Club of Enugu have extended the contract of head coach Fidelis Lechuku by 1 year, keeping him at the club until 2027. The contract extension comes as a reward for Lechuku's impressive work with the Flying Antelopes, having guided the Enugu Bay side to NPFL title in the just concluded season. The new deal means the experienced tactician will continue overseeing the club's ambitions both domestically and on the continental stage as Rangers prepare for another demanding campaign, which includes CAF Champions League. The semi-final fixtures of the 2026 President Federation Cup have been confirmed following the conclusion of the quarter-final matches. Former champions El Kanemi Warriors booked their place in their last four with a hard-fought 1-0 victory over Sokoto United. They will now face Wicked Horrors to advance after edging Flight FC 4-3 on penalties following a 1-1 draw in regulation time. In the other semi-final, Nasarawa United secured a 2-1 win over Plateau United to progress, while Gredu City overcame Barrow FC in a dramatic penalty shootout. The Lagos Bay side triumphed 5-4 on penalties after the encounter ended 2-2 at full-time. According to the fixtures released by the Nigerian Football Federation, NFF, Academy Warriors will take on Wicked Horrors in Katsina on the 17th of June at 4 p.m. The second semi-final will see Gredu City score off against Nasarawa United in Benin City, Edo State, also on the 17th of June at 4 p.m.
Edo Queens have emerged as champions of the 2025-26 Nigerian Women Football League NWFL Premiership following a goalless draw against Bayelsa Queens. The highly contested encounter ended goalless. The result that was enough to secure the league title for the Benin Bay side and cap off an impressive campaign. The trial marked a second NWFL Premiership title for head coach Moses Aduku, who once again guided the Adabende to domestic success with a disciplined and consistent performance throughout the season. By virtue of winning the league title, Edo Queens represents Nigeria at this year's WAFUB Women's Champions League qualifiers, where they will battle for a place in the CAF Women's Champions League. And to some transfer stories, Real Madrid have agreed a deal worth up to £51.8 million to sign Chelsea defender Marco Correa after the World Cup. The 27-year-old is currently with Spain at the tournament in the United States, Canada, and Mexico, but a deal worth £47.5 million with a further £4.3 million in add-ons have been struck between all parties for a permanent transfer. Since President Florentino Perez was re-elected and appointed Jose Mourinho as manager, Real Madrid understood also to be targeting Manchester City midfielder Bernardo Silva, Inter Milan fullback Denzel Dumfries. At the same time, France defender Brahim Konate is set to join after leaving Liverpool. A Tottenham Hotspur right back Pedro Porro has signed a new long-term contract with the club. The length of the deal has not been disclosed by Spurs, but the contract is understood to run until 2031. Porro is 26 at 2 years remaining on the contract he signed when he joined Spurs on a permanent transfer from Sporting Lisbon in the summer of 2023. Spurs had initially signed Porro on loan in January 2023 with an obligation to make the move permanent. That summer for £40 million. The Spaniard has made 152 appearances for Spurs, including 47 in our competitions last season, the most of anyone in Roberto De Zerbi's squad. And now to our 30s, Koyin Sola Ajayi etched his name into the record books on Saturday, producing a blistering 9.72 second performance to win the men's 100-meter final at the NCAA Championships. Ajayi's time aided by a positive plus 2.2 meters per second tailwind that slightly exceeded the legal limit of 2.0 meters per second with a dominant display in the championship race. The wind assistance means the performance will not count as a legal record, but it stands as a remarkable all-conditions effort. The victory cements Ajayi as the fastest Nigerian man in history and places him as the second fastest all-conditions performer in NCAA history. Similarly, Samuel Ogazi stunningly defended his NCAA title, becoming the fastest man in NCAA history and the fourth in world history. He won the NCAA men's 400 meters title in style, storming to a new personal best, an NCAA record of 43.38 seconds in Eugene. Nigeria's Tumi Tokpe Adesina has been crowned the NCAA Outdoor High Jump Champion for the first time after producing a flawless performance at the championships in Eugene. Adesina climbed 1.96 meters to secure the gold medal, edging out her biggest rival, Rose Yeboah, on countback after both athletes successfully negotiated the winning height. The Nigerian star emerged victorious thanks to an impeccable display, clearing every height as she attempted. Every height she attempted on her first try throughout. Nigeria's female Yellow Greens returned to winning ways at the ongoing Kwibuka T20 Women's Tournament in Kigali, Rwanda, securing a 5-wicket victory over Malawi. After facing a challenging run in the competition, the Nigerian side produced an improved performance to overcome Malawi and boost their campaign in the prestigious tournament. The female Yellow Greens displayed resilience and composure throughout the encounter, successfully chasing down their target to claim an important win and restore confidence within the squad. Nigeria will now shift their focus to their next fixture, where they are scheduled to take on Brazil today, as they aim to build on their renewed momentum in Kigali.
And to Formula One, an emotional Lewis Hamilton took his first victory for Ferrari in a compelling Barcelona Catalunya Grand Prix as championship leader Kimi Antonelli retired from second place with four laps to go. It was a dramatic end to a gripping race that tension and jeopardy thought as Hamilton secures his first victory since the 2024 Belgian Grand Prix, where he was driving. For Mercedes. The win turned on a virtual safety car period, which allowed Hamilton on a different pit stop strategy to Mercedes to pit and retain the lead. Meanwhile, Antonelli had just passed Russell for a second place with five laps to go after a race-long battle when his car ground to a halt because of an electrical shutdown. Russell finished second. McLaren's Lando Norris was third in the first or British podium since the 1968 United States Grand Prix. And to the NBA, the New York Knicks ended a 53-year wait for a third NBA championship with a 94-90 win over San Antonio Spurs. The Knicks clinched the best of seven series 4-1, recovering from a double-figure deficit in all four victories to lift the trophy for the first time since 1973. The Knicks overturned a 29-point deficit in Game 4 to record the biggest comeback win in final history, trailed by 16 points in the second quarter and 10 points early in the fourth at First Bank Center. Jalen Brunson, who was unanimously named Most Valuable Player in the Finals, orchestrated a recovery with 45 points, including 15 in the final quarter. And finally, in tennis, Emerald Kano missed the chance to win her first title since the 2021 US Open triumph as she was beaten in the Queen's final by Croatia's Dona Vekic. Raducanu is 23, paid the price for a slow start as she lost 6-love, 7-6 to Vekic, who was the Wimbledon semi-finalist 2 years ago. The Briton valiantly fought off three championship points at 6-5 in the second set and saved a fourth on Vekic's serve in the tiebreak, but could not deny our opponent on the fifth as she spread a forehand wide. That's all we have in the news. Talking point next.

All right, so finally, Africa got their first victory at the FIFA World Cup, and it was down to Cote d'Ivoire winning 1-0. Amad Diallo scored in the 90th minute of that game. Yes, that happened in Philadelphia. It's a game that Ecuador should have wrapped up in the first half. They had a lot of goal-scoring chances in that game, but was down to the finish. Why Amad Diallo didn't start that particular match, I can't tell. But it was down to the finish of Amad Diallo in the 90th minute, you know, to give Ivory Coast the win. That's their first time in 12 years returning to the FIFA World Cup, and they were able to get a victory. It could have gone a different direction entirely, because Ecuador overwhelmed Ivory Coast in the first half, wasted too many chances. Emma Valencia and the likes ruined so many chances. I'm sure that they will be crazy right now thinking, how did we lose all 3 points in a cup competition like this? How did we manage to lose that game? You know, how did we lose that game to Ivory Coast? Looking at the number of chances that they had in that game, it was just way, you know, too sad for them to have lost the way they did. The likes of Ana Valencia, Gonzalo Plata, they had good chances in the game. John Jeboa also struck the post, and it didn't quite work out. But opposingly, Alexander Isak and Victor Gyokeres destroyed Tunisia 5-1. And you keep asking yourself, Nigeria missed out on this World Cup. This World Cup, my God, Tunisia were torn into shreds. 5-1. They were well beaten. Well, heavily beaten by a team that didn't even play well during their own qualifiers. We're talking about Sweden, but you look at the performance yesterday for Sweden, very early this morning for Sweden. It wasn't yesterday, it was very early this morning. You look at the goal from Yasin Ayari, Brighton midfielder, scored two World Cup contender stunners, you know, in the game today. And Alexander Isak scored his fourth goal in the World Cup you know, something they couldn't do for Liverpool, he was able to do it for Sweden last night. A trademark run down through the channel and barely with that perfect precision. Tunisian keeper should have done better. And of course, Victor Gyokeres, when you give him a chance, it buries that. And before the end of the match, Yasin Ayari struck once again. So let's look at a quick rundown of results from the World Cup from Friday. Yes, let's look at from Friday. South Korea and Czechia played a 2-1 draw. 2-1. South Korea defeated Czechia 2-1. Bosnia and Herzegovina held Canada to a 1-1 draw. Canada had to equalize in the 78th minute. In that game, it was Kyle Larin that scored in the 78th minute, and Promise David, a Nigerian, that assisted him in that particular match. Right, we'll take you to Saturday morning. United States and Paraguay. United States started with a blistering performance. You know, they defeated Paraguay 4-1. Their biggest win on the World Cup stage was against Paraguay also some years back. It was 3-0. But this time around, Flo Balogun, former Arsenal player, and of course, a Nigerian, scored twice for them. Two stunning goals scored in for them. And of course, towards the end of the game, in the 90th minute, we saw Reina. Yes, Gio Reyna scored in the 98th minute for United States. It was an entertaining performance for United States, especially in the first half. For Qatar, they were able to get a goal for the first time in the FIFA World Cup. They scored against Switzerland. They were able to get a point, not particularly goal, a point at the FIFA World Cup. They scored late against Switzerland. It was Miro Moem, who scored an own goal, actually, in the 94th minute. Yes, Qatar stayed in that game despite conceding as early as the 17th minute when Embolo scored a penalty for Switzerland. Then Switzerland went on a missing on a profligacy. How do I put it now? On a profligacy streak. You know, they kept on wasting chances. Chances upon chances. Granit Xhaka, Brilliant Bolo, everybody in front for Switzerland made

a chance. Ruben Vargas, Dan Ndoye, they missed a lot of chances, and that came to bite them much later. They drew that game 1-1, so it ended. And also, we saw a tantalizing encounter between Morocco and Brazil. The game ended in a 1-1 draw. Heavy metal football from both teams. Morocco in the first half, they were completely unplayable. In the second half, Brazil found their way back in the game. Sai Barry scored in the 24th minute for Morocco, and then Vinicius Junior, if he gets a chance, is going to bury. Bruno Guimaraes assisted him in the 32nd minute. The game ended 1-1, but there was a standard performer in that game who is currently being talked about. It's 18-year-old Ayoub Bouadi. Was captain of the under-21 team for France, nationalized to play for Morocco, and had an outstanding performance. He pocketed the likes of Lucas Paqueta, Bruno Guimaraes, and Casemiro in that game. Yes, that had to be said. Right, for Sunday morning, we had 80 were beaten by Scotland. 1-0. Scotland left it and scored in the 29th minute. John McGinn took his Aston Villa form to Scotland and scored in the 29th minute for all 3 points. Turkey was surprisingly beaten by Australia. The game ended 2-1. First goal scored by Nestori Lacunda in the 27th minute. Connor McCarthy scored in the 75th minute. All the chances in the world was presented to Turkey, and they failed to take those chances. That's it. For Germany, they tore apart Croatia, but the joy for Croatia is getting a goal in their first ever World Cup game. Yes, at some point it was 1-1 between Germany and Croatia. Felix Metcha scored in the 6th minute, a fine goal, then Livano Kamenensia equalizer from Croatia in the 24th minute. But after that, the gun was let loose, and Germany were firing without caution. The first, the second goal was scored by Nico Schlotterbeck, and assist from Nathaniel Brown in the 38th minute. Kai Havertz converted a penalty in the 50th minute of the first half, so they were leading 3-1 in the first half. In the second half, Jamal Musiala with a fine footwork scored in the 47th minute, and it was an assist from Joshua Kimmich. Musiala left-handed the baton over to Dennis Undaz, who immediately assisted Nathaniel Brown. That was for the fifth goal of the game. Then Dennis Undaz, the third goal scorer, and assist from Jojo Kimmich in the 78th minute. And then Undaz assisted Kai Havertz in the 88th minute for, yes, a stunning goal from the Arsenal man. All right, and then the Netherlands and Japan, end-to-end entertaining stuff. You cannot be leading Japan and go to bed. They will always come against you and think they've not lost to a European side. They've not lost a single game to a European side in the last 8-9 matches. They played a 2-2 draw against the Netherlands. It was crazy. Vigil van Dijk got a first goal for the Netherlands. Holland, Keito Nakamura equalized in the 57th minute. Then Crescencio Somerville bent the ball in the 64th minute at the back of the net, and assist from Ryan Gravenberch. But late in the game, in the 89th minute, the Archie Kamada scored and header, beating Vigil van Dijk to the ball. That to be said. Vigil van Dijk was culpable on that occasion. He could have snuffed that out completely. Right, very early this morning, like I said, Ivory Coast defeated Ecuador 1-0, and Sweden hammered Tunisia 5-1. By 5 p.m. today, Spain will take on Cape Verde. That's in Group H. We are going to have the game between Belgium and Egypt by 8 p.m. tonight. That is one to watch out for. Belgium versus Egypt by 8 p.m. tonight. It's going to be crazy. It's going to be end-to-end. Let's wait and see what Omar Mamouche and Mohamed Salah will be able to do for, you know, for the Egyptian side against Belgium in today's game. Then Saudi Arabia against Uruguay is by 11 p.m. tonight. The game will be after Belgium taken Egypt by 8 p.m. Right, 0916 0059 45 0916 0049 45. Those are the numbers to call. Congratulations to the winners from the weekend. Lewis Hamilton winning for Ferrari for the first time. Yes, that's tough of emotion. Lewis Hamilton picked a podium win, like won a race for the first time since 2024, and in a Ferrari shirt, won for the first time since 2024. So it was massive. That was a great one. It's been coming for them this season, especially for Lewis Hamilton and Ferrari. He's come close on two occasions, came second on two occasions, but this time around he was able to clinch it. He was able to drive clean and ensure that they get the maximum win that they wanted. So let

0: So proud of you. Thank you.
1: And well done, Luis. Well done. Finally, you got, you deserved it.
2: Congratulations. Good job.
0: Ciao, ragazzi. Grazie a tutti. I'm Maranello. Thank you so much. You helped me achieve this dream, and I can't thank you enough. Thank you for everyone pushing so hard back at home. I'm so proud of you. And to my family, I love you. And to the fans, thank you for continuing to remind me who I am. Couldn't have done this without you. Grazie.
3: Jeez, where do I start? I mean, I couldn't have done this without this amazing team, you know, with the support I've had from them for the last year. Even more so coming into this year after such a difficult year. You know, my fans really saved me, you know, through such a difficult moment of last year. So, but every day having this dream of, since I was a kid, you know, literally would be like to standing on that podium and be the one that's kind of given the team the moment to sing the national anthem. And there's nothing like it, you know. It's absolutely incredible. And I came from really quite a low place to get back here, and I think it's just really about just never giving up, never second guessing yourself, never giving up on yourself, and just keep on trying.

0: Alright, for Ferrari day and dead streak of dominance for Mercedes, six straight wins for Mercedes this Formula One season, with five for Kimi Antonelli and of course George Russell with the first winner at the beginning of the Australian Grand Prix. But this time around, it's Ferrari's with Lewis Hamilton as of the stands now. Lewis Hamilton is 41 points behind Antonelli in second position. Yes, he would not forget Antonelli. Yes, it's just 41 points behind Antonelli as a stand. He's in second position, and George Russell isn't hot. Yes, with 106 points. Antonelli 156 points. Hamilton 115 points. Russell 106 points. And for the Constructors' Challenge, Mercedes 262 points. 72. Ferrari with 190 points. 72 points behind Mercedes. McLaren 141. 0916 0095 0916 0094 5. Those are the numbers to call. Congratulations to Konyi Sola Ajayi. That guy can run, my god. Massive one, 7.92 seconds at the NCCA Championship. Good morning to you. Hello.
1: Good morning, thank you. Good morning.
0: Yes, your name and location.
1: My name is Osman, the chemist, calling from Olo.
0: Okay. You're welcome. Go ahead, please.
1: Okay. Thank you for updating us in what's happening before.
0: Thank you.
1: So I want to digress a bit. This is the issue of FIFA ranking. That ranks Super Eagles 25th position in the world and 4th in Africa. But this is not good, omen. What it shows is that Super Eagles is not improving. So they want to still maintain that position that they have been all this while. So I want to advise them more. Let them step up and keep improving, because all this issue for, look at this time around, they did not even they will not take part in FIFA World Cup for how many years now. So let them step up and improve in their title in the way they do things, and they are taking it so serious. And that's what I want to say, this issue of Super Falcons, let government also start putting effort in this female football. They're not concentrating only on this male football, because this male, they're not doing us well. They're investigating us. Thank you.
0: All right. 0916 205 945. 0916 204 945. Those are the numbers to call to be part of the conversation. Okay. We hear you. Okay, loud and clear. Right, 0916 205 945. You can also reach us on WhatsApp, 0918 845 945. Good morning, Jukes.
2: Good morning.
0: Yes, how are you? I'm fine, Jukes. Go ahead.
2: Yeah, thank you. My weekend actually started on Thursday. I have waited all season for the NCAA Championship, the outdoor.
0: Yeah.
2: You know, I've already started buzzing about Kemi Sola and then Samuel Ogazi and the young lady, Temitope Adesina. They didn't disappoint me. I followed them. When I mean I followed them, I glued my eye and I was waiting for their performances. And they didn't fail me. They were so good. Ogazi set a new record. Then, I don't know this wind that he stepped in. They should just stop it, though. Eh? Ajayi would have been the outright leader in that colligate stuff now. I don't know why they are telling me to plus 2.2, whatever. Mm. I watched the race. I didn't see where the wind was coming from.
0: Of course, you can see wind now. She beats you.
2: Banky, you know the Oyibos now. Calm down. That's what they did to Amusong. 12.06 in the finals of that Eugene tournament. And they said that it was wind assisted. Forget these things. See, Brazil just survived. Brazil just survived. Morocco wanted to destroy them.
0: In the first half.
2: Even in the second half.
0: Brazil played better in the second half.
2: But Morocco knew what they were doing. These are teams. When you talk about top team, you see the tactics and everything.
0: Yeah.
2: Did you see all those two saves from Alisson for the tail end of the game?
0: Yes.
2: He thought it would have been 2-1.
0: But you also saw that that shot from this former West Ham midfielder. Paquetá.
2: It was a good game, but Brazil was not counting them. You see, you're talking about the under 20 guy. You see, this under 20 Moroccan team, I watched them last season. There are two guys they didn't even include in the squad. The two the two wingers. Those guys are massive.
0: This is their coach now. That's their coach that they brought to the national team now.
2: Those guys are some. I'm telling you, this Moroccan team, let's wait and see.
0: Thank you very much. They also write of Brazil. Yes, they have it. It might be a struggle to start against, but any team will struggle against Morocco. Maybe not struggle, but Morocco will put up a challenge against any team. Don't forget that they got to the semifinals of the FIFA World Cup. 0916005945, 0916004945, WhatsApp 09128945945. Those are the numbers to call for. Kukurea is on his way to Real Madrid. Chelsea fans, I hope you guys are happy. Kukurea is on his way to a club that is serious about his ambition, about his future. He's going to join Real Madrid, I think, for about £59 million or thereabouts. You know, that's just the update. Mark Kukurea is going to join Real Madrid, and Barcelona is watching all this happen. Good morning to you.
3: Good morning, sir.
0: Yes, your name and location.
3: My name is Olakademma.
0: How are you, man?
3: Yeah, I'm fine.
0: Thank you.
3: Please, I want to ask about this guy, Paquetá. Which club is he playing?
0: He's in Brazil now. I can't remember the club. Yeah? He left West Ham now.
3: Him at the end of this.
0: Who? Man City.
3: I wanted to buy him last season, actually.
0: Yeah, he wanted to go back home. Yeah, so he's playing for Flamengo. In Brazil, yes, Flamengo. You said backwardness?
3: Yeah.
0: Uh-huh. They love playing at home.
3: That guy played very well in West Ham. He's supposed to play in top league.
0: They love going back home more. Yeah, yeah, the one that would say backwardness. Damn, they don't go talk him. Say not backwardness. Thank you very much. Thank you very much. Guys, we'll return later tonight by 7:30 p.m. for more conversation on Urban Sports 94.5. I hope you're enjoying the FIFA World Cup. Yeah, without Nigeria, we are still enjoying it because it's just beautiful to watch. Right, thank you very much. You'll be back later tonight by 7:30, 9 a.m. this morning. Yagaze and Chomawa Samba will be here for the parliament. Before I leave, the amazing sport fact. Did you know that Matthias Fernberg is the fastest player to score from the bench at the FIFA World Cup? Matthias Fernberg scored the fastest goal by substitute in the World Cup history, 12 seconds after coming off the bench and coming into the game. Yes, he scored under 12 seconds for Sweden yesterday. Thank you very much, guys. Return later tonight, like I said, by 7:30 p.m. I am Banky O. Good morning to you.

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0: Ndị Enugu, tomorrow is here. Under the visionary leadership of His Excellency Dr. Peter Ndubuisi-Mba, development is visible across all 260 wards. Smart green schools with digital classrooms, science laboratories, solar power, and modern learning tools have been completed or near completion statewide. With a new multi-purpose auditorium and full course accreditations, ESUT is experiencing an unprecedented transformation, while the Somers Teaching Hospital at Ibueno is training world-class medical professionals. Security has been transformed through a technology-driven command and control center using AI surveillance, drones, and rapid response units, achieving over 80% reduction in violent crime. Round-the-clock surveillance will extend to 12 more local government areas this year, with the allocation of additional 11 billion naira. In healthcare, no community is left behind, with 260 solar-powered Type 2 primary healthcare centers operating 24 hours daily. A 300-bed Enugu International Hospital is under construction, alongside upgrades at Park Lane and 51 secondary health facilities. Agriculture is experiencing a rebirth, with 200-hectare farm estates in every ward. Revived palm estates, a functional over 200,000 hectares land bank, and a tractor assembly plant driving food security and jobs. Transportation is modernized with 5 new terminals and CNG buses, with plans to do more 5 in 2026, and the launch of Enugu Air, with plans to expand its fleet to 20 aircraft and deploy 2,000 city taxis. Over 1,000 kilometers of roads have been constructed or rehabilitated. The 40-kilometer Owo Obaho Amankanu Neke Ikem Dual Carriage Way and the Abakmanike Ugogonike Ekwebe Opinsuka Road, one of the busiest economic corridors, will also be completed this year, as will the ongoing 21.65-kilometer Enugu Abakaliki Expressway. Revived assets including Niger Gas, Hotel Presidential, Sunrise Flour Mill, United Palm Products, and the 5,000-capacity International Conference Center are restoring economic value and employment. Water supply has returned through the Ninth Mile and Oji River Water Schemes, while land administration is digitized under Enugu Geographic Information System, with plans to deliver 15,000 mass housing units and top-tier real estate through the new Enugu Smart City. Enugu has never had it so good. Tourism is rising, with projects at Ogu Games Village, Nguo Pine Forest, which will feature Nigeria's first zip line, Ohum Waterfall, and other natural attractions, targeting 3 million visitors annually. Youth empowerment, disability inclusion, sports infrastructure, and social welfare remain priorities, including 20 billion naira allocated for gratuities this year, all backed by our historic 1.62 trillion naira 2026 budget, with 80% dedicated to capital development. Peter Mba's government means well for Ndị Enugu. Tomorrow is not just here. We are living it. This message came to you from Dr. Malachi Abo, Honorable Commissioner, Minister of Information and Communication, Enugu State.
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1: How do childhood wounds affect marriages? Today, let me speak to you on understanding emotional imprints, healing inner pain, and building a healthy union. Ladies and gentlemen, I've come to realize that many of the battles we see in marriage did not begin in marriage. They began long before, in childhood, in experiences we did not choose, in environments we could not control, in words we could not forget. And those experiences do not disappear with age. They travel, they follow, they settle quietly in our hearts, and eventually they speak. That's why one Swahili proverb says, "A child who is not embraced by the village will burn it down to feel its warmth." In other words, unhealed emotional pains often expresses itself in destructive ways if not addressed. Ladies and gentlemen, marriage is not just a union of two people. It's a convergence of two histories, two emotional archives, two invisible biographies, two inner worlds that have been shaped long before vows were spoken. And one of the most powerful forces shaping those inner worlds is childhood experiences. Childhood is not just a phase of life, it's a formative season. It is where identity begins. It is where security is first felt or first broken. It is where love is first experienced or first questioned. And what is formed in childhood does not remain in childhood. It matures, it adapts, it hides, it rarely disappears. Psychologists call these early imprints attachment patterns. The pioneers of attachment theory, John Bowlby and Mary Answorth, reveals that children develop emotional templates based on how caregivers responded to them. Some children grew up secure, loved, seen, hard, and even affirmed. Others grew up anxious, constantly seeking validation. Some grew up avoidant, always learning to suppress emotions because vulnerability felt unsafe. Others grew up disorganized, experiencing inconsistency, confusion, or even trauma. Ladies and gentlemen, these patterns do not stay in childhood. They enter into adulthood, and eventually they enter into marriage. So when a husband withdraws during conflict, it may not just be stubbornness. It may be a learned survival mechanism from a home where emotions were unsafe to express. When a wife becomes overtly sensitive to criticism, it may not just be emotional weakness. It may be the echo of years of harsh words spoken over her while she was growing up. When one partner constantly seeks reassurance, it may not just be insecurity alone you are dealing with. It may be the voice of a child who never felt consistently loved 50 years ago. Marriage becomes the stage where childhood scripts are replayed, not intentionally, but subconsciously. This is why some reactions in marriage feel disproportionate. A simple disagreement feels like rejection. A simple response feels like abandonment. A correction feels like condemnation, because the present moment is not standing alone. It is standing on the shoulders of the past. Modern neuroscience confirms this. The brain stores emotional memories in ways that are not always logical. According to research in trauma psychology, when a present situation resembles a past emotional wound, the brain reacts as if the original pain is happening all over again. This is why people sometimes react strongly even when the situation seems very small. It's not just the moment. It is the memory behind the moment. You see, African cultural wisdom has long recognized the impact of early life experiences. That is why among the people, the Akan people in Ghana, it's believed that the early years of a child shape their destiny and character. So elders emphasize the responsibility of nurturing children with care, knowing that those early seeds will grow into future adults.
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Good morning. Welcome to the Urban Parliament on Urban Radio 94.5 FM. It's 6 minutes gone past nine today, Monday, the 15th day in the month of June 2026. Parliamentarians, you are highly welcome to today's session, the first session of the week. We ask you to join us today for the conversation that we have for you. Always important. Governance and economic issues brought to the front burner on this radio, on this program, the Urban Parliament. My name is Yagazie Obiwanne Ozalo. Critical socio-political issues are being spotlighted on the Urban Parliament from Mondays to Fridays, 9 a.m. to 10:30 a.m. We're asking you to join us today, bringing your informed opinions as we begin the conversation.

All right, today on the Open Parliament, would go back to something that developed again last week. You know, controversy growing over the Ogige market demolition in Nsukka and some of the things that were said by the Bishop of the Diocese of Nsukka, Bishop Onah.

0: All right, so around Thursday of last week, there was a video that made its way online and got a lot of people talking. He was from the Bishop of the Catholic Diocese of Nsukka, Bishop Godfrey Onah. He was speaking at an event and he spoke about the demolition of the Ogige market and how, you know, it has affected the economy in Nsukka and Enugu North axis of the state. And, you know, was speaking to politicians from the zone to ask them to tell the government about the sufferings of those who were affected by that demolition. Of course, that particular statement and video gained a lot of shares on social media and stirred a lot of controversy. Of course, we know that there's been continued conversation around that demolition, the Ogige market demolition that happened when the government of Governor Peter Ndubi Simba, you know, wanted to build one of the transport terminals in Nsukka. We'll just take a listen to what Bishop Godfrey Onah had to say and come back to narrate some of the follow-ups to that particular statement from the bishop. Let's take a listen to him. We'll be right back.
1: Politicians have confused to deceive the government, telling them the buying boy. Our people have been hurt. Gideon Zaingwe of Aingwe University. Onyabe with the VC of Gabe University. And Romnehe ne wunar na. Mwago lewe, mkere mwago sunende wunar. Rune mweteleke VC. So see ya njeka mwukike. How many more people will die before our politicians rise up and tell the government it was wrong? And nothing can repay the debt of Ndongrang, but something can be done to prevent more deaths and to console the living. Build another market and assign them freely to all those that shop him out of the whole. Nothing short of that is justice. It's so Mnenden as a government non emedori in this regard. Our politicians are busy dancing around the ruling party, and our nation is sinking. Onye Igbo Mara. Gideon Nsukka jekere in this government. No, not slam nothing. Because that's not how you behave in your conduct. This man is dead now.
0: All right, that was Bishop Godfrey Onah. According to the Catholic Diocese of Nsukka, he was speaking at an event, the burial ceremony of a catechist who was said to have been affected by that demolition in Nsukka. According to the Catholic Diocese, the catechist suffered a stroke following the demolition of his shops and that some of his family members, and that led to, you know, ultimately his death. That's according to the statement released by the spokesperson of the Catholic Diocese, Father Emmanuel Asadu. And this was in response to some of the things that were coming from governor's aides who responded to what the bishop had said. Some of them accusing him of politicizing the Ogige market demolitions and trying to point him in what they believe is the right direction in terms of criticism towards that demolition. Yeah, the Catholic Diocese of Nsukka, however, distanced itself from partisan politics through that publication by the Director of Communications, and insisted that comments made by the Bishop of Nsukka regarding that demolition of shops at Ogige Market were part of his pastoral duties and not a political statement. The diocese released a statement and you know, accused the senior special assistant to the governor on new media, Dr. Ruben Onyishi, of dragging the bishop into a political controversy. Says, and I quote, "The duty of the shepherd is to speak against the injustice and suffering of the people, whether the action comes from a friend, an ally, or a stranger. It falls within the moral and pastoral duties of the bishop." That's part of the statement coming out from the Catholic Diocese of Nsukka. We know that there's been a lot of controversy regarding demolitions to build the transport terminals across Enugu State. A lot of people are asking questions with regards to compensation, with regards to relocating the traders who were affected and all whatnot. But we can also recall that some few weeks back, during the Enugu North rally for Governor Peter Mbah, he made statements with regards to that demolition. And I would play what he said during that rally so that we can refresh our minds and then come back, delve into the conversation. Take a listen to what Governor Peter Mbah had to say regarding the demolition at Ogige Market.
2: It's understood when we went on to remodel the Ogige Market. What was going through my mind was, imagine what it would have looked like if I transformed Owerri with two modern terminals, the interstate and the intrastate terminal, and I did nothing about Ogige Market or Nsukka. How would that have been interpreted? Which was why it's extremely important that you know that everything we do, the people are the centerpiece of it. It is not about self-aggrandizement. It is not about posturing. It's not about politics. It's about the people. We saw Ogige Market as a keg of gunpowder. We were sitting on a keg of gunpowder. If we didn't do anything and we had emergency in that market, we would have been asked, did you have government in this state? Because there was no way we could have moved emergency into the market. So, but today, we understand that there might have been some people that were affected, and we have plans and we have programs. You may already have noticed that we've just started doing some shops there to bring back those people that were affected. And let me tell you something. We're also going to give those directly affected inclusive governance. It's a model we have adopted, and nothing takes that away. There will be no zone. Ours is not a government that is sectional. Ours is not a government that is interested in a part of this state. We believe that Enugu is like three stones of the heart, and at every point in time, every leg of that stone must be balanced.
0: All right, the words of the governor regarding the Ogige Market demolition. So it's, you know, the words of the government of the day versus the words of the Bishop of Catholic Diocese of Nsukka, I beg your pardon. But today we'll delve into that controversy. Let's try to understand the issues deeply and then try to rectify some grey areas. I have with me in the studio a man who was caught in the whirlwind of all of that controversy, Dr. Reuben Onyishi. Thank you, Doc, for joining me in the conversation today.
3: Thank you for having me.
0: All right. It's been, you know, an interesting couple of days with regards to what was said by the bishop and what you said in a rebuttal to what the bishop had said. A lot of people, you know, accused you of attacking the bishop of the Catholic Diocese of Nsukka. And you released a statement, I think I saw that on your social media, what Nsukka has benefited from Mbah administration, and you narrated a number of things. Some people said you said that Ogige was not demolished and all whatnot. What does it feel like being caught up in this controversy, first of all?
3: Well, that is every occupation has its own hazards. Mm. So these are the things we see, you know. But then we take it in good faith and we move on. You know, somebody said that I was attacking the bishop. Who am I to attack the bishop? I didn't attack the bishop. From the statement they released, they didn't say I attacked them. Mm-hmm. And they said that I was trying to drag them into politics and the church. I want to say that I'm sorry if my comment in any way was viewed as dragging them into politics, as it were. I'm deeply sorry about that. You know, the bishop is someone that I hold in high regards, and I deeply respect him. Incidentally, I'm one of his fans. You know, but then, politics is one thing that shares border. Politics, as it were, shares border with religion. It shares border with literature, sociology, and all that.
0: Yeah.
3: All right. So, from his statement, from the statement of the bishop, you know that the governor was more or less the activities of the performance of the governor in Nsukka was being questioned.
0: Okay.
3: And then this Ogige issue, you know, he was talking about. He, at a point, he asked the people, "Gonna buy injecting this government?" Nsukka buy, gonna buy injecting. What has this government achieved in Nsukka?
0: Yeah.
3: They understand. Yeah. So, it is my duty to respond to that, and that was why I wrote that essay.
0: Yeah.
3: What has Nsukka benefited from the Mba administration?
0: Okay.
3: All right. I fleshed it out and I reeled out all that the governor has done in Nsukka. Mm. All right. But there was no intention to malign the church or say anything against the church. No, I wouldn't do that. I wouldn't. But you find out that people are saying I attacked bishop. Where and how? I didn't attack the bishop. I cannot attack the bishop. Mm. Who am I to attack the bishop?
0: But you somewhat pointed to something where you said what has changed,
3: yes,
0: with regards to the bishop's views about the government of the day. Yeah, you pointed to a particular video where he, you know, had flowery words.
3: Yes, we refer to that video because the bishop had talked about the governor in glowing terms in the past, where he was extolling the governor for his achievements and what he did, especially in security. Do you understand? So we're asking, you know, what has changed? Yeah, it's natural for us to ask that question because it was like the governor was being attacked. It was the government saying, someone saying that government has not done anything at Nsukka. Do you understand? Mm. And we needed to put the record straight.
0: Okay.
3: Because this government has done a lot in Nsukka. This government has spent over 200 billion in Nsukka alone within 3 years. Over that. So for a government that has done that, you can't say that the government has not done anything for Nsukka. Mm. And then again, it also talked about, there are two issues, the market and then the VC. Mm. Because one of the legacies of this administration is the appointment of Otuanya, an indigenous vice chancellor of the University of Nigeria.
0: Mm-hmm.
3: Governor Mba facilitated it. Nsukka asked for it. Nsukka cherished it. We were longing for it. That since the inception of that university, we have never had a vice chancellor, an indigenous vice chancellor. This matter was brought to the governor, and he facilitated it. Mm-hmm. All right, the bishop is saying that the man. Remember that. I understand. I don't know if it's up to 6 months. He has not been there for a long time. All right.
0: The vice chancellor. Okay. Yeah.
3: All right. He has just been there for a short while, and it's not enough for us to feel that we have not gained anything from his being there. And I also ask the question, even if the vice chancellor is not in any way advancing the cause of Nsukka in UNN, is Mba to blame? Is Mba to blame? You won't blame Mba. Do you understand? Mba has done his bit by facilitating the appointment of an indigenous vice chancellor of the university. All right? And somebody would say, we have married for you. Will you also provide the mat with which you sleep with the new wife? All right. So these things are, we needed to get these things clear.
0: Okay.
3: All right. But you know that the social media people are saying, oh, Ruben Onyinchi, you attack bishop, and how would I attack bishop? I wouldn't. I was clear about my statement. All right.
0: Mm-hmm.
3: I was clear. The bishop is our father. He's our father in Nsukka, and we all respect him. All right. We all respect the bishop. But when a statement like that is made, if care is not taken, it might somehow derail the opinion of the people about the government. So that's why we came to, you know, put it straight that this is what the governor has done in Nsukka.
0: All right. And they said in that publication that the diocese, no amount of political rhetoric can erase suffering. But let's, you know, get back to the crux of that matter,
3: yes,
0: which is the demolition of Ogige,
3: yes,
0: and the sufferings that it might have caused those who had,
3: okay,
0: shops,
3: yes,
0: their shops affected.
3: Yeah.
0: You know, the bishop was alluding to that. And according to the statements that was put out by the Catholic diocese, they said that a certain catechist, John Arthur, was the one who, you know, at his burial, the bishop made that statement,
3: yeah,
0: said he died after suffering a stroke induced by the shock of demolition of his shop and those of his family members. What do you say in that regard? Because there's been this group also that came out to say that Governor Mba should apologize over the demolition of Ogige Market, a certain group in Nsukka. I would fetch their name. It's called the Nsukka Patriotic Group, who demanded an unreserved public apology from the Enugu State Governor over the demolition of Ogige Market in Nsukka, an action which they claimed has caused severe economic hardship for thousands of families in Enugu North Senatorial District. So what do you say in that regard? Because that's the crux of the matter here.
3: All right. Thank you very much, Yagazi. You know that displacement everywhere, urban renewal everywhere engenders displacement, be it in Europe, be it in America, be it in Asia, be it in Enugu. Urban renewal naturally will affect people, all right? But there are ways to mitigate it, okay? Now, let me talk about Ogige. You know, I said that Ogige was not demolished.
0: Yeah.
3: Ogige is still operational now. All right? Part of it was demolished. And I understand that that part was the part that encroached on government park. The master plan is there. There was government park. This was government. But you know how markets develop. You know, people will start extending and extending. Before you know it, the park is just taken. All right? And let me tell you, that Ogige was not originally at that place where it was, or it is now.
0: Mm-hmm.
3: Ogige was, first of all, at total roundabout. That was where Ogige was. So the location is natural. All right? Now, government wanted to build terminals. If Nsukka was excluded, people will say that, look, the governor has, look at, he had built terminal at Enugu and left Nsukka. There are two urban areas in Enugu State. We're talking about Enugu, we're talking about Nsukka. All right? And then government said, look, let's see if you can utilize the government park that was encroached upon. Adequate notice was given to people to relocate to Aku Road Market.
0: Adequate notice.
3: But somehow, I understand that the leadership of that market did not communicate it to the people. The leadership of that market did not, because they had interest. They started selling their own shops. Started selling their shops to people there. John, before even telling the people, 8 months, it was given long, the notice. And there was even a signboard put there. These people relocate
0: to Aku Market.
3: Aku Road Market.
0: Aku Road Market. Is it for those who were supposed to be affected by
3: the
0: demolition?
3: Yes, especially the GSM and all these things, you know, that place. That was the people that were asked to move to Aku Road
0: Market. The Aku Road Market, has it already been finished? Because we had the governor say some few weeks back during that rally that, you know, they are building shops and, you know, people who are affected will be given. It doesn't sound like it had already been finished.
3: No, Aku Road Market could not have contained all of them.
0: Mm.
3: Do you understand? And then that was why we are building that Nsukka Ultra Modern Market at Obimo. Obimo is my community.
0: Okay.
3: It's being built there. And the

0: time, you know, you said...
1: No, but this is political season.
0: No, you said 2 years ago that's when the demolitions happened. If there was adequate plan, they might have been relocated entirely by this time and given those seed capitals.
1: No.
0: And this wouldn't be something that the opposition can use as a campaign tool.
1: Well, you can see that market is being constructed at Obimo. All right? And then I also know that those people, that Akurod market was also being expanded. Because government still had land at the back. It was being expanded, seriously, to contain most of these people. All right? So, if actually, like the bishop said, this man died as a result of that demolition, it's quite unfortunate, all right? And our heart goes to him. But naturally, displacement urban renewal bring about displacement. And we tried as much as possible to control it. But howsoever it be, everybody, once you talk about human life and all that, we understand, we really feel for the person. Okay? That is it. But let this thing not be... Because, you know, I work with this government.
0: Yeah.
1: You see, if I were an outsider, perhaps I could think the way they think.
0: Mm.
1: But the point is that I know the heart of the governor for the people of Enugu State. I know what plans that Mba has. Every day, this governor is thinking, what do I do?
0: Is it communicated to the people? Because that's
1: yes, where... Yes, but it is being communicated by even the media. We are communicating, is showing what the governor is doing.
0: Mm.
1: Look at what the governor has achieved within 3 years. Achieved a lot. But people at Nsukka are diminishing it. I don't know why. I don't know why Nsukka has become a hotbed of political acrimony.
0: All right, but would
1: you understand? And emotions are flying high over nothing.
0: What
1: I would say is that it is just the vocal few that are making these noises. If you come to the heart of Nsukka, you find out that the Nsukka people understand what the governor is doing. The governor has good plans for everybody. He's developing the entire Enugu State. He's not discriminating against anybody or anywhere. He has even spent more money in Nsukka than he has elsewhere. And in that write-up, I stated it clearly. What the governor has spent in Nsukka, what he has spent in Enugu West, what he has spent in Enugu East. You'll find out that he has spent more in Nsukka. Yet, our people. I'm from Nsukka.
0: Yeah, but
1: I can't betray my people.
0: Would it be too easy for you to dismiss it as political acrimony if the bishop and the Catholic diocese says that the catechist whose burial, was the place where the bishop made that comment, died because of a stroke that he suffered regarding his shop being demolished? It's a very emotional thing. If people, his families, his relatives, his community members, knowing that he suffered a stroke because of a demolition that many people believe could have been properly done to make sure that the suffering is, you know, mitigated. What do you say in that regard? And that's why I think that group is asking for a public apology from the governor. What do you say in that regard in terms of what should have been done before the demolitions happened in terms of relocating those who were to be
1: like
0: affected?
1: Like I said, now those people were relocated, all right, to Akurod Market.
0: They said over 5,000 shops were demolished.
1: Well, that encroached on government park and adequate notice was given.
0: Where all of them
1: relocated. If you have been given adequate notice to relocate for 8 good months or more, It was enough time for you to relocate.
0: But did the government supervise that relocation? Because the government should have maybe given them certain tallies, numbers or whatever, and then allocated them shops and seen that they have moved to those shops.
1: So
0: a lot of people still say they've not been given. The governor says that they are building the one at Obimo, which you're still talking about. It's 2 years down the line. 2 years without, you know, commercial activities for these businessmen.
1: Like I said, the Akurod market was still being expanded today. That market is still thriving and it's being expanded. There are a lot of issues about these things, but like I said, if someone actually died as a result of that, it's quite unfortunate, and naturally we will express our sympathy, okay, to that person. All right, and the bishop said so. Like I said, the bishop is our father. Do you understand? But you know, when he made that statement, all right, it will be misconstrued. Many people will misconstrue it as that the government hasn't done anything for Nsukka people and just went ahead and demolished Ogige to cause suffering to the people. That's how it might be misconstrued. And we are trying to put the record straight, all right? We are trying. Nobody, I won't attack the bishop. I wouldn't say anything wrong about

0: bishop. He's my bishop, and he's my father. And we respect him deeply. You know, so can hold him in high regard. All right? And for his erudition, for his, you know, for his intellectual soundness and all that. Okay? Yeah. So the bishop. But then it was a political. Somehow we viewed it as, because that statement was more or less brought into the realm of politics.
1: Why? So is it because there are elections for Enugu North Senatorial Zone?
0: It's coming, and on the eve of that election, on the eve, in inverted commas, of that election. So it was somehow seen as, could it be that, you know, this statement is being made at this time because of this?
1: That was how you viewed it.
0: But you know, like I said, I've apologized. I'm sorry. I had no bad intentions. Do you understand? But we felt that way, naturally. All right? But now that the Catholic Church came and put the record straight, of course, we can understand. But without, you know, we have to put it to the people that Mba has achieved a lot in Nsukka, has spent more than he spent in all the senatorial zones in Nsukka. That is it. That's what we try to do.
1: All right. Since the Catholic diocese has tried to point out that that demolition has real-life consequences, pointing to the catechist John Atta and how he suffered a stroke and ultimately, gave in to death. What's the response now from the government in terms of trying to make sure, because the bishop said in his statement towards the end, he said something should be done to prevent further death and suffering.
0: Yes.
1: They should build another market and allocate freely to those who were affected. So in that regard, having now understood the impact that demolition had on traders in Ogige Market, I don't even want to delve into, you know, the Holy Ghost taxes, Gary Kiyababa and all whatnot. With regards to Ogige in particular, what's the plan, the concrete plan? It's 2 years down the line. What's the plan? How many people have been relocated? How many people are in the pipeline to be relocated to other markets? How many have been given seed capital? What really has this government done in concrete terms?
0: You see, all that the bishop said should be done are being done. Do you understand? Are being done. A new market is being built. All right? And the governor has said he will give seed capital to the people displaced. I don't have the statistics, but they do. In that market, because I was discussing with a former leader of that market, he sent me a list of all those that were displaced. We have a list of them. And some of them have already comfortably relocated to Ark Road Market. All right, so we look at those who haven't. And then those that will get the first of refusal at Obimo when it is completed. All these things are being done. All the bishop recommended are being done. All right? And there was no intention that anybody should suffer. It wasn't as though the government deliberately orchestrated the suffering of the people. Do you understand? But now, if you look at the terminal, the terminal that
1: you said the government did not deliberately.
0: Yes, of course.
1: Okay.
0: There's no way the government could.
1: But did the government think it through? You know,
0: you should have thought through the
1: impact of that demolition.
0: The people are even benefiting more from those terminals
1: now.
0: Yes.
1: Those affected by the demolitions.
0: I said the people of Nsukka. We're okay, looking at
1: the general good.
0: What affects the general good of the people?
1: Oh, okay.
0: You understand? Because right now the CNG buses are plying there. You know, you could envision what transport cost from Enugu to Nsukka could have been, but right now it's just 1,005. You enter the CNG bus with all its ambience, AC and all that, and they convey you to Enugu at 1,500 naira. People are enjoying it. I was discussing with some people yesterday, and they said they are enjoying it. But people have residual income with which to do other things.
1: But that shouldn't come at the expense of the small and medium enterprises that were affected, the businesses, small businesses that were affected by those demolitions.
0: You know, let me ask you.
1: Yeah.
0: Was it at Nsukka? Was it only Nsukka that was demolished?
1: No, not.
0: Did they not demolish Holy Ghost? Mm-hmm. Did they not demolish Abakpa? Did they not demolish Gariki at Gariki? Tell me, who is making the noises that Nsukka is making?
1: So you think it's a sectional thing?
0: It is more or less political. I told you that the opposition has gone to Nsukka. The opposition has gone to Nsukka and are feeding our people with lies, with trying to rev up their emotions, manipulating the emotions of our people. and using it against us. Because let me tell you, now, you see, we finished our turn. Nsukka finished our turn, their turn. Uguanyi was on the throne for eight good years, all right?
1: Mm.
0: And did a lot of things for our people, all right? So what is the problem of Ndinsukka now? Now that an Nkanu man is the governor. And Nsukka is championing, well, I wouldn't say Nsukka is championing because it's a few, vocal few, like I say, vocal few that are that on social media trying to, you know, trying to malign the Mba administration. For a governor that thinks good for the people that work for the people of Enugu State, you are there on social media sending wrong information, disinforming the people with a view to malign, impugn, and get the government harangued. That is what they are doing. Because Holy Ghost was demolished. Nobody is making that kind of noise. People are enjoying the CNG buses. Gariki was demolished. Nobody is making this kind of noise. People are enjoying it. Abakwa was demolished. People are not making this kind of insinuations. They are enjoying it. Nsukka Ogige was demolished. People are even enjoying it. But these people are there, clutching at the straws, trying to send wrong information, to malign this government, to create a wrong impression that in Mba administration doesn't like Nsukka. That Mba doesn't like. Why this hatred? So much hatred. So much hatred for a governor that is doing exceptionally well. Doing exceptionally well, thinking every day for the people. It is quite unfortunate. And I'm talking to our people, a few that are doing this. Really, reinvent yourselves. It's not good. It's not good because tomorrow, Nsukka man will become governor. Tomorrow, Nsukka man will become governor. And how would you feel if you are treated this way? Upon all that the governor is doing, every day they're attacking the governor, attacking him for no just cause. For no just cause. Elsewhere in this country, this is the most celebrated governor in this very country. Even the APC, before we joined the APC, the governor had already received 2 awards when we were in PDP, received 2 awards of excellence from the presidency. International community, people are coming into Enugu because of the opportunity that the governor has created for investment. Investors are flocking here, commending the governor. People are coming in, commending the governor. It is only in Nsukka. It is only in Nsukka.
1: So does that tell you that there is need for work to be done at home and policies adequately communicated and considerations of the plight of the people who are on ground here in Enugu taken into consideration? Because you've said now that people in Gariki are not complaining. We know that there were complaints, when those demolitions happened 2 years back in Holy Ghost, for instance. There was, a lot of demonstrations that happened in Holy Ghost. In fact, the former APC state chairman at that time held a press conference at the point where people were demonstrating against those demolitions that happened in Holy Ghost. Ugochukwu Abala. Yes.
0: So what happened afterwards?
1: No, I'm just saying, because people, you mentioned that people are not talking as much as they are talking about the Ogige market demolitions. I'm trying to point you in the direction that there are still a lot of disgruntled voices, even the voices that are not being heard at this point in time.
0: Not now. Initially,
1: some people have counted their losses and tried to move ahead with life, but it doesn't mean that they do not still feel the pain of that demolition.
0: Remember that people were compensated, though. The owners of the place were compensated.
1: Where? At Holy Ghost?
0: Yes.
1: Ogige Nko?
0: Yes. Ogige, how do you compensate people on government park? How do you do that?
1: By relocating them, understanding that their businesses also fuel the economy of the state. Yeah. That's what I'm saying.
0: Like I said, that urban renewal, anytime you want to do any project, especially government, it will affect people. Naturally, there is nowhere in the world where people will not be affected. But government tries as much as possible to palliate the effects.
1: Mm.
0: Like I said, the Akurod market and then the building of a new market where people will be relocated. That's what this government has done.
1: Some people are saying it sounds like, you know, campaign promises now. It should have been on ground. Concrete things should be on ground at this point to point in the direction of, you know, thinking about those people who are affected. That's what I'm saying.
0: No, it's not. It's not like because of anything. It's just that this is the government naturally thinks for the people. And, you know, at the outset, the governor felt that Akurod Market was enough to contain them.
1: Mm.
0: Do you understand? But when we find out that market cannot contain all everybody, that's why we quickly moved to that Obim, acquired that land, and started building that market. And governor has said that before December, that market will be ready. All right. And when it is ready, those people will get the right of first refusal. And not only that, they will receive seed capital. It's just unfortunate that someone died. You understand? We're sympathetic about that. Quite unfortunate. All right. But these are plans of the government to mitigate the impacts of that.
1: All right, just on the sidelines, how do you think that this, you know, outburst by the Bishop of the Catholic Diocese of Nsukka may affect the chances of the APC going into the elections come Saturday? Enugu, the by-elections are happening, and, the entire Enugu North and Nsukka zone, cultural zone, are gearing up for that elections. Is it a litmus test for this administration in terms of the perception from that particular zone?
0: Well, thank you very much. You see, the bishop is someone whose words carry power.
1: Mm.
0: You understand? He carries power because of his standing and the respect he has in Nsukka. And like I said, we all respect him because he's doing well and he's a man of God and he is intellectually sound. All right? Okay, so like you asked me, his words, and that's why we quickly came out. You understand, to put the record straight, all right, that this is the position, this is what government has done, because we know that Bishop, his words carry power, all right. But then, Yagazi, if you look at all the people that are running for this election, tell me who has done better. Tell me of all the people that they have emerged candidate, anybody that is even nearly equal to Mba. Tell me any of them. None of them. None of them. I don't want to mention names. None of them. But we have, by their character, we know them. We know them. Tell me anyone that is standing for this election that is close to the governor. That is even an inch close to the governor. None of them. None of them. So, in the light of that, we appeal to our people at Nsukka that the election is coming now. Ikeja Asogwa is standing for election. And you know that Ikeja Asogwa invariably is the best that is known in Enugu State. Ikeja Asogwa has been tested and he has delivered everywhere. When he was the chairman of the general manager of Enugu State Housing Corporation, Ikeja Asogwa did a lot of estates in this Enugu accredited to him. A lot of estate, Liberty, whatever, wherever you have, it is Ikeja Asogwa that built them. When he was at Nsubeb as the chairman, he employed over 7,000 teachers. Ikeja Asogwa is someone that understands Nsukka and can navigate through the labyrinth and how to deliver. Ikeja Asogwa is somebody that when he represents us at the Senate, our voice will be heard as a senatorial zone.
1: All right.
0: He will be there. I'm not campaigning for him. I'm just saying the facts.
1: No, it's
0: he
1: fine.
0: Will be there when major decisions are taken.
1: But
0: he's a go-getter.
1: There's a challenger in the PDP. There's a challenger in the PDP in that particular zone who's also gaining a lot of traction.
0: Yes,
1: next door,
0: but SMA. It is left for the people. Yeah. The people to choose.
1: All right.
0: But God said, I present to you life and death.
1: Mm.
0: Choose you now. He said, choose you now whom you will serve.
1: All right, Dr.
0: God gave us this thing. I said, for me and my family, we shall, that was what Joshua said. Joshua also said that. He said, choose you now, whom you will serve. For me and my family, we shall serve the living God.
1: Let's go for the news break. When we return, we'll open up this conversation for parliamentarians to join us. It's the controversy surrounding Bishop Godfrey Onah's statement on Ogige Market demolition that we are focusing on today. And we'll be right back after the news break. Do stay tuned.
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1: 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The Governing Council of the Chukwuemeka Odumegwu Ojukwu University, Ibariam Anambra, has announced the dismissal of 5 members of staff over alleged sexual abuse, harassment, intimidation, extortion, and other forms of misconduct. Former Governor of Imo State, Achiku Udenwa, has demanded 5 billion naira in damages and a public apology from African Democratic Congress chieftain Kenneth Okonkwo over alleged defamatory remarks. Isiaka Rabi, son of the late retired Major General Rabi Abubakar, has rejected claims attributed to the Katsina state government that his father died from complications of diabetes and hypertension, insisting that the retired general had no history of either condition. Prominent human rights advocate Femi Falano has strongly condemned the federal and state governments for allegedly negotiating with and rewarding terrorists, declaring the practice as entirely illegal. Former Chief of Army Staff Tukur Buratai has warned that Nigeria's worsening security situation could deteriorate further if urgent and decisive measures are not taken, cautioning that political leaders, including ministers, senators, and governors, may become targets of bandits and insurgents. In sports, Edo Queens Football Club have emerged as the 2026 champions of the Nigeria Women Football League after finishing top of the Super 6 competition yesterday in Port Harcourt, Rivers State. On entertainment, media personality Daddy Freeze has reacted to the controversy surrounding his choice of outfit to the late actor Alex Ekubo's service of songs, saying he wore black because he viewed the occasion strictly as a mourning event. You're up to the minutes in 94.5 seconds.
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0: Welcome back. Still the Auburn Parliament on Auburn Radio 94.5 FM. There's a growing controversy over the Ogige Market demolition that happened 2 years ago. Controversy was stirred again by the statement of the Catholic Bishop of the Nsukka Archdiocese. The Catholic Diocese of Nsukka has also distanced itself from partisan politics following all of the reactions to what the bishop did say regarding Ogige Market demolition, insisting that the comments made by the Bishop of Nsukka regarding those demolitions were part of his pastoral duty and not a political statement. Dr. Ruben Onyishi, the Senior Special Assistant to the Governor on Media, is with me this morning and tried to clarify some of the things he was accused of by the Catholic Diocese of Nsukka, and you've heard him. Let's get in your own thoughts about all of this controversy. You can call in or send in a message on WhatsApp 0916-000-4945 for calls, 0916-000-4945 for messages on WhatsApp, 0912894595. Hello, good morning. Hello.
1: Yeah, good morning.
0: Good morning, Augustine.
1: Yes. Augustine, my young woman.
0: Go ahead.
1: Governor, you all are the panama. Mala, you are living under my Daniel Loom. Well, I'm in the name. Tell him, can you mention Andon Chama? Tadu Cholandon Chagatu. 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
0: All right, Augustine, do 0916-000-4945. Hello, good morning.
2: Hello, Yagazi.
0: Yes, good morning, sir.
2: Good morning. It's the host from the Kent State teacher.
0: Go ahead, quickly.
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2: So, I want to commend the Bishop of Nsukka Diocese, Vice Reverend Bishop Godfrey Honor, for standing out and speaking the truth. So we should stand anything that is happening in the site that we don't like. We should stand out and speak the truth. Despite the fact of whatever that's happened, what is even the essence of church to be in the first place? Anytime that the church, something that is happening in the site is not well, is going well, the church should stand out and say the truth. And that's why the Bible says in the book of Proverbs 24:23, do not bear the truth, because John chapter 8, verse 8, it says, you shall know the truth and the truth will set you free. But the fact that this issue of people saying that something should not be involved in politics is a lie. From the Bible, when we're reading the Bible, the book of Proverbs, the Exodus, chapter 18, verse 21, God said that we should, people that Christians should be involved in the church and the politics and activities there. And that's why he said, when you want to choose the leader, two leaders that have capacity, leaders that have that fear God, leaders that are trustworthy, transparent, credible, accountable, leaders that reject bribery and corruption, choose them as their leaders. So we should wake up and start to participate in politics. So, but the fact that the bishop said this, church should know how to address the issue and not to criticize the bishop. And that is just that in the studio. Yeah, that Ruben is in the studio, but he didn't know what people are passing through. So, what I'm advising government is that, yes, the allocation that he is using is the letter to organize the Enugu State, manage the affairs of the Enugu State, discharge his duties and the oversight function. That is the primary role that he needs to play as a leader. Whenever he demolishes any, let him compensate the people. Because in the studio, you are not passing what people are passing to. That's why the fact that some of you in the studio will be doing this praise singers. Why people that wear the shoe near where he's teaching them? So, what I want to say in essence is, yes, government of any area that he's failing, that he's not doing well, he should try to amend his ways and do the right thing. Thank you very much.
0: All right, thank you for joining us. 0916-000-4945. Hello, good morning.
3: Hello, good morning, Jan.
0: Good morning.
3: Yeah, MD voice from Transokulu. Ruben, I took you. God bless you, the last speaker. You see, government must be about the people. Government must be compassionate. Government must know when to do things at the right time. There is no doubt what Ruben said. Urban renewal bring about destruction. And once you destroy, people will be affected. But the way you handle it matters. The way you handle it, that Bishop talk about it in Ishoka, is because of the barrier that he went for. But the church must speak. I totally condemn people saying church should not get involved in politics. No! For how long do we continue like this? Imagine, you see the number of people in Catholic church, in Anglican church. Imagine they insist that the right people will be put in throne. Who will get it right? Because all these people that were elected, all of them go to church. Mba is a Catholic. You understand? But if you go to church, the priest will hammer on the wrong thing that is going on in the society that he needs to correct. If the person that listens, he will listen and correct himself. But look at this, the destruction. In other places, people's shops were destroyed. After 2 years, you are still telling me that you are relocating them, that you are still building. Why didn't you build before you destroy? Why didn't you? Yes, they built, they encroach on government property, like you said in that in Soka. But if you go there, that first year of government, they pay tax there. The government know that it's an illegal structure and they collected tax there. You understand? Relocate them first. They are human beings. Yes, I continue to say this thing. All these things are Enugu money that is meant for improvement of the life of Enugu. If you are relocating somebody, what will it cost government? Will it cost up to $2 billion? For government to count the number of shops there, give them 500,000. Once you are a shop owner and you are paying rent there, give them 500,000 or 1 million thousand. Give them time. Go and relocate and find another place.
0: All right. Hello?
3: For people of Enugu, let's kindly hear them.
0: All right. Thank you, AB Boy. 0916-000-4945. Keep the calls coming. You can send in a message on WhatsApp 0912894-5945. Hello. Good morning. Hello.
4: Good morning, Yagazie.
0: Good morning.
4: Good morning, Dr. Ruben Onyisi, a man I love so much. And the blessings of the day to all our listeners. Elder Igwe Austin is my name. I'm calling from Ababani, Kenya. Please, Dr. Ruben Onyisi, I would like to tell our governor that the people of Enugu are not over most of these demolitions we've done since he became our governor, taking into consideration that there are villages where he can still do most of these projects. But it seems if he's interested in demolition, I would like him to know through you that so many lives have been lost, so many people are now in hospital beds, so many people have died of hunger. And at times I begin to wonder, like the demolition in Holy Ghost. After all these demolitions, people's shops gone. And then you finish building of bus terminal. Why haven't you cared all the shops there to relocate them to those people that you demolish their shops? Is that fair? In Ababa here, the same thing. Most of these shops, people were sent out of that shop, and then you finished building another one, and you never cared to give it back to the people whom you demolished their shops. Is this fair? And that of Ogige Market in Nsukka, let me commend the man of God, the bishop that spoke against it. It's a pity that other men of God are not speaking. They are not telling this government the truth. And the best you can do is to take this government the truth. What he said is what a man of God maybe should tell a governor that is not doing the right thing. This man that died, he died out of frustration. And so many people are dying out of frustration. Any government that is not maybe giving hope to the people, any government that is like the Inchetenche people, how long now was their land, their houses demolished? Have you now compensated them? Most of these people are not compensated. Most of these people are not given another shop. You will be supposed to relocate these people before you demolish their shop if you really care for their health and their life. But it's not happening in Enugu State. And we know that it is development, but a development that we claim life, a development right. that we claim some welfare. What type of development is that development more important than people's life?
0: All right,
4: please, I plead with you, Ruben Onyisi. Please help us and tell the governor that you are not happy with the way he's doing things. God bless you. That was it. My name. I call from Enugu. Remember.
0: All right, Elder Igwe Austin, thank you. Hello, good morning. Hello.
5: Good morning, young guys.
0: Yes, good morning, Chief.
5: Good morning, good morning, I know you. Well done. Let me just say this. I believe that Ruben Onyisi would have listened to the callers. And the young guys, the callers have been consistent in what they are saying, and they know where it belongs. Each time you call this man to the radio, instead of addressing the issue, he returns to his, he said, told us, what is wrong with singing? No problem. We are not talking about Pitamba. We are talking about what the bishop said. It is you who brought it to politics. The only thing I want to tell you is to be very careful. You're a young man. You are no match to Godfrey Okoye Ona. His words are very strong, and he said it well, and he didn't mince words. When you ask him what has gone wrong, that is a bad. When the governor is doing something, he praises him. When he's doing something wrong, right or wrong, he says it is wrong. Are you Ruben Onyisi? You have no wrong or right except Pitamba. Many of us are believers in Peter, but we are writing him letters directly. Stop press singing. Stop being a sycophant. That is the issue. Good morning.
0: All right. Good morning, Chief Nduka. Let's quickly go pay bills. We'll be right back.
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8: 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The Enugu State Housing Development Corporation, ESHDC, wishes to inform all allottees who have been given plot offers in any of our estates but have not yet made payment to do so immediately. All affected persons are given 14 days from the date of this announcement to make full payment for their allocated plots. Please note that failure to comply within this period will lead to loss of the allocated plots. Signed, Management, Enugu State Housing Development Corporation.

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8: Welcome back to the Urban Parliament. 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Hello, good morning.
9: Yeah, good morning. Yeah, guys.
8: Good morning, sir.
9: Yeah, Luben, well done. Welcome.
10: Oh, thank you.
9: I'm Peace Boy. I think this is the first time I'm coming on this show. Over time, I will choose to listen.
8: Okay. Because, welcome.
9: I belong to the political class, you know, and it's my party, APC. Luben, listen good. this is my party, and that is also my zone. I'm from Soka extraction. There are three categories of people you will find in Enugu North. The first is those working in UNN. Another group of people is the local government staff and the teachers of primary school and secondary school. And the last group is that is housing that Ogige market. These are the three classes of people you find at Nsukka extraction, you know, in terms of the commerce, the economy, and the profession. So, during the days of Momo Gaddafi, what he will normally do is that if you want to develop Gariki, he will inform the Gariki people. Then, before then, he must have provided a safety net, social amenities, provided housing scheme. Now, before moving at Gariki people, you first of all build houses, social amenities, at, let me say, our army. Then move the people of Gariki to that already provided the housing scheme, social amenities. Then develop Gariki and then bring them back later on. So before the destruction of that market, what would have done the governor is to have built the market, established the market first. You might have a good plan for people, but the step and approaches might cause harm, and people might then misconstrue it and misinterpret it. You should have built that market, the one at towards your side, Obimo, now building at Waterbani. You should have built it first, then move people there. Maybe there is another plan he has towards that Obimo. You will now establish it and maybe bring them back, or the other one is continue to exist in that order. So that's the approach he's taking. You are bringing it, taking to it because the Soka people are, because the Malanian governor is bad because he's not from Soka. It's not just it. It's not just it. And you know, there is something you do to your son. Your son will understand it because he is his father. And there is something you do to Okeke son. The Okeke son will not understand it because he is not his father.
8: All
9: right. He's from Nkano. And then he's doing it. And the Soka people are understanding that he's a kind of God is doing for them for the last election.
8: All right, thank you. Hello, good morning.
5: Good morning.
8: Yeah, good morning.
5: Yeah, this is Billy Doanyama. I'm calling from Enugu. Let me ask a question. You know, we have talked about this issue concerning people who were evicted and were not settled. As a matter of fact, there were several urban parliament programs about this, similar to this issue, about evictions without settlement. Okay, let me just ask you. Those issues, has anybody been settled? You remember that case where some said that they were not compensated. Instead, some government agents came by after taking their names and biodata. They issued them envelopes that only contained 1,000 naira. It was discussed here on over radio. That and among a lot of disturbing facts, or rather claims. What I want to know, Yakate, those issues, have they been settled? To those people, have they been compensated? Have they been reduced in any way? Because if the answer is no, I have to wonder what the guest is trying to defend here. But I just have to know. Has it settled those people? There are people who we discussed here on our parliament that were not settled after eviction. A lot of disturbing cases. I would like to know how those went. Now, so we can talk about. Thank you very much.
8: Good morning. All right. Good morning, Dulibe. I believe you're referring to the Nchatancha issue. I don't know the updates with regards to that now. Maybe we'll get a response. Hello.
11: Hello, Yagas. Good morning.
8: Yeah, good morning.
11: Good morning to the gentleman there.
8: Your name and location?
11: This is a bus calling from anyone. The topic this morning. This issue of the market in Nsukka. Ruben, please, we love the government, and when the governor is not doing well, at least we have to tell the governor that you are missing it this time. When you are doing it right, at least we will come up and tell you that you are doing well. The demolition of that the market, I have to tell you this. Is it good there? I know Ruben Onyishi know that place very well, more than even a governor himself, because he's from Nsukka. And that will be a market. What the Reverend Father, the man said concerning that place, is it not true? Why are we painting the issue? Because you are serving as a spokesperson to the governor. Does not mean that when you see the truth, when it's not going well, you cannot talk. So I don't really understand, because I have visited that market. In fact, a lot of things changed that place. We know that many people died because of demolition of that market. And when you go, it's just in form of this Holy Ghost terminal there. Can you just boldly tell me exactly what the government is going to achieve from that terminal there? A lot of shops in that Holy Ghost, many people have left Enugu to other states. Many of them have gone to the village, which I know my friend that are selling electronics there. He had a serious problem. The date is now looking for shop. So we should do this and use it and check the kind of people you are. The people, are they supporting you on this behavior?
8: All right. Hello, good morning. Hello, good morning.
12: Good morning, yeah. Good morning.
8: Yes, good morning. Daddy Mo, go ahead.
12: Let me remain my name, please. I'm asking the resource person. That Holy Ghost, we've gone there several times, and the price of the shop there are so exorbitant that even nobody can even talk about pricing it or whatever. Before the demolition of that place, especially the Holy Ghost, for insiders of that of Fonseca we are talking now, there was no shop there as people that like the Obete main market. But people were displaced. But now the bishop, what I'm trying to say is that there's more business than governing of the people in here in Enugu State. That's what I'm saying. Bringing up the bosses, bringing up the flights, as it's called, air this or water on the air. But people that was displaced are not given that concern for what to do. Like there's a market in Kayabapa. There's a space that they demolish and build stores there. Nobody is there. Nobody is there, and Ababa is bubbling with market. There's no space in Ababa market there. But the other place that was built, shops, nobody is there. That's what I'm asking the resources. All these shops that are built that people are not entering, what is the problem? Thank you very much.
8: All right, thank you, Daddy Mo, for joining us. Let's take a look at some of the messages on WhatsApp. This one says, good morning. While I do not support any wrong decision or policy by any government, I also believe that no government can make decisions that please everyone. Every action taken will have beneficiaries and those who are negatively affected. All right. That said, I have a question. The bishop speaking out, where was this same level of criticism when his son, the former governor of Enugu State, was in office? What did he say when many people complained that Enugu State was being run in a way that seemed to favor one section over others, particularly Ndi Nsukka? All right, this one says, good morning. Your guest has no excuses, Peter from Abakiliki. All right, this one says, the demolition of Ogige Market remains a sensitive issue for many people in Nsukka. While development and urban renewal are important, government actions should always be considered the concerns and livelihoods of affected citizens. If mistakes were made or people suffered losses, an apology and further engagement with the stakeholders could help rebuild trust and strengthen the relationship between the government and the people of Nsukka. Nonye from Maryland. All right, this one says, good morning. Allow me to say that your guest is wrong to equate Holy Ghost, Ababa, Gariki and Ogige demolitions as one. Each of those places has their peculiarities. For example, Ogige Market is a very sensitive place, which the government quietly ignored when it was demolished or when it went to demolish the markets. Ogige, just like Gariki Market, which was spared, is more of a heritage than a market. The major part of Gariki Market was spared because of interventions from prominent politicians from Amaechi. Why did the same not apply to Ogige Market? Inasmuch as the development comes with pains, the government must show sensitivity and empathy when carrying out some of its programs. All right. This one says, good morning. I think that the bishop got it wrong by giving the Ogige Market demolition an Nsukka coloration. Demolitions were not carried out only in Nsukka. In my own local government, Ibweze North, Eke Uzi Market was demolished, and many of the shop owners are yet to recover from the losses that they suffered. The issue should not be Nsukka versus anybody. The real issue should be the timing and the hardship caused to traders, especially at a period when Nigerians were already struggling with the effects of subsidy removal and a harsh economy. I also disagree with Dr. Ruben's position on what the government has done in Enugu North Senatorial Zone. If the government has spent over 200 billion naira in the zone as claimed, citizens should have a right to ask for a breakdown of the completed and functioning projects. All right. Dr. Ruben, we'll get to you at this point. Let's have you react quickly. Can take all of those messages.
13: All right. Yeah. Thank you very much. I want to thank all the callers and those who wrote in. We are in this business together. And nobody's on our land. If we didn't get it right, and we realize we didn't get it right, we can get it right after. And like what government did by quickly, you know, setting out to build a market at Obimo, where these people will be relocated and all that. You know, Pandukeya, please, with due respect, I take exception to this calling me a sycophant and a praise singer. I take exception to it. With due respect, sir, I'm not a sycophant. I'm not a praise singer. I am doing my job. And my job is to communicate the programs and activities of the government to the people. That is my job. All right? So, but each time you come on air, you call me names, I'm a sycophant, I'm that. It's not true. I'm not a sycophant. Please, let's face the issue that are being discussed. I'm not a match to, I have said it here, that I'm not a match to the professor and bishop. You understand? I said I have deep respect for him, and he is our father. I have said that. So I don't know why this name calling is not necessary. All right, I tried to communicate what the government is doing. All right, and we are in it together. Okay, but you proffer a solution, you know, like Bishop in his speech proffered solution. And incidentally, the government is already handling these issues. So let us understand, you know, one another. There is no need trying to overtly malign a government, say bad things about a government, because it will be viewed in that political dimension, especially now that politics is happening. It will be viewed in that direction that you are saying this thing because you want to score political cheap points. All right? Mm. So that is it. Let us understand ourselves. The demolition part of Ogige was demolished. It wasn't every part of Ogige that was demolished, like I said. Mm-hmm. And those people were relocated. But not adequately, and that is why we are building that market. Nobody has even, you know, given a thought to the fact that these people will be given, as soon as the shop is, they will be given seed capital to restart their business. It is something that the governor has said he would do, and he would do it. All right, but let us not pander to this kind of politics of emotions and acrimony, you know, trying to put someone in bad light because you want to gain political cheap points. We understand these things. They are very clear. We understand them, especially the opposition, what they are doing at Nsukka. They've captured all our young men, and you see them every day on social media saying all man, terrible things against this government, performing government for that matter. Because as far as I'm concerned, Mba is performing. He's doing very well. And he's even internationally acknowledged that he's doing very well. No matter how you look at it, somebody will decide to hate you for no just cause. Just wake up, you know, I hate you. But there's nothing you can do about it, you're a hater. You just move on and do the right thing. But if there's constructive criticism where you say, look, this thing should be done this way, of course we will take it. Nobody's an island. Nobody knows everything. It could be you that will offer the solution, and then we move forward. Mba is minded to do good. It's minded to transform Enugu State. The entire Enugu State, no part is being marginalized. No part is being discriminated upon. He is minded to do that. So if you are constructively saying, look at this, this should be done, good and fine, we will take it. But for you to come outright and condemn the government where you shouldn't even condemn the government, and you still think that I, Ruben Onyishi, will not talk. I will talk. I will put the record straight and say, like I wrote, you can read it, it's there on social media, what the Mba administration has done for Nsukka. And I stand by it. And the facts are there. I gave statistics in that essay that I wrote. It's everywhere. I circulated it all over social media. It's there.
8: All right.
13: So go and look at it and see what the governor has done for Nsukka. Nsukka is not anything. Mba takes the entire Enugu state as his constituency. All right? And he's doing marvelously well, whether you like it or not. He's doing well, and he'll continue to do well. Many, many other projects are coming that he will do. All right? Even in the Nsukka area, many roads will be flagged off. This government has just been 3 years. Just hold on. In a short while, you will see what Mba will do.
8: All right.
13: Do
8: you think, the Nsukka patriotic group, Pusita, that the governor owes Nsukka an apology over that demolition?
13: Over the demolition of Ogige Market.
8: Yeah.
13: Remember that.
8: You know, the governor said I was misunderstood when we went on to remodel Ogige Market.
13: Yes.
8: What was going through my mind was what it would have looked like if we transformed Obuete Market without transforming Ogige and all of that. So, but they are insisting because of.
13: Isn't this reasonable enough for us to understand why? It's reasonable enough. The governor has said it. It's reasonable enough. I don't know why you want the governor to apologize. But he has his reasons for taking that action. And there are rational reasons for taking that action. So the people should understand that this is it. Like I say, displacement naturally everywhere in the world will engender, urban renewal will engender displacement. People will be displaced. Do you understand? But we try as much as possible to mitigate it. And that is what we are doing. So I don't think there is any need for the apology. Apology doesn't mitigate. What mitigates is practical action, and that is what the governor is doing.
8: And some people insisted that the governor should have, provided alternatives before the demolitions happened. Do you think that would have been a better approach to avert all of this controversy that is stirring right now?
13: Well, the alternatives are being provided.
8: Mm.
13: You understand? Because there are a lot of factors could affect the alternative not being provided immediately.
8: Mm.
13: A lot of factors are there. All right. So, but the most important thing is that the alternatives, the solutions and the palliative.

0: Thanks for joining us. We'll keep having conversations as difficult as they are. 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That's why we are in Parliament. Everybody's voice counts, and that's why we will continue conversations on this radio. Do join us all through the week, 9 a.m. to 10:30 a.m. for more conversations like this. I am Yagazie Obiwani Ozalo. 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
4: Ndi Enugu, my people, what's good, Enugu State? Let me speak to you this morning as if I am right there with you in your homes, on your farms, in your offices, and in your communities, because honestly, when development is this loud and progressing, does it even need a long explanation? No cap. Right now, Enugu State, our own state, is operating on a completely different wave, and as I am speaking to you this morning, you can feel it everywhere. Progress is no longer talk or political promises. It is real, visible, and actively changing lives right in front of us. Let me start with our children. As a broadcaster, as someone who sees stories unfold live every day, I can confidently tell you our children are already winning, with 267 smart green schools spread across the world, with over 4,000 newly employed teachers strengthening the education system. Our children are learning technology, innovation, coding, robotics, and the skills of the future, and thinking globally through experiential learning. Do you know what experiential learning is? It is the global modern way of learning by first world countries like China, United States of America, Norway, Sweden, United Kingdom, and so on. And guess what? It is right here now in Enugu State. Every time I think about it, I ask myself, if this is the foundation, what will Enugu State look like in the next 10 years? Because the future is no longer coming, it is already here, and it looks premium. Now let me talk about roads, because as I move around and listen to people, everyone is feeling it. Over 1,212 kilometers of new and upgraded roads are connecting communities like never before. Farmers are telling us how their produce now gets to market faster. Traders are testifying that business has moved to another level. Even as a presenter, I hear these stories live on radio every day. Time that was once wasted has now been converted into real economic value. The roads are truly transformative. Healthcare has also not been left behind, and this one is very personal for families. There are 260 primary health centers across all wards, plus a 300-bed international specialist hospital equipped with the latest technology of MRI, CT scan, and PET machines that enables any disease in the ward to be detected, diagnosed, and treated with precision. As a broadcaster, I cannot ignore what this means. It means no more necessary suffering, no more long-distance travel to Lagos or abroad before treatment. Healthcare has moved closer to the grassroots and in the Enugu. It is stronger, more accessible, and more dignified. Thanks to Governor Mba, this is not politics. These are verifiable facts. Then the economy. As someone who interviews business owners every day, I can tell you this is not theory, it is reality. Billions have been invested into SMEs, agriculture, and community enterprise. I hear it directly from

0: people with the skill sets that transitions them from classroom training to the workplace. We have trained thousands of young people on diverse skills in the media, in tech, and other vocational programs, and we have also provided startup and seed funding to hundreds of women and young people through our humanitarian interventions. Only recently, we added healthcare training to the list of our training programs on offer. And we are currently partnering with the African University of Science and Technology, the American Medical Certification Association, and the Skill Development Council in Canada to train young men and women as healthcare support workers, as nurse assistants, medical assistants, and caregivers. We are inviting members of the public, especially unemployed graduates interested to work in hospitals, clinics, community health care center, and care homes as healthcare assistants to enroll for this training. If you're listening to this broadcast right now and you are interested to be a trained and certified nurse assistant, medical assistant, or caregiver, then this information is for you. The training duration is for 1 year. It consists of a 6-month classroom training and a 6-month clinical internship with a hospital, clinic, healthcare center, or a care home. The training fee has been heavily subsidized to 550,000 naira for the entire 1-year duration of the program. Application form is currently on sale for 10,000 naira only. To register for this training, kindly call or WhatsApp the following numbers: 080-339-42015. The alternative number is 080-550-45801. 080-550-45801. Or you can visit our website on www.pushafrica.org to get more information. You can also come to the reception at the AUST campus at the Galadima roundabout in Abuja to get more details, or you can request for the address of the other campuses in Lagos, Port Harcourt, Enugu, and Benin City respectively. Targeted trainees for this program are unemployed graduates, NYSC core members, diploma or OND holders, as well as O-level certificate holders. You do not need to be a science student or have a science or healthcare background to enroll. No entrance exams or interviews required. Just your sheer interest to be trained and to serve as a healthcare assistant is required. Our training facilitators are professional medical doctors, nurses, pharmacists, and certified nurse assistants with over 20 to 30 years of local and international experience. Our training facility has all the necessary medical tools and equipment needed for quality and efficient training. And our current students are all happy and are very grateful for the opportunity that we've provided. 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Again, we are training nursing assistants, medical assistants, and caregivers at the African University of Science and Technology in Abuja and our various campuses in Lagos, Port Harcourt, Enugu, and Benin City, respectively. 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If you are interested to become a registered nurse, there are many 39-420-15. 080-339-42015. 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God bless Africa.
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8: 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Yes, yo. 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Scales, aka the Never Say Never Guy. 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

0: Good morning. It's 1 minute past the hour of 11 o'clock and welcome back to a brand new week. What a week it was last week, and we are already into a very beautiful new week. It's a brand new week and I'm so excited for this beautiful day. Time check in the studio is 2 minutes past the hour of 11, and it's the 15th day of June 2026, and there's no better way to kickstart this beautiful Monday morning, without bringing on Point Zenith Point Properties. Of course, it comes your way every Mondays by 11 o'clock. I am your host and my name is Myra Bright. We are live right here for the real estate and infrastructure conversation we usually have every Monday. And of course, you know that I do not do this alone. I've got Mr. Abraham right here in the studio. Good morning to you.
1: Good morning, Myra. How are you doing?
0: I'm fine, thank you.
1: Thank you. It's nice to
0: have you in the studio this morning.
1: Thanks for having me.
0: You're welcome.
1: Thank you.
0: All right, so today we're going to be having a conversation around specifically why people buy landed properties and it doesn't appreciate in Enugu. And if you are just a newbie into property ownership, property conversation, getting landed properties, then I think this is one program that you should stay tuned on. You don't have to touch the dial because we're about to get this started. Enugu has good land, but appreciation sometimes can be a challenge because appreciation in Enugu and appreciation in Lagos may not be the same. And that's why we have Mr. Abraham right here in the studio to shed more light on this effect. Welcome again, Mr. Abraham.
1: Thank you very much.
0: All right. So before I throw you the first question, what do you think about all I've just said about land appreciation in Enugu?
1: It's okay. Thank you very much. Land. It's the only commodity that tends to appreciate continually. It is a commodity that the value does not come down. Rather, it keeps going up. You don't buy a land today, maybe for 100,000, for instance, and then next year, next 2 years, it's still remaining the same. No, no matter what, land appreciates continually. But then there are factors that makes the land to seem not appreciating in value. I think that is why we are having this conversation this morning.
0: Okay.
1: To enlighten people more on reasons why land seems not to appreciate.
0: In Enugu state.
1: In Enugu.
0: And or anywhere in the world.
1: In Nigeria generally. But okay. We are focusing in Enugu because okay. We are based in Enugu. Okay. So we are channeling every of our conversation to Enugu.
0: Okay.
1: Thank you.
0: All right. So what are those factors you mentioned? You just said there are some factors that can make a land not to appreciate. So okay. What are those factors?
1: Okay. Thank you very much. Okay. To start with, you know, a lot of people are running into real estate now, and many of these people put their prices at different rates. Now, let's take, for instance, a land that is originally sold. Maybe the original price of a land at this year is 500,000 Naira.
0: Yeah.
1: Then this land, because of maybe social media now and all the other packaging that people do, they sell this land maybe at the rate of 2 million, 2.5 million. Remember, the original price of this land is supposed to be 500,000. And then this land has been sold to you as a person that want to buy this land at the rate of 2 million or even 2.5 million. You will be expecting this land to maybe by next year jump to something like 3 million, 4 million.
0: Yeah, or even 5 million.
1: Or 5 million. But you remember that we have bought this land at an overpriced rate.
0: Estimated price.
1: You know, you bought it at a very high rate instead of the actual rate. So when you now come to check, maybe you want to check the value next year to see the worth of it, you will discover that this land is still within the rate of 1 million. Then you'll be asking, what is really the problem?
0: Yeah.
1: Without knowing that you have bought that land at an overpriced rate.
0: Okay.
1: You understand? So when such things happen, it will be difficult for that land to you that bought it to appreciate. But it's appreciating, but the reason that to you doesn't seem it's appreciating is because you have bought it at an overpriced rate.
0: Hmm.
1: So it is very, very important that when you are buying a land, you make research. You understand? You make research at least to know what the land costs within that area. so that you don't get a land that is maybe 1 million at the rate of 3 million and then you are expecting magic to happen in the next 1 year or 2 years. It doesn't happen that way. So you check values of the land, ask around for the prices. You can even ask neighbors. Maybe if there is a neighboring estate or a neighboring family, because in this case now it may not really be only an estate land. It could be a family land that an individual can sell land at an overpriced rate. You understand? So especially to those in diaspora, because they are not here, and sometimes most of them don't get to see this land before buying it. They tend to send somebody to look at it for them, and because of personal interest, some persons may increase price at a kind of a very high rate just to get their own percentage at a very reasonable amount. But in real sense, that is not the actual price. So you ask questions around, ask people around. You can ask if it is a real estate company and maybe there are one or two companies different from the one you want to buy. You can as well make research from them. It's not necessarily because you want to buy from them, but because you want to find out the price range around that area. Right. So with that, you'll be able to know the exact price. So if the land is sold at 500,000 naira for this year, it is expected that no matter what, no matter how slow the development of that place is, the value by next year is supposed to at least add up, maybe to 700,000, 800,000, or even... The percentage is not static.
0: Okay.
1: It's not something that you say it must be at this percentage. Okay. It doesn't have a fixed percentage of increment.
0: Oh, okay. Thank you so much, Mr. Abraham. If you're just tuning in right now, this program is brought to you by Zenith Properties, and every Monday we're always here by 11 o'clock. My name is Myra, and I'm the host for the show, and I've got Mr. Abraham right here in the studio. And today, once again, we're having conversation around why some landed properties in Enugu State does not appreciate. And Ms. Abraham had just made us understand that sometimes it could be that you bought the landed properties at overpriced or overestimated rate. And because of that, the appreciation value may slow down. However, we still need to throw it back to Mr. Abraham, and just so we can throw more light on that. So, Mr. Abraham, I was going to ask you a very tricky question. Now, when you get to buy properties from person like an individual,
1: okay,
0: and you buy from a real estate company.
1: Yes.
0: Let me not use value, because some value can be static. In prices of getting this particular land, would they vary, or would you advise people to buy from how do I explain it? Buy from an individual or buy from a real estate company? Because right now you have just made us understand that people can actually buy things at an overestimated rate. So should that be where real estate companies come in, or should people go ahead and buy from individuals?
1: Okay, thank you very much. It is very, very important when buying the land, you make a research, like I say, make inquiries. We've been discussing this, anything about land, getting a land. We've been talking about it for quite a long time now.
0: Yes.
1: So buying a land from a real estate company is more safer than buying from an individual. I'm not saying that buying from an individual is bad, but buying from a real estate company have a name to protect.
0: Okay.
1: So the documentation and everything that is necessary for that land to be genuine will be carried out by a company, because they have their name to protect. Like Zenith Point Properties, for instance.
0: Okay.
1: We don't just sell a land because we want to sell it. The necessary procedures of selling land, documentation, everything that is necessary, we must carry it out. So buying a land from a real estate company is much more better than buying from an individual. Like I said, a real estate company have their name to protect, so they will go extra mile to do the necessary documentation. Of course, most real estate company, when they want to sell a property, most time when they acquire a place, a virgin land, they tend to carry out some development on that property.
0: Okay.
1: And of course, an individual may not have money to carry out certain development on the property. And as such, because they are carrying out development on these properties, their prices will never be the same. Because a land that is bushy, a property that is full of bush, a real estate company may come there, clear it, put roads, do drainages and what have you. And then you don't expect that same land to be worth the same as what an individual is selling who does not carry out any development on the land.
0: Okay, so why then should anyone buy from a real estate company?
1: Because
0: when it would be overpriced, just like you've just
1: said. No. I didn't say in particular that a real estate company will put an overpriced amount on the land. What I'm saying is you verify so that you don't get this land at an overpriced rate, overestimated rate. Even an individual can sell his land at an overpriced rate. Okay. You understand?
0: Yeah.
1: It all depends on what you as a buyer is after. The kind of research you made, questions you ask. You understand? So you asked me if it is safer to buy from a real estate company or an individual because of an overpriced rate, right? So what I'm trying to tell you is that buying the land from a real estate company is more safer because you tend to avoid certain litigation, certain problems that may come out from the land. You understand? Because this real estate company you are buying from, I said earlier that they have their name to protect. So the issue of fake documentation, the issue of real ownership of the land must have been answered before transferring the ownership to you. But an individual can come with fake document, which probably you don't have a way of verifying it.
0: Yeah.
1: You understand? So it is safer to buy a land from a real estate company
0: than an
1: individual. But it is not, I'm not saying it is bad to buy a land from
0: it's just safer.
1: Get it right.
0: Yeah.
1: It's safer because there are so many things that must have been bypassed that an individual may not really have the time to do it.
0: Okay.
1: You understand?
0: Okay.
1: So why we are discussing this is so that when you are buying this land, you get to know the value of the land as at now. So that your expectation will not be too high on that property.
0: Okay.
1: When you buy a land for that is supposed to be 1 million at the rate of maybe 5 million, you are expecting that when you want to you want to resell it, for instance, you don't expect it to sell at the rate of 1 million, which is the original price. But because you don't know that this is actual price of the land, you may tend to fall into that problem. And selling it will become difficult. People that knows about that area will not bring 5 million naira to buy the land. So that is what we are saying. So before you buy a land, make inquiry, find out what exactly is this place worth. What are the futures of that land? Because those are the things that make a land of high value. A land that is bushy, you don't expect to pay up to the amount that you buy a land that is cleared with roads and other infrastructure.
0: Thank you so much, Mr. Abraham. So let's go to document. Does incomplete document also affect the prices of land?
1: But of course, talking about documentation, it is one of the things that boosts the value of a land.
0: Okay.
1: If you are selling a land to me, for instance, without survey plan, without anything, it's just a virgin land, maybe family land you want to sell, and another person want to sell his property that has a survey plan, it has CFO, it has deed of assignment and everything, you don't expect the two land, the two properties to be of the same worth, of the same value.
0: Okay.
1: Because this person must have spent money to register the perimeter, like the survey plan, must have spent money in the government to register the CFO. So all of those things add up to the value. In fact, documentation is another factor that add up to the value of a land. So a land that does not have a genuine document or complete document, let me put it that way, would probably not have much value in terms of pricing compared to the one that has
0: documents,
1: survey plan, deed of assignment, CFO and all of that. So documentation is really another factor. I was going to talk about that before you ask. Documentation is another factor that adds up to the value of a land. Most times when people want to buy a land, you hear people ask you, did the land have CFO? Why? Because CFO authenticates the originality of a land. And any land that is authentic, I don't think the land will be of a less value. You know, the value will definitely be high. And of course, with time, as development is going on, the price and the value of that place continually increase. So it is very, very important in value for a land to be documented properly.
0: Okay.
1: Thank you.
0: All right. Thank you so much. I believe that there are other factors too that one should look out for before purchasing a land, and why their landed properties are not probably appreciating. I believe that you have other factors that we're going to talk about. So I'd like you to stay tuned. Let's go for a quick commercial break, and when we get right back, we'll get right into other factors why your landed properties in Enugu are not appreciating.
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0: Welcome back. This is the Urban Radio 94.5 FM Enugu. My name is Myra, and I still have Mr. Abraham right here in the studio. Don't forget that this particular program and segment is brought to you by Zenith Point Properties. Just so you have all the knowledge you need to get in and purchasing any landed property right here in Enugu State. Right before the commercial break, we're having conversation around the things that may hinder your landed properties from really appreciating, and we've talked about documentation and a lot of more things. Right about now, I will just pass the ball back to Mr. Abraham to give us other highlights or other points that may make your landed properties not to appreciate right here in Enugu. So Mr. Abraham, you can, you know, take
1: okay.
0: us on that.
1: Thank you very much. Welcome. Like we were saying, there are other factors apart from documentation and maybe being overpriced, and it will affect the value of the land, yeah, expectedly. There are other factors like industrialization, like infrastructural development and economic development of a location tends to affect the value of a land.
0: Okay.
1: A place that is virgin, for instance, government can come and maybe put up something. For instance, a company or an industry that tends to employ labor.
0: Yeah.
1: Now, when this industry are sited in these locations, transportation from certain location to that place may be a problem. So people now tend to move closer to where their work environment is.
0: Okay.
1: So that equally attracts people to the environment, and the more people are rushing to a particular environment, the more the value of that land continue
0: increases.
1: To appreciate.
0: Okay.
1: Yes. Now let me give you a practical example for in this 9th mile as is now. Before the introduction of this paper market,
0: yeah,
1: to that side, land around that side are not really that of high value.
0: Okay.
1: But when the governor introduced the market towards that side, the price of that place skyrocketed immediately. And you know, there are other industry there, like there's a ceramic industry around as is, and that place is where is attracting a lot of attention right now.
0: Okay.
1: Now, so when there is an infrastructural development in a particular location,
0: yeah,
1: the property around that location tends to appreciate, it tends to jump, you know. So infrastructural development, economic value of the place also help in increasing the value of a land.
0: Okay.
1: So maybe that place, for instance, was sold for $3 million before now. And right now, you may be having that place, if I'm not mistaken, not less than $10 million right now.
0: Yeah.
1: So this is the importance of infrastructural development in land appreciation.
0: Okay.
1: You understand? Apart from that, also, the location of the land as well have a bigger role to play in the value of a land.
0: Okay.
1: There are places you call the hot zones, and there are other places you call the slow zones.
0: Okay.
1: Maybe these hot zones are well developed areas.
0: Okay.
1: You know, if you buy a land in a city center, it is like, maybe let me take for instance Centenary City, for instance.
0: Yeah.
1: This Helio Estate now opposite the Centenary, what that place is worth now is really, really appreciating. Like, it's really, really good, because that is the center of attraction. It's a place where a lot of people will want to live. So location also
0: plays a better
1: effect on the value of land.
0: Okay.
1: And again, the land in maybe remote areas and villages, I will not say that there will be no value there, but the value compared to the city center will not be the same thing.
0: Okay.
1: So location of a land also affect the value of a land.
0: Yeah.
1: You understand? So when you are buying a property, I want to advise, don't just buy a land because it is very, very, very cheap.
0: Okay.
1: Buy a land that will appreciate easily, not buying a land and in 5 years time nothing is happening there.
0: Mm-hmm.
1: At the end of the day, except if you are doing land banking.
0: Okay.
1: If you are doing land banking, you can buy a land that is very, very cheap.
0: Okay.
1: Because your expectation there is a long-term
0: expectation.
1: It's not something maybe you want to buy this year and then you start expecting it to rise to maybe a very reasonable amount in a short while.
0: Okay.
1: Or again, if you want to open an industry, you can buy land at a cheaper rate. But if you are into the business of land, maybe you want to do buying and selling, it is not very advisable to buy a land because it is very, very cheap. Okay. Except if you have a chunk of money to put to push an, a development to that area. With that, you can you yourself can increase the value of that place and then you make profit from there. Otherwise, it is advisable to buy a land that is of value, that has features that are attractive.
0: Yeah. All right. I also used to know people used to talk say things about road access. Is that really a criteria?
1: A very, very big criteria. If you're buying a land that is not accessible,
0: yeah,
1: and another person have a land that is that there is road everywhere, I don't think you expect their values to be the same thing. That is why most real estate company when they buy a land, they try to create access road,
0: okay,
1: to that place. So okay, that this will give people way to assess their property, and wherever it's accessible, appreciates in value.
0: Okay.
1: But a place that is difficult to assess, many people may not even have interest in it. Talk more of even the value appreciating. So road, access road is also another factor that increase the value of land. So in like in my company, in our company, for instance, Zenith Point Properties. When we buy a place, we develop it, put the necessary features. Of course, road.
0: What about electricity?
1: Electricity, of course, yes. We are carrying out a project in Kogi State right now where development there is not that very renowned. But we are bringing in these features. Like, we are putting a road there from the major road down to the property. And then we're expanding the place, bringing a hospital there, we're bringing a pipeline water there. All of this thing is something that increase the value of a property.
0: Okay.
1: And these are things that you look out when you are buying a property as an individual. But if you are, if it's a company, you can buy a land and put in your money because it is money you use to make money as well. You understand?
0: Right. Okay.
1: So, thank you.
0: It's okay. So, for someone who had already purchased the land somewhere in Enugu, how do they find out that their land is actually flat and it will not appreciate in a couple of months and stuff? You can just give like a quick advice for them.
1: It's okay. For you to know if the land is appreciating, right? Or can you take the question again?
0: Let me. Okay, for someone who wants to know if their land in Enugu is flat, you know, and it's not appreciating, what are the three things they should do right now?
1: Okay, you can ask a local agent. Like I said initially, you can ask a local agent to know what the land was sold previous month, what the land is now.
0: Yeah.
1: With that, you can be able to calculate your expected. Your expectation, you can be able to calculate your expectation. And again, you can equally check

0: that government have. So if you are aware of this plan on time, okay, and you go there to take the opportunity and then purchase a property there, you stand a chance of making it big. Because of course, hostels are going to be built, other supermarkets and everything, other infrastructure will definitely come there because of institution.
1: Okay.
0: So I think apart from market and other things, another infrastructure development that can boost the value of a place is higher institution. Like I just said, if that is done, you know that yes, Owo will become a hot zone,
1: okay,
0: because institution will be moved there. Crowd of people, students, staff, and what have you, will be moved to that place. And business around that side also will boost. So that will also affect the value of land.
1: Oh, interesting. We've spent a lot of time right here. But before we wrap things up, for someone who is looking to buy land in Enugu State today, what would you tell them to look to and what would you tell them to avoid?
0: Okay. Now, before I answer that question, a lot of people are rushing into real estate right now.
1: Okay.
0: So most of these people, some of them don't even have an office.
1: Okay.
0: Somebody can use his house as an office, create a very fine page with designs of flyers and all of those things for advert, and then present the land to you. There's a property we are selling for 15 million. I saw a flyer recently of 22 million naira. That same property that we are marketing for 15 million.
1: Okay.
0: At the end of the day, when we make research, we discover that this person is just an agent.
1: Okay.
0: It's just a person that wants to take advantage of the happenings in real estate. So when you want to buy a land, ask around for the company you want to buy from.
1: Yeah.
0: If the person is presenting something to you, you should be able to know where exactly these people are.
1: Mm-hmm.
0: So that their office should be traceable. If you buy land from someone who is not traceable, your money can be gone,
1: yeah,
0: and you may not be able to recover it.
1: Okay.
0: So check the authenticity of the company, check their office address, make sure that you have a physical. They have a physical
1: they are
0: location.
1: Real people.
0: Yeah, they are real people. Like I used to say, so that you avoid buying an audio land.
1: Okay.
0: When you send your money before finding out all of these things, the trouble will be long,
1: okay,
0: and you may find yourself in court.
1: All right.
0: So avoid buying the land from just an individual online, especially.
1: Okay.
0: Trace them to their location. And if it's an individual, find out the family who is involved in that.
1: Okay.
0: So that somebody will not just come and sell a family land to you in the name of an individual, whereas the brothers and other people involved are not aware.
1: Mm.
0: So we have talked about these things severally.
1: Yeah,
0: so you do your due diligence before you buy any property.
1: All right.
0: With that, you will be very, very safe.
1: Okay.
0: Thank you very much.
1: You're welcome, Mr. Ibrahim. It's been a sweet time with you right here on Urban Radio 94.5 FM Enugu. Ladies and gentlemen, this is where we wrap things up today at the Real Estate and Infrastructure segment, probably brought to you by Zenith Point Properties. All of this conversation we've just had today is something that Zenith Point Properties can actually help you with. So if you're looking to purchase a land, if you're looking to do your due diligence, if you're looking to get a reliable company that would help you, you know, put all of those things in place, this is the numbers you can use in reaching them. So Mr. Tango, take the numbers or contact information.
0: Okay, for you to reach us on our company line, you can call us on 081-60-40-6846. Again, 081-60-40-6846. With that, you'll get every information
1: that you need.
0: All right. Thank you very much.
1: You're welcome. Thank you so much for joining us today, Mr. Ibrahim, and
0: you're
1: for sharing
0: welcome.
1: Such a valuable insight. 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Of course, it would always help you to invest rightly and also help you to get the best landed properties anywhere around Enugu. 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
3: But I don't love me airport.

Federal government opens a special CBN account for retirees' benefits. OB urges Nigerians to protect their vote during elections. ACT inaugural lecturer highlights role of teachers in science education. In sports, FIFA confirms technical glitch during Qatar-Switzerland match. On entertainment, Peter Obi lauds Davido's Bring Them Home outfit at FIFA World Cup concert. Details of these stories and more after the short break. I am Myra Waneka Ogbonna. The federal government has opened a dedicated account with the Central Bank of Nigeria for the administration and disbursement of the newly approved exit benefit scheme for retiring civil servants, a move aimed at protecting the funds and promoting transparency in the payment of retirement benefits. The development was disclosed in the implementation guideline accompanying the exit benefit scheme, signed by the head of the civil service of the federation, Didi Wasinjack, where he stated that the special account would be domiciled with the CBN and managed by National Pension Commission as the sole repository for funds allocated to the scheme. The establishment of the dedicated account forms part of the key implementation measures introduced by the federal government following the approval of the exit benefit scheme by the Federal Executive Council. According to the circular, eligible employees of the Treasury-funded ministries, departments and agencies who have completed a minimum of 10 years of service will receive an amount equivalent to 100% of their total annual emolument upon retirement or disengagement under the scheme. While clarifying that the new arrangement will not replace the contributory pension scheme, but will serve as an additional retirement benefit, the federal government pledged to fully fund the scheme, describing it as a non-contributory welfare initiative for retiring employees. Right now, the Office of the Attorney General of the Federation, AGF, in collaboration with the Department of State Services, DSS, will today, Monday, June 15, commence the full-scale trial of more than 400 terrorism suspects linked to the recent wave of terror attacks in part of the country. A notice that effect indicated that the Attorney General of the Federation, Olasukomi Fagbemi, who had a team of legal practitioners representing the federal government in one prosecution of the suspect. Fagbemi, a senior advocate of Nigeria, will be assisted by the Director of Public Prosecution of the Federation, Rotimi Oyedepo, while some of the defendants will be represented by lawyers from the Legal Aid Council of Nigeria. It would be recalled that Fagbemi would successfully lead the prosecution of about 500 suspects in Abuja 2 months ago and informed newsmen that the second batch of the suspects would be arraigned in June. AGF assured that the trial would be conducted in a fair, just and transparent manner in the interest of the nation, the defendant and the public.

Right now, Deputy Speaker of the House of Representatives, Benjamin Kalu, has renewed his advocacy for decentralized policy structure, stating that Nigerians' highly centralized security architecture is ill-equipped to effectively tackle the country's increasingly diverse and complex security challenges. Speaking at the Nigerian People's Strategy Conference and Defense Exhibition 2026 in Abuja over the weekend, Kalu emphasized that security threats differ from one region to another, making it necessary to empower local authorities and communities to respond more effectively. He also described effective local governance as a vital element in addressing insecurity, noting that many governance and development challenges originate at the grassroots levels. Kalu further underscored the need for private sector and involvement in national security, insisting that businesses should be viewed as indispensable partners rather than merely stakeholders. According to him, Nigeria's national security strategy recognizes the complexity of contemporary threats, including terrorism, violent extremism, kidnapping, organized crime, cybercrime, and economic sabotage.

still in the news, the presidential candidate of the Nigeria Democratic Congress, NDC, Peter Obi, has claimed that elections in Nigeria are frequently manipulated because citizens do not take sufficient ownership of the electoral process or adequately protect their vote. Obi made the remarks during an interaction with Nigerians in Washington, D.C., United States, where he discussed the challenges confronting Nigerians' democracy and the responsibility of citizens in ensuring credible elections. According to the former Anambra State Governor, politicians alone cannot guarantee free and fair elections unless voters are committed to defending the integrity of their ballot, maintaining that Nigerians' greatest challenge remains poor leadership. Obi stressed that protecting the electoral process should not be left solely to politicians, noting that meaningful change would only occur when citizens effectively defend their vote and demand accountable leadership. He further urged voters to remain at their polling unit after casting their ballot and observe the counting process instead of leaving immediately after voting.

Now, selling the news, a distinguished professor of science education, a former deputy vice chancellor and acting vice chancellor of ASUTS, Charles Uaze, has described science education as the process of helping students develop a deeper understanding of the natural world and to acquire skills such as critical thinking, creativity, collaboration, and communication necessary to participate actively in scientific inquiry and making informed decisions about scientific issues. Professor Charles Uaze, who made this remark while delivering the 57th inaugural lecture of the Enugu State University of Science and Technology on the topic "The Teacher Factor in Science Education in Nigerian Secondary Schools: Imperative of Stakeholders, Interventions for Sustainable National Development," held at Barrister Dr. Peter Ndubi Simba Multi-Purpose Auditorium, ASUTS Main Campus, said that in order to promote science education for sustainable development, governments at all levels should increase budgetary allocations to education. Speaking further on the way forward towards enhancing science education, the professor of chemistry education had a lot to say. Declaring the event open, the host and the chairman of the occasion, the vice chancellor of ASUTS, Professor Aloysius Michaels Okoli, noted that the lecture was apt and strategic as it seeks to interrogate the role of the teacher as a builder, character molder, and transmitter of values and knowledge to the contemporary learner, insisting that inaugural lectures under his watch was essentially to provide a credible platform to professors of the university to showcase research findings for the overall benefit of the society. Urban radio correspondent Emeka Chibuike reports that the highlights of the inaugural lecture include the presentation of 50 copies of the inaugural lecture booklet, a plaque and certificate to the 57th inaugural lecture, Professor Eze, by chairman of the ASUTS inaugural lecture committee, Professor Melitius Ezemeyi, adding that the event was graced by the deputy vice chancellor, Professor Chike Nwoha, Provost of College of Medicine, ASUTS, Registrar of ASUTS, Ambrose Ugo, the University Librarian, Uzuamaka Ugo, the Dean of Postgraduate, Professor Charles Chime, the Enugu State Commissioner of Labour, Environment, and the Deputy Speaker, Enugu State House of Assembly, amongst other dignitaries. And right now on the foreign scene, the Taiwan's government has unveiled a website aimed at encouraging Chinese nationals to submit intelligence information, saying it provides a secure platform for what it described as a growing number of people dissatisfied with the system and seeking a change. Taiwan's National Security Bureau stated on its website that in recent years, China's economy has encountered increasing challenges while political control has remained tight. The website features a 1-minute promotional video which the Bureau said was generated using artificial intelligence, depicting a Chinese civil servant observing colleagues being investigated and removed from the position. The Bureau urged Chinese nationals, both within the country and abroad, to courageously provide information and contribute to the change. Up next, a sport and entertainment update after this break.

Welcome back. You're still listening to Newsbreak on Urban Radio 94.5 FM. And now in sport, FIFA has confirmed that a technical issue occurred during the Qatar versus Switzerland match in San Francisco in the opening round of Group B of the 2026 World Cup, jointly hosted by the United States, Mexico and Canada. In a statement published on its media platform, FIFA explained that the technical problem had no impact on the operation of the video assistant referee, VAR, system during the penalty awarded to Switzerland, stressing that all standard review procedures were carried out thoroughly and in accordance with protocol. The statement further noticed that the VAR review found no offside infringement by the attacking player in the phase of play, leading to the penalty, thereby upholding the referee's decision. And finally in sport, Edo Queens have emerged the champions of the 2025-2026 Nigerian Women Football League, NWFL, season after securing a goalless draw against BSL Queens in their final playoff match in Port Harcourt. The Benin City-based side finished top of the playoff, standing to with 10 points from 5 matches, earning their second NWFL title. Coached by Moses Adoko, Edo Queens maintained their lead at the summit despite being held by BSL Queens, who ended the playoffs in second place with 8 points. BSL Queens finished in second position with 8 points, while Nasarawa Amazons also missed the opportunity to challenge for the title after playing a 0-0 draw with Rivers Angels in their final fixture. And right now in entertainment, the presidential candidate of the Nigerian Democratic Congress, NDC, Peter Obi, has commended Afrobeat star Davido for using his appearance at the 2026 FIFA World Cup countdown concert to draw attention to Nigerians' insecurity and reoccurring abduction. In a post on his official X handle, Obi described Davido's gesture as a patriotic act, noting that it went beyond entertainment and called for critical international attention to the country's security challenges. During his performance at the World Cup event, Davido wore a customized leather jacket adorned with buttons bearing the names of pupils and teachers who were recently abducted in Orire, local government area of Oyo State. Obi stated that Davido prominently displayed the names of the school children who had remained in captivity for an extended period while also advocating for their safe return. He further said that by using his international platform, Davido succeeded in drawing global attention to Nigerian's security crisis, stressing that the move extended beyond the boundaries of entertainment. Finally, on entertainment, media personality Daddy Freeze has responded to the controversy surrounding the outfit he wore to the Service of Songs held in honor of lead actor Alex Ikubo, stating that he chose to wear black because he regarded the gathering solely as a mourning occasion. He made a clarification during an Instagram live session yesterday following criticisms over his decision to attend the event dressed in black. He admired that wearing black was contrary to the wishes of the family, but explained that he simply did not notice the instruction stated on the invitation card. The media personality also insisted that his choice of outfit was not deliberate. And that's the news. Just before we go, a quick recap of the headlines. Federal government opens special CBN account for retirees' benefits. Obi urges Nigerians to protect their vote during elections. ASUT inaugural lecturer highlights role of the teachers in science education. Empowering citizens and closing the gap on socio-economic inequalities are critical components in building an inclusive and equitable nation. For breaking the news stories, an eyewitness report, please call 0916-457-7098 or visit our website www.urbanradio945.com.
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I am Myra Nwaneka Ogunna. Thank you for listening, and good afternoon to you.

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1: 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I just landed for Enugu yesterday. Chai! 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
0: Photo.
1: How far, Naija? 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

0: 12:26 p.m. right here in Enugu School City. This is Urban Radio 94.5 FM Enugu. My name is Myra and I've got a special person right here and his name is MC Esquire. And together...
1: Today you called me a special person. Wow.
0: I don't have strength for back and forth today. Yeah,
1: today is actually a beautiful day.
0: It is a beautiful day and also a beautiful week. And we're supercharged for this beautiful week. Time check in the studio is 12:27 p.m. right here. And we sincerely apologize for kickstarting the show a little late. We promise that tomorrow is going to be much more better. And together we say, welcome to the brand new edition of How Far Naija. Yeah, so like I would always say, I wanted to ensure that every other person right here in this studio is a spirit. So they are joining us in spirit and in truth. The only physical ones are just myself and MC Esquire. Whatever that is. Talking about our playlist, our playlist is sung by Vado and Topic, they call this one Wayo. And that's such a better way for you to take your week. Iganeji and why?
1: I don't even think that June is half spent already.
0: Like, honestly, today is 15th, honestly, right? At this point, I'm not even pressured anymore. Anyhow, it wants to go.
1: I'm also happy that June is actually a month to celebrate fathers.
0: Yeah, it is. That's true.
1: Going to June.

0: 50,000 from that your savings.
1: Even 50,000.
0: Just
1: 500,000.
0: Just to feel alright. I don't think it's a bad deal.
1: Not that
0: money can go and worry a jelly in me. That's where. Family problem, I don't know.
1: Exactly. So we're advocating for fathers this week.
0: Yeah,
1: all right. Week. Of course, you know that this is also a music show, and right about now, we'll go play you this song by Shakira and Burna Boy. And Cisco, are you aware that Shakira and Burna Boy performed at the World Cup?
0: Yeah, I'm aware.
1: Did you see the performance?
0: I saw the performance, and I think. It's not like a news. It shouldn't be. Because
1: why shouldn't it be a news?
0: Those are materials now.
1: It may be material, but it's a rare material to have Africans, to have, you know, I'm not sure Shakira is an African, but I know Burna Boy is an African.
0: Shakira was here in 2010 for South Africa, when South Africa hosted the World Cup. You still remember?
1: Yeah.
0: I'm talking about our export. Make your research. Shakira was here in 2010 for the World Cup opening in South Africa. When I said here, I'm talking about Africa. Talking about Burna Boy, Davido, these are our export materials.
1: Yeah.
0: I mean, anytime, any day, they deliver. There's something about Igbo people. Let me even tell you. Do you know that?
1: But Burna Boy is not Igbo.
0: No, I'm not talking. I want to give you an example coming from that constituency.
1: Okay.
0: Do you know that this thing you hear, a fool at 40 is a fool forever. That is when you did not make it before 40.
1: Okay.
0: Then, life starts at 40. Now, when you make them before 40.
1: Yeah.
0: You get what I mean?
1: Yes, I
0: so, if you buy a car in Igbo land before 40, people will give you, like, foul. People will bring things to come and greet you for buying car. Buying car.
1: A car? Oh, really?
0: Yes. They will give you gifts like gold. They will give you, someone will bring chicken and yam. Just to say thank you for doing what your mate couldn't do.
1: Yeah.
0: Okay, but buying car after 40, nobody would really, it would be like something you ordinarily ought to have done.
1: Okay, so how does it correlate with Shakira and Burna Boy?
0: Shakira and Burna Boy. Burna Boy for some time now has been our export material. Mm-hmm. These are men that they go on solo
1: shows, of Africa,
0: sold out everything. So them coming to work, for me, it's not really.
1: It's like a normal thing.
0: It's just a normal thing. It's not a normal thing for me. It's a normal thing. Okay.
1: Anyways, big shout out to Nigerians. Mm. Big shout out to Africans for what we're doing out there. When I saw it, I was super, super proud. And upon that, I also saw that Davido wore a jacket that has the names of the PPOs that were kidnapped.
0: You know, when I tell you that guy is 001 for a reason for me.
1: Yeah,
0: a Wizkid fan will come after me, but I have my reservations as to why.
1: You can't have your respect to him.
0: You see that boy? He's just one in a million.
1: He
0: has a way of relating to everybody, irrespective of class and social status. So I saw what he wore there. I mean,
1: and he was good
0: carrying out the campaign. He was really good.
1: Right.
0: You understand?
1: He was
0: indeed good. Just that at the end of the day, Super Eagles, they were not in the World Cup. Then you have Nigerian superstars performing at the World Cup.
1: Yeah, that's why we are kings. In any capacity, it doesn't matter.
0: No, you don't.
1: MCS Choir, we have spent so much time.
0: No, you didn't get this, Jack.
1: I don't want
0: Super
1: to get
0: Eagles,
1: it.
0: Super Eagles, like our.
1: I'm not a football
0: our
1: person.
0: Our team A, our Super Eagles.
1: Couldn't make it.
0: That's Super Eagles. They were not there.
1: Okay.
0: But our super fans, our superstars.
1: Yeah.
0: They represent
1: that's what I'm saying.
0: Music.
1: That Nigerians should always make it no matter how in
0: Are
1: different capacity.
0: Those other boys in the Super Eagles should look
1: they
0: for
1: should
0: job.
1: They
0: should look for job in the music.
1: I never said so. Anyways,
0: because without the fund, they are without the fund,
1: MCS
0: that Super Eagles,
1: I will never understand.
0: NFF, Nigerian Football Federation,
1: CAF,
0: everything with all the money we are putting in this particular venture, we are not at the World Cup.
1: They are coming up.
0: These people, the likes of Burna Boy, Davido, they grew as individuals till they get to the point where they are today. Do you understand it?
1: Yeah.
0: So it's easy to walk alone than to walk as a team.
1: In Nigeria?
0: Oh, yes.
1: It's okay. I don't know what angle Sisway is bringing this conversation for, but all the same,
0: I'm bringing it for we a point are giving, that I'm not happy.
1: We're giving a big shout out to the Nigerian Super Eagles, and we're also giving a big shout out to Shakira and Burna Boy for that beautiful single, Die Die. And also a big shout out to Davido, 001 for a reason. For every other person, listen up and don't touch the dial. This is Urban Radio 94.5 FM Enugu, and this is also How Far Niger. What's going on with Abel? How far?
0: Nice.
1: Don't bring down the energy. My name is Myra.
0: And I am MC Esquire.
1: Shakira, Burna Boy, Die Die, coming your way now.

0: Color Boy and Moek, the Call That One Time Chatel, and it's just a beautiful, energetic song to play for you this beautiful Monday afternoon. And right before then, it was another great song by Magics Fola and Magics and Fola and the Call That One Juice and Lee Kuo. And finally, it was Shakira and Burna Boy, Day Day. I don't know if I pronounced that correctly, but something between D-A-I. So search that up, update your playlist, and just keep listening and just understand and know that Nigerians are constantly putting us on the map, whether it is in the wrong map or the right map. They're still doing something. This is How Far Niger. And of course, I'm not doing it alone. My name is Myra.
1: And I'm MC Esquire.
0: Well, of course, for the Monday Focus and the conversation we'll be having today, this one is quite dicey. However, I just felt like it was, great conversation points for us right here. A couple of months ago or days, weeks ago, a young girl took on social media to complain heavily and bitterly about her mother. Now, this woman has been so physically abusive since she was younger and aggressive. She would, you know, cause any form of havoc at every slightest convenience. She would talk to the father in a certain manner. She would talk to her in a certain manner, say really demeaning, despicable things to her daughter. And then she'll go ahead and say the same thing to the son and still do the same thing to everybody in the house. She's highly abusive. When I say abusive, she's like 100% on the map. She's so abusive. Everything gets her angry. Everything gets her worked up. Everything gets her sad. Everything makes her feel uncomfortable. And if you go on TikTok and watch their videos, you would imagine the kind of name that a mother would call a child and the kind of name a mom or a wife would call the husband. Now, this has been going on for the longest of time on social media, and this girl is out here seeking for help and assistance to get her father out of the house, the apartment, the building which the father built. Right? The house, the property which the father built. Now she's, you know, looking for a way to get the father from the house to a rented apartment just so the man can stay alive for them. Now this has been very constant. I went through the comment section. I figured that some of the girl's classmates, as at when she was in primary school, were still, you know, in the comment section trying to tell her that, oh, so sorry that you're going through this. I would not like to mention names for some reasons. I would not like to mention name. So they called her, let's say her name is Sarah. You know, people in this comment section that knew her personally, I noticed that they were telling her, oh my God, you're still experiencing this since you were in primary school up until now that you're even in university level. You know, a lot of people said a lot of things in the comment section trying to justify the fact that this woman is actually very, very, very abusive. Now, on the second thought, I am beginning to want to believe that this woman is probably, you know, going mental. Maybe she needs the attention of psychiatric doctors.
1: Don't need the outside the new heaven.
0: Yes, I think so. I genuinely think so, because no mother would get that bad. I mean, you can be angry at your husband for some weird reasons or not weird reasons. Anyways, but what about your kids? Imagine calling, saying your child would never amount to anything in life. Imagine saying that your child would never see anything good. You know, she said a lot of unbelievable things that a mother would say to her child, no matter the level of her anger. There's always violence. You know, you need to watch the videos on TikTok, full of violence. And now, while we're having this conversation, When I made a deep research into this, and I watched the videos were in parts, from part 1 to part 8, and with what I'm watching, I think they are somewhere around Nsukka in Enugu State where this thing is happening. Now, right now, after I made my reservation and of course my other investigation, I decided to bring it right here. At what point should parents get to when they are trying to discipline their child and also discipline their husband? And do you think this is a clear case of being a psychiatric patient? Right? So, Mr. Sky, what are your thoughts on this particular one?
1: You know, in all of these stories, we didn't hear that of the mother. We didn't hear the woman's side of the story, because I want to say something that I think it's still possible even in the midst of this whole saga.
0: Yeah,
1: I know biologically that woman is the mother of that girl who took to
0: She has about 5 children.
1: That's what I'm saying. But the particular girl took to
0: social media
1: to bring this up. Ordinarily, one would think that in a setting that you're quarreling with almost everybody, is it that you're the only wise person amongst everybody, or that every other person is looking for your trouble? Because the story has it that she's also not, the father is not also left out. I mean, the husband is not even left out in the abusiveness. So, but now, let's even look at this side of this story. Could there be something this woman was fighting? Don't you think so? Is she like trying to fight something or protect something? That's another side we did not hear from the woman. However, I feel that to everything we do in life, there should be a limit. Do you understand?
0: Yeah.
1: There should be a limit, because the woman, for me, she crossed the boundary when she was talking about her children not amounting to anything.
0: Yeah.
1: Practically, she was cursing those children.
0: Yeah.
1: And this ordinarily shouldn't be heard from a mother.
0: Yeah.
1: You know, not like you can't hear it anywhere, but coming from a mother who
0: carried a child for nine months
1: and saying that you will not amount to anything. I don't think, no matter the level of provocation, that you will go to that extent. I mean, she went over back. But it's already a family issue, which I know that there's always a way to settle family issue. But for now, I want to talk to those that have not gotten to that level. Please, no matter the level of provocation, I think there should be a point you will say, let this be. Do you understand? Let me put a stop here.
0: Yeah.
1: Because you can't tell me that you're fighting the father, that's your husband.
0: Yeah.
1: You're fighting your children. Fighting your husband before the children is not just an abuse.
0: Mm-hmm.
1: It's like telling yourself, your person, your character, the stuff you're made of.
0: Yeah.
1: And you're doing this in front of your children. Yeah. So what are you teaching those children?
0: Yeah.
1: You're teaching them nothing other than to get married and fight their own husbands.
0: But in all of these things, you're ignoring the part of the father. What exactly is the father doing? Because so every time that we have conversation around family, I always stand on the opinion that fathers are the head of the home.
1: Yes.
0: So the way the father probably treats or directs his home is the way the home takes it takes effect. So don't you think that works?
1: You're right, but most times Why I choose to sound like I am mute when it comes to father is because fatherhood is something that it's better experienced than imagined. There are men are created differently. Do you understand?
0: Yeah.
1: So there are men that by virtue of marriage, they just want to sacrifice everything at the altar of peace. And you can also
0: at the expense of your children.
1: You can also agree with me that there are also women that till Jesus will come again, they may never want to be corrected. There are women like that. You understand?
0: Yeah.
1: Who knows what this man must have been through to the point of keeping quiet? He may have seen something that he chose to keep quiet
0: about,
1: probably just to allow peace to reign. Like they don't even care about your existence. As far as they are concerned, they are very careless about you existing or not.
0: Yeah.
1: When you find yourself in such a situation as a man, what do you do? First of all, you seek for your peace of mind. You want to live. You want to stay alive to tell the story. There's a way you push it, then they'll push you out. If the story we watched and saw on TikTok, if I'm to go by it, can you imagine that the girl was actually looking for an avenue to bring the father out of the house he built himself?
0: Yes, I saw it. And recently I noticed that they've gotten an apartment for the man.
1: So if this girl was left with this option alone, I mean, the option of just bringing your father away from
0: his house. Is that not a sign of irresponsibility on the side of the man?
1: If you say it's a sign of weakness, I may listen to you, but talking about a sign of irresponsibility, no.
0: How do you defend that?
1: I defend that by telling you that this man may just want to leave. This man probably is seeing something beyond ordinary from this woman. I also heard you said, could that be a case of psychiatric? Who knows? This woman in question, when he goes on, nobody can control her.
0: You know, where I got confused, honestly, I'm not going to lie, was the point where in all of the options that they were seeking, they never sought for an option where the woman should be taken to a psychiatric home. Because woman that has actually been like that since they were kids, since they were pupils in primary school. I just think that it was a thing of irresponsibility for the father to have not taken advantage of my wife is acting a certain way.
1: I don't think so.
0: And
1: you
0: I have about four girl children.
1: I don't think so. Do you know why? This society is not always friendly with men when it comes to matters like this. If this man is not guided properly, probably this man would have been on the news. A very wrong narrative. Like, the man would have been on the news now. We're even discussing this in the past now because it's a woman. Nobody would really want to call her out the way it's supposed to.
0: But if you actually watched the
1: nobody
0: video.
1: Nobody want to place her where she belongs to because she actually belongs to the psychiatric home. But nobody want to do that because she's a woman. The society want to stand with her. There are so many non-governmental organizations standing for women.
0: I also did not mention to you that she made videos, naked videos of her daughter, her 23 years old daughter, and she was threatening the daughter to put it out online.
1: You get my point? She did all of that and she will go scot-free because she's a woman. A man tries that, by today he's in jail or something.
0: No, I still think there's something the man could do, like report to the right authorities.
1: Which authority?
0: Forcefully take her to a psychiatric home.
1: Are you talking about right authority in Nigeria?
0: It's possible. It's obtainable.
1: You talk as if you just got back.
0: No, but it's obtainable.
1: Which right authority?
0: It's obtainable for a mother to have actually been like that since her children were kids. And now they are already done with the university and she's still doing the same thing. What level of irresponsibility is that?
1: Appropriate authority. I don't know where they exist. Just pray that Nigeria doesn't happen to you. Because if it does, then appropriate authority will leave you. They will leave you alone. Appropriate to Guinea.
0: Okay. Just like you said, we haven't heard from the side of the woman, aside from the video that we saw. We can also not take away the fact that we do not know what had broken that woman
1: to that point
0: so bad, you know, to be so abusive. Like, she is so abusive that she can fight in the market, fight in the street, fight in the home, fight anywhere. Because we actually didn't talk about it, but then I didn't take away the fact that this woman is also a Christian. She goes to church 3 times in a day.
1: We don't use that to judge Christians. You see, you know, when I want to talk about Christianity, people misunderstand me most times. This is about practicality. People were first called Christians in Antioch because others saw them behaving like Christ. Do you understand? Bear in mind, Christ was here for 33 years. He started his earthly ministry at the age of 30. And he did that for like 3 years and he left. So within the space of 3 years, he functioned here. People could deduce this person's character. This is a lifestyle. So they called others. They saw doing like the man, Christians, meaning they are Christ-like. Yeah. So that you're going to church or going to whatever, it's religion. Christianity, African traditional religion, Islamic religion, it is religion.
0: Okay, if you say so.
1: She choose to go for a social gathering every Sunday. It doesn't make your character different from one that is not going there.
0: And I also have a problem with the fact that, just like you have mentioned, that society is always on the side of the woman.
1: Of course.
0: Why do you even think that society is like that? Why do they always take sides with women and not with men? Because I do know that there are a lot of men who are suffering in the name of marriage.
1: When we come back from the world news, I will explain this question. I will try to give you a balanced discussion about it. Women are from creation. This didn't start today.
0: Mm.
1: I can give you examples biblically and historically.
0: Yeah.
1: It didn't start today. There are people, what they did, let's take that woman with the issue of blood, for example.
0: Yeah.
1: She touched the hem of Christ's garment.
0: What has that got to do with this?
1: In the den, in Hebrew, if you're seeing blood, it means you're unclean. You dare not come out like that 4 days, 5 days that you're so, you did not come out where people will see you don't cook for your husband. I'm talking about Jewish religion. But
0: and again, what does that got to do with this?
1: No, get the point. This woman,
0: okay.
1: This woman came out in the pool of her
0: explain
1: blood.
0: You explain extensively after the word news.
1: I will, because she. I have other examples. She came out in the pool of her blood. She did not dare the consequences. She came out to touch the garment of Christ.
0: When we come right back from the word news break,
1: try
0: you explain further
1: man,
0: what you mean
1: you.
0: By the woman by the woman with the issue of blood in an abusive conversation. Now let's go for the word news break. When we get right back, we would continue on this conversation. Don't touch it down. My name is Myra, and we've got MC Esquire right here in the studio too.
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3: Yeah, man. Check my peoples. Let's just kick back a little bit.
2: Representing the People Station. We are Urban Station.
3: Yeah, man. Check my peoples. Let's just
4: From
3: kick back
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3: a little.
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Iran confirms peace agreement with US to end hostilities. The United Kingdom and Japan agree to £18 billion investment deal. Myanmar's former junta chief begins China visit as civilian president. In sports, FIFA confirms technical glitch during a Qatar-Switzerland match. On entertainment, the United States musician Oliver Tree dies in a helicopter collision in Brazil. Details of these and more after the short break. I am Myra Wanaka Obuna.

Iran has confirmed that it has reached a peace agreement with the United States aimed at ending hostilities on all fronts, including the conflict involving Lebanon. The U.S. President Donald Trump made the announcement, stating that Washington would lift its blockade of Iranian port as part of the deal, adding that the Strait of Hormuz is expected to reopen on Friday following the signing ceremony in Switzerland. Trump also criticized Israeli Prime Minister Benjamin Netanyahu, saying his actions had nearly jeopardized the agreement, adding that the Israeli leader should be very thankful for the diplomatic effort undertaken by the United States. The agreement has been welcomed by world leaders, with the announcement triggering a decline in global oil prices and a rally in Asian financial markets amid optimism that regional tensions could ease.

And now at least 9 people have been killed across Ukraine following a large-scale overnight Russian missile and drone attack that also left about 140,000 households without electricity. Ukrainian officials said that the attack, which targeted several cities, including the capital, was one of the most devastating aerial bombardments to hit Kyiv cultural and civilian infrastructure in recent months. The Director General of the Kyiv Pechersky Lavra National Preserve, Maksim Ostapenko, revealed that a Russian kamikaze drone directly hit the UNESCO-listed Kyiv Pechersky Lavra Monastery Complex, setting approximately 800 square meters ablaze. The Ukrainian Ministry of Culture also reported severe damages to the nearby Alexandra National Film Studios, where its main costume, repository, and an irreplaceable collection of about 100,000 garments were destroyed. The United Kingdom and Japan have agreed to an £18 billion investment deal, which Prime Minister Keir Starmer said marks the beginning of a new era of cooperation between the two countries. Under the agreement, Japanese companies are expected to invest more than £9 billion in the UK infrastructure and financial services, along with up to £9 billion in offshore wind projects. The announcement came during talks in London between Kerr and Japanese Prime Minister Sene Takaichi, where they also met business leaders and reaffirmed cooperation on defense projects, including the Global Compact Air Program, GCAP, being developed with Italy. And right now, Taiwan's government has unveiled a website aimed at encouraging Chinese nationals to submit intelligence information, saying it provides a secure platform for what it described as growing number of people dissatisfied with the system and seeking change. Taiwan's National Security Bureau stated on its website that in recent years, China's economy has encountered increasing challenges while political control has remained tight. The website features a 1-minute promotional video, which the Bureau said was generated using artificial intelligence, depicting a Chinese civil servant observing colleagues being investigated and removed from their positions. The Bureau urged Chinese nationals both within the country and abroad to courageously provide information and contribute to change. While still in the news, Australian Prime Minister Anthony Albanese has called for a transparent investigation into the fatal shooting of 9-year-old Australian girl Hania Ahmed during a family holiday in Pakistan. The incident occurred on 10th June in the northern city of Chakwal, Punjab province, where armed robbers reportedly took the family hostage inside their rental vehicle. And according to Punjab police, the suspect exchanged gunfire with officers after being confronted. A police officer allegedly mistook the family's vehicle for that of the fleeing attackers and opened fire, killing Hania and injuring her father and older brother. Speaking earlier today, Albanese said the circumstances surrounding the tragedy must be thoroughly and transparently examined so the family and the public can understand what happened, stressing that Australia expects a proper investigation, while Punjab police said the officer involved has been taken into custody and that an impartial inquiry is underway, acknowledging that there was no justification for departing from established protocols. Hania's death has sparked grief in both Australia and Pakistan. Abdullah Khan, with principal of the Australian Islamic College in Perth, describing her as a friendly, cheerful and respectful student who was loved by classmates and teachers alike, while the Australian government is offering consular assistance to Hania's family.
Myanmar's President Min Aung Hlaing has arrived in Beijing for a five-day official visit at the invitation of Chinese President Xi Jinping, marking his first visit to China since assuming the presidency earlier this year. The 69-year-old leader, who previously headed Myanmar's military junta, orchestrated the 2021 coup that plunged the country into civil war and triggered widespread international sanctions. During his stay in China, Liang is scheduled to hold talks with Jinping and meet China's top legislator Lin Qiang and Zhou Leji. While Chinese officials have described the relationship between the two countries as one built on mutual support and long-standing cooperation, expressing optimism about further strengthening bilateral ties. The visit forms part of Myanmar's broadest diplomatic outreach following years of international isolation. And right now in sport, FIFA has confirmed that a technical issue occurred during the Qatar versus Switzerland match in San Francisco in the opening round of Group B of the 2026 World Cup, jointly hosted by the United States, Mexico and Canada. In a statement published on its media platform, FIFA explained that the technical problem had no impact on the operation of the video assistant referee, VAR, system during the penalty awarded to Switzerland, stressing that all standard review procedures were carried out thoroughly and in accordance with protocol. The statement further noted that the VAR review found no offside infringement by the attacking player in the phase of play leading to the penalty, thereby upholding the referee's decision. And finally, on entertainment, the United States art, pop musician and internet personality Oliver Tree was among six people who died after two helicopters collided in Brazil. The 32-year-old was reportedly traveling as part of his war tour when the crash occurred over Rio de Janeiro yesterday, as one of the helicopters is said to have crashed into a car parked at a dealership after the collision, sparking a fire that engulfed 20 vehicles. The military fire department of Rio de Janeiro said it was alerted to the incident and rescue teams were deployed immediately, while officials have confirmed that an investigation is underway to determine the cause of the mid-air collision. Argentine content creator Gaspar Prime Days was also believed to have been among those on board, alongside several other passengers and pilots listed on the flight manifest. And that's the news. Just before we go, a quick recap of the headlines.

0: Iran confirms peace agreement with US to end hostilities. The United Kingdom and Japan agrees to $18 billion. The United Kingdom and Japan agrees to £18 billion investment deal. Myanmar's former junta chief begins China visit as civilian president. Empowering citizens and closing the gap on socioeconomic inequalities are critical components in building an inclusive and equitable nation. For breaking the news stories and eyewitness reports, please call 0916-457-7098 or visit our website www.urbanradio945.com. Urban Radio World News was produced by Osasumwe Ewema. My name is Myra Waneka Ogbonna. Thank you for listening. Good afternoon to you.
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0: A big shout out to Chike and Seneca on that one. They call it PT My Soul, and this song is still trending and topping charts. And we are still playing that one for you right here on Urban Radio 94.5 FM. In a good time check in the studio, it's 22 minutes past the hour for 1 o'clock, and you've got your favorite duo right here on Alpha Niger. My name is Myra.
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0: And right before we went on the world news break, we're having conversation surrounding a young girl who took to social media to heavily complain about her abusive mother. She made certain claims about the woman and then showed some proof, some video and camera proof, where the woman was violently assaulting her father and her older siblings. And according to her, she said whenever she goes to school, she doesn't like to get back to the house, and she's been away from home since the last 3 years. I know I didn't say that in the beginning. I just went through the videos again. And she's been away for the last 3 years. And this time she's back and she's trying to rescue her father from her mother. Mind you, the house where they live, the man single-handedly built the house and moved their family into the house. And right now, you're trying to build a rescue team to take the man from his house to a rented apartment just to be safe from the woman. Do you think it's a sense of irresponsibility? Do you think that the father is not, you know, upholding his position as the man of the house? Do you think that there should be a point where parents should stop instigating pain on their family? You see, this time I'm not fitting to the part of the woman or the part of the man. It's just a general conversation. Now, before we left,
1: yeah,
0: MC Sky was trying to derive a point before we start taking calls.
1: Yeah, because you actually asked a very important question. You asked, why is it that society will always want to support the woman?
0: Yeah.
1: Now it's like that. It has been like that, you know, from time.

0: what a woman would do and go scot free. A man does that same thing, and they are looking for stone to stone him.
1: Yeah.
0: I remember giving you example of the woman with the issue of blood. Did you know this woman actually touched the hem of Jesus' garment and she was healed instantly?
1: Yeah.
0: If a man did that same thing, that man would have received stone. Look at the case of Stephen. What did Stephen do? Nothing, absolutely. He was stoned. Do you understand?
1: Yeah.
0: The other prostitute that was caught, she actually found favor. Like, nobody. Okay, people tried hurting her, not until they met Christ, and Christ told them to leave her.
1: Yeah.
0: You know, Malcolm. So society is built. It's always programmed in our head. Like, we have it in our head. Since it's a woman, they always stay up on wine and be here.
1: Yeah.
0: Because we believe wine should get favor.
1: Okay.
0: So that's the thing.
1: All right, so it's a woman thing to always get favor from the society.
0: Yes.
1: Anyways, you heard from MC Esquire and myself. I do not have a stance yet. What do you think about the story? Do you already said what do you think about the story? And also, do you think it was wrong for the girl to come on social media to talk about a family issue? And what point does parents, at what point should parents always get with their families, especially when they're trying to correct them? 0906-0004945
0: Alpha. Okay, become
2: okay,
0: Adi.
2: Adi, how are you, my dear? Mara.
1: Yeah, good afternoon to you.
2: Thank you, my dear. I love this topic. It's a topic and a message to all our men.
1: Okay.
2: Men need to speak out. Speak out. Don't die in silence.
1: Yeah.
2: Sometimes they say men don't cry. I cry like a baby when you provoke me. And when you do something that make me... I'm a human being. I get blood for body.
1: Yeah.
2: I'm not a robot. Yes. Let us be sincere. I'm 53 years, but I cry like a baby. Yes. I don't die in silence.
0: Mm.
2: And because I cry out, sometimes people will rescue me. Men, when you come to our village now, I think that you will see like about 5 men.
0: Mm.
2: All of them, they are widows. More than 180. If they say my account. Because men like to die in silence. They can't speak out. I try to ask a number. Weak person. When I get blood for body. What's the difference for man and women? I don't see any difference. Their blood is the same thing. I don't see the one with the crude oil they come out or kerosene.
1: Yeah.
2: When I go just... I say sometimes for one radio station. And thank God for... yes, you are my... You deal with MTS Esquire. Not the only this urban radio.
0: Mm.
2: Not this. I finally... This is my 10 years of predicament when I did with you. My wife carry my children run. Lagos is a very big city. I sleep on my inside my room more than 3 days. I will cook to do everything. Nobody to rescue me. When I marry, I follow the due process, due traditional marriage, do everything. I spend my money. Why you not going to say make I cry? Well, I'm going to say I'm not crying. But because I cry out, people rescue me. I say this in loud and clear, man. Use God, beg you people, don't die in silence. Because before this, Roche,
1: it's Myra.
2: That is daughter.
0: Sorry, what's your question?
1: The daughter is 23.
2: See, it's a mature person. That's why she to rescue her father. Okay, if I start to tell my story now, I don't think somebody will call because first he just sent me 1,000 naira card just now when I called my one of my friends.
0: No, don't.
2: I beg, speak out. We are human beings.
1: All right, Arinze.
0: It's all right.
1: Because thank you.
2: It's not good. I don't know. I'm short of word, my dear.
1: It's okay. Thank you so much, Arinze. Arinze is saying men should always learn to speak out and not die in silence. I get your point, Arinze, but also, let's also talk about the irresponsibility in the side of the father of not trying to rescue the

0: going to say it doesn't make us to be a Christian. It doesn't. But well, it's not supposed to be a, you know, let me say, like a religious, let me say, going to say, it's not supposed to be a religious people. Yes, because even if one would, you know, one would read Bible speaks it clear. What they like, how we know that these people are my child? Even that it has grown up from being a child to a son. And from that point to know that whether you're a Christian or not. And I will still go to into them so that we will know, because when we check the our population of people in this country that are going to every Sunday, we're going to church. Likewise, those who are in the Muslims and the Friday, they will go to better. So this translates in our, this is a real life. Are we living it out? No. So if we want to go to the book of John 1:12, where it says that to all who receive Jesus Christ, who believe in him, he gave power to become the children of God. And coming to the sons of God, he said that Romans 8:41, for all who are led by the Spirit of God are the sons of God. Matthew 5:9, where he said that blessed are the peacemakers, for they shall be called sons of God. And how to know that someone is a Christian? It's stated clearly in the Galatians 5:2-8, where he said about the fruit of the Holy Spirit. All the Christians mean that Christ like. All the Christians should possess this fruit of the Holy Spirit. And those fruits of the Holy Spirit are what? Love, joy, peace, patience, kindness, goodness, faithfulness, gentleness, or humility, and the self-control. That's what all the Christians must possess. And that's what we want to teach you to live that Christ-like life. So, coming to the issue of a woman that used to cause her child is not right.
1: Yes, abuse the child. Yes. Physically abusing the child by trying to hit her, make videos, you know, put it out there. Yeah, not just that.
0: Yes, that's abuse, and the cause is no good, because we know that the parents should be blessing their children, because life and death are in the power of tongues. Even if that woman is not living well, if someone that is going, let me say, like has a psychiatric problem, you need mental examination. Yes, but if that person has grown up to as an adult, if such a thing happens and their parents cost you all, have this such a way that is no good, I have not done anything. You have to rebuke it. Yes, you have to so that those effects, it will not come on you, will not happen to you, especially when you have not done that. Yes, coming to this issue of men not open up or what's happening in the family, we should be expressing whatever we are seeing, our feelings, or what is affecting us. We should open up. We are human beings. And that's why sometimes we men, we like to be bottled up many things. And by that, as we continue accumulating all this, there comes a time to start affecting our health and our mental well-being.
1: It's okay, Osman. Thank you so much, so that other people can contribute. Thank you so much, Osman, for joining the conversation and sharing your thoughts. I think we quite understand what you're trying to talk about.
2: Osman took time to put the Bible verse after verse.
1: Yeah,
2: making us to understand that woman going to church doesn't
1: make her a Christian. Yes. Okay, keep your calls coming through 0916004945, and you can also send your thought through our WhatsApp in 0928-945-945.
2: Hello.
3: Hello.
2: Yeah, good afternoon.
3: Good afternoon.
2: Calling
3: from Benue State.
2: Who?
3: Pastor O, calling from Benue State.
2: Pastor O, all the way from Benue State. Pastor O, how is Benue today?
3: We thank God. We are still thanking God.
2: Okay.
3: So, well, you need to understand from what you are saying, because I'm just following and I've not been there from the beginning.
2: Okay.
3: The woman is like causing her daughter.
1: Abusing her, physically abusing her family, not just the daughter.
2: Both the daughter and the husband.
1: The husband, the kids.
3: Just as the last caller said, I may say that he needs to be mentally examined. You understand?
2: Okay.
3: You understand? Because such a thing, I feel that it's not with her own eye. You understand now? She's not with her senses by doing such. Those people, that's your family, you are abusing them, causing them. What do you think they will be tomorrow? understand? And they may, he may bring out something. Maybe tomorrow you see those people hating you, running away from you. I've seen in a condition like that, that a woman, this one is just something happened, I think last month. The guy is telling me that her mother abused her, telling her, for two her, for two him, not her. But after everything, the boy is the breadwinner of the family.
2: Mm.
3: And he went to the grandmother's side. The grandmother is now the person that he's sending everything to. The mother is now complaining that the grandmother now charmed his son. But the son told me that it's because of what the mother did to him. That I think what you have to do is to forgive. But if you don't know what, if you go back, what will happen or what will not happen. So in such doing, because anything you do from childhood or anything is being recorded in the mind.
2: Abi?
3: It takes God's grace and mercy for that person to come near or to forgive you. You understand now? So it's not good. That woman should be examined and also be delivered by a serious man of God.
2: Okay.
3: Thank you.
2: All right.
1: Thank you so much for sharing your thought, Pastor O. The woman needs deliverance. That's another angle. Anyways, I'd like to explain what I mean by physically abusive, because when we say physical abuse, it's not literally just saying, are you okay? Are you not? Is this happening to you? Physically abusive, like she could hit you with anything. She could tell you, she could strap you naked. You know, she could record you naked and threaten to put you out there. Physically abusive to both the father and our entire kids. Come including on. Our first son. Our first son was going to beat her up in one of the videos I saw.
2: That one could energy.
1: Yeah, so it's serious. It's not mere abuse. It's not mere insult. It is more than that. And let's also talk about the irresponsibility of the father, the ability for the father not to, you know, save the children away from the wife. I mean, if your wife is acting in any way different from what you used to know before you got married to her, it just makes sense that you seek for help on her behalf, right? Anyways, let's go ahead and take more calls.
2: Hello.
4: Hello, I'm sure I want them to hear
2: it. I need to go quiet
4: here. How are you?
1: I'm fine, thank you.
4: Ask me about this young guy. That's a very good girl. I want to share my kind of Jennifer.
2: You're still not getting me. Now, it depends on where you last. Tell us on the air. When did you call us? When was the last time you called us?
1: Maya Fulugo, please go ahead and share your thoughts so others can call in.
4: Anyway, I want to get this issue stretched.
2: Mm-hmm.
4: Is it the woman maltreating the husband and the children or what? I can't understand.
1: Yeah, she's physically abusive to both her.
2: Is abusing both the husband and the children.
4: And the children.
2: Mm-hmm. So why are you
4: going to start? Someone with the woman now. You understand? You involve your woman now. Your kids will be involved. There are certain things you might take. You get it all wrong. Maybe you might have to ask the same energy to her. Maybe start beating her or other things, you know. Then the children were decided you want to kill money. Not to wear that now. You know, children love and their mother, you know how it is. Before you know what, they will start finding their mother. You want to kill their mother for them. Not to wear that the mother is matching them too. So all you need to do, first and foremost, you check her upstairs. Her mental stability, you know how she is. So secondly, summon the woman now. You understand?
1: Yeah.
4: Because this thing is like getting out of hand and it's going beyond your control. So you understand. So my suggestion towards that particular man is this. Maybe I'll try some other approach to involve something that she wants to share with the husband. That makes her to be highly so many times whenever you see the children or husband or get dead or some do something that is against her wish or whatever. You understand?
1: Yeah.
4: So that's my own contribution or rather my own perspective concerning that particular issue.
2: Alright,
1: bye for now.
2: Yeah, I really need to explain something here because he said someone omunna. I think this thing is beyond omunna level at this point.
1: Why do you say so?
2: I say so because this man in question is already moving out of the house.
1: He had already moved.
2: That's what I'm
1: saying. Found him an apartment somewhere else.
2: Where is the venue for the meeting for Munna? Now the new apartment or the old one?
1: Yeah. The man had to save his life by
2: that
1: running
2: exactly
1: away.
2: That's what I'm saying. That the thing is beyond the Munna level now. Hello.
5: Hello. How far, Nigeria?
2: How far?
5: Good afternoon.
2: Good afternoon, brother. Can you hear me?
5: Fine. What of Adiza?
1: She's fine, thank you. She's good. She'll join us tomorrow.
5: Okay. Maria, yeah, thank you. How is her?
1: She will join us tomorrow. She's not in the studio.
5: Okay. I just wanted to be held on.
2: Okay.
1: Oh, really? You just called to greet us. Thank you so much. That was thoughtful.
2: Called to greet us.
1: Yeah.
2: And to speak outside with her.
1: Thank you so much for calling. It's still very thoughtful of you for calling. Let's go ahead and take more calls.
2: Hello.
6: Hello. How far, Niger?
2: How far? Good afternoon.
6: Yeah. Good afternoon. Anthony calling from Tatekulu.
2: Your name again?
6: Anthony. Yes.
2: That's like St. Anthony.
6: Yes, of Padua.
2: Okay, that's St. Anthony of Padua.
6: I greet you, MCS.
2: I greet you in particular.
6: Yes, I think.
1: Thank you so much.
6: I'm surprised that you are insinuating that the woman is from Musuka side.
2: No, from the video, the video we watched, not like we're insinuating.
6: It's okay. Yes. So be that as you may, I think we have such people in various villages. We have tiger women.
2: Yes.
6: Yes, and I think there are many. We have traditional institutions that can take care of that. One, the Umuna, as the last speaker said, more especially the Umuada,
2: okay,
6: from that clan married out, they are even more ferocious than the Umuna. They will come and defend their brother.
2: Their brother.
6: Yes, the solution is not for the man to move out of his house. After the, and the young men, what we normally do in my own community, I happen to come from an area in Asoka. By the time that woman is dealt with, and she will surrender. She will surrender by force. After that, you call the co-wives. She must overpower the co-wives, but she can't overpower the woman that married out. That's okay. My suggestion.
2: It's okay.
6: The man should not leave his family house for that woman. Should not be done. Thank you very much.
2: You're welcome, St. Anthony de Padua.
1: Thank you so much for sharing your thoughts. But the man is not marrying two wives, it's just one wife.
2: The only problem is that the man has moved out of his house now, as we speak.
1: Honestly, and I think it was just the daughter trying to protect the father as well.
2: I said it from the beginning that anything for him to stay alive, at least to live to tell the story.
1: Yeah.
2: Because the mother or young way keep something one day or wagisi.
1: The thing is, the fact that the man is not talking, that's my challenge. He can't
2: possibly overrule the fact that this man must have been talking, and at a point he got to this point that he chose not to talk anymore. See, this thing
1: is that obtainable? Does that work?
2: Yes. Silence sometimes can be golden. You don't get it.
1: Okay.
2: You know, most times, while looking for your right or while going about fighting for your right, you don't go about it violently. Because as a way you would do it, the case will turn against you.
1: Because I do know that in Igbo land,
2: do you even know why we're discussing this?
1: Why?
2: It's coming from the daughter, woman to woman. But you see, you may not understand what I'm trying to say.
1: I do not.
2: Supposedly, this man on the camera videoing the woman, you hear people trying to make something out of nothing. See, this is the way the society has.
1: But I understand that any man who truly married his wife and paid a full bride price, once the woman is not forthcoming and she's not bringing peace to the home,
2: what do you
1: because
2: do?
1: Because according to the story, the girl has not been in the house for the last 3 years.
2: The
1: father misses his child.
2: Wait.
1: Easiest thing to do, like Anyafolugo said, before this thing came on social media, this case should have been reported to the Umuada.
2: Umunna. We listen, we don't judge. You see, that man, he didn't tell us his own part of the story, so I'm not over there. The uncertainty pervades the air as surrounding what he may have said or may have done in the build up to this issue. I'm just saying, from what we're looking at,
1: yeah,
2: do you understand? This man, he can't hold a DBN call.
1: Let's hello. Take a call.
7: Hello.
2: Yeah, good afternoon.
7: MCSY.
2: On your market, you're one.
7: You can't get a hook if you
2: have one. Idia. My gun for you. Idia.
7: My hand on where?
1: Hi, good afternoon to you. You can say that again. Good afternoon to you.
7: Good afternoon. I'm Emeka calling from my boy state, Ubru.
1: Oh, Emeka. Good afternoon and welcome to the show.
2: From Ubru, Kisipo. Fly over in our room. Can I function as well? Fly over in our room. Can I function as well? I don't know fly over outside the building. I don't narrow fly over 11.
7: I don't know.
2: So not come on out of the couldn't fit in once. Okay, dear. So go ahead and make your contribution.
1: Are you there?
2: Emeka?
1: Are you there?
2: Emeka?
1: Emeka, can you hear us?
7: Yeah.
1: Oh, we can't hear you. We are struggling.
2: My God, we can fly over and I block the network.
1: It's just quiet. Emeka, we couldn't hear you at some point.
7: Are you hearing?
2: Yeah, we're hearing you.
1: Yeah, we can.
2: Go ahead.
7: Okay. I just want to say that woman needs to be checked.
2: She needs to.
7: She needs to be checked.
2: She needs to be checked.
7: And help. Yes, and help her also.
2: Okay.
7: And for the side of the man, I can say that he decided to do what MPSY said about. So sometimes you keep quiet of certain things so that there will be peace. Because it happened to me as a married man. There was something that the kind of issue I have with my wife, but I decided to just be quiet about it so there will be peace. Then we'll continue moving. And again, maybe when she realized that I'm no more complaining about it, she can change. But concerning this issue, they need to check that woman and show her and make her to change so that there will be peace in the family. Or else, she may even locate them to that new place that they are located to and try to make some trouble again. You understand what I'm saying?
2: Okay.
7: Yes. So that's my little contribution.
2: All right, thank you very much, Emeka, for calling in. Emeka, so now, peace.
1: Anyways, I don't think the truth is far from what Emeka is saying. However, I would still share what I think about this entire
7: Hello.
1: Situation.
7: Hello.
2: Good afternoon.
7: I'm sorry for the hold back. How far, Niza?
2: How far?
7: Okay. Myra, happy new week.
1: Happy New Week to you too. How are you doing?
7: Good. My name is Peter. I'm reaching from Abaka looking.
1: Yeah, okay. Peter, welcome to the show.
7: I beg. The New Week now for both of you. Happy New Week, JMC.
2: Okay, I'll take Madam Chip. We're not chip here that way.
7: Okay.
2: Come on, so, they're selective.
7: You know, what I'm seeing here is that we have a good number of people are saying they go to Omona. Omona, do they have what it takes to cure mental health challenges? You understand? So, only I see how the Kahiyama. This is similar to what happened in Anambra. You understand? So, it's not about saying that people need mental health help.
2: Okay, one them. So. No moon hard na psyche. They have a straight kiss. I got psyche. So Mary, you were talking about the man being not being responsible, like not responsible enough. You know, I am not taking that away. There are some men that without any fear of it, they are just like almost a woman. They are just men in the making, but if you go inside, they are women. So there are men like that. But in this case, why I am saying all I've been trying to say all this while for this man is because the man is here to tell us his story. It takes a lot to stay a married man. It takes a lot to be a man, and it also takes you a lot to stay married.
1: Yeah.
2: Marriage is just a day ceremony.
1: Yeah.
2: Sorry, wedding is a day ceremony, but it's in marriage.
1: It's a lifetime
2: thing. But I will always say I will not wait till death do us part.
1: Yeah.
2: Do you understand?
1: Yeah.
2: I will always take objections to that. Once the thing is not okay in a game,
1: take a bow.
2: I will always advocate now. What are you too hard at any here? You know, no good long here. You got a good.
1: Yeah.
2: The life is on per head. Even judgment, they say this 1-1. But they told us that 1+1 earlier, they told us that 1+1 is 1. But if you reach judgment day, it will be 1. Everybody will stand. I know they really reconcile that aspect. So that is why I said me, I don't go wait till death do us part.
1: All right, so we've got a message right here on WhatsApp, and this one reads, good afternoon, Myra and MC Esquire. How far, Ninja?
2: How far?
1: I am Noble Prince, texting from Abakba. Life is not fair to men. If it were to be a woman that has been abused, the full world would have heard about it. As a man or woman that has been abused in a marriage or any relationship should take a walk and file for a divorce. That is all I have to say. We move.
2: Noble Prince.
1: Well, Noble Prince, you see, I was going to get to this point where Noble Prince is saying this thing. Nobody's asking men not to amplify their voices.
2: If I were to be a man, I would amplify my voice. You can't be trying to hold me down and I will stay back
1: because I'm a man.
2: You know, it did not really allow me to explore with
1: my explanations. Okay, please explore. Let me understand your angle.
2: Why men are just confined in the place they are. You see, men, not as if when you want to enjoy men, just go to gathering of men, hear them talk. You could hear the truth at its raw state. They tell you, Ejufuanya no why. Meaning there are certain things you must overlook to remain married. This is an Igbo adage that is dated as long as our existence here on earth. Do you understand? I say in Ejufuanya, anuwai. I say in Igbo, di means idi, igane idi. You know, society megia, you know, they like, we have accepted it to be like that. That you must be enduring things, that is di. In a things, in a both in Kikwesiridi and in Kinekwesiridi. But in all of these things we are talking about, I think society is actually changing to that point that men need to speak up. Okay, this girl now left the house for 3 years and came back to rescue the father. So, while she was schooling. So, what if she coming back, Obana the father won't go?
1: Are you trying to say that what she did was wrong?
2: No, I'm not saying that what she did was wrong. What she did, she only did what she could do.
1: Yeah. And she had to seek for public funds.
2: That's what I'm saying. Because ordinarily, Onwere Egwu relocated the father all this while.
1: Yeah.
2: Because Onwere Egwu, I'm sure she ought to have done that before now. But she waited for too long. You rescued yourself first. For 3 years, you did not
1: by
2: come
1: going to school.
2: Exactly.
1: And it's
2: what
1: not
2: saying.
1: Comfortable for any girl child to go to school without having to come back every time that there is a vacation.
2: We're saying the same thing.
1: So honestly.
2: He left this man. In the hands of
1: what are you trying to say? Digress. I think the man is supposed to take responsibility of his family.
2: Do you know the man stayed at that point?
1: So you're trying to blame the girl for coming 3 years after university
2: to
1: save her?
2: Yes, stayed for too long.
1: What are you saying?
2: I'm saying that she...
1: Does she have the capacity to help the father and she didn't do it at the time?
2: 3-7 months should have been enough.
1: For a young girl of 23?
2: 23 is no longer young.
1: She's
2: girl.
1: Too young
2: no,
1: for
2: no,
1: that.
2: No,
1: for someone who had... She's 23
2: no,
1: now.
2: No,
1: you're expecting her
2: no,
1: to have this sense at
2: no,
1: 20?
2: No, cut her some slack. No, at 18...
1: Cut her some slack,
2: she's
1: please.
2: She's an assumed adult. So
1: cut her some slack, please.
2: So talking about
1: what a father that is in his 60s cannot do, an 18-year-old girl
2: now,
1: should do it.
2: You've been hitting on this man. Look at this story. Listen to that story very well again. This man, for me, is responsible. A man who could... Put 1,000 to make it 2,000 to make it 4,000.
1: You can as well send the woman back to her father's house.
2: Listen, this man was able to put money together to build a house. understand?

0: getting you uncomfortable in your own house. And it's not just affecting you. It's beginning to affect your young children.
1: Do you know that?
0: Take the woman out by sending her back to her family. It's as simple as that.
1: Do you know that there are
0: something that made you not to see your girl child for 3 good years just because she's trying to run away from your wife?
1: Do you know that there are men that are too soft for anything?
0: There are situations that causes you to stop being soft and start becoming hard.
1: I only see that. What just maybe, I don't know, but from this story, there may have been factors that may have caged this man. It could be finance. You know, when, as a man, the day you lose your source of income, you've lost your voice.
0: Okay.
1: Yes. You have a meeting. It doesn't just happen. Something must have instigated that to happen. So it could be finance, it could be anything. And I don't want to believe that this man would just comfortably sit in a place that it's written all over him that he's very uncomfortable in this marriage, and he just sit and fold his hands. There may have been things that kept him there. I'm Maroc Emel now, and maybe careful.
0: It's okay. We've had a full-blown conversation about this.
1: So it took the courage of the 23-year-old daughter to do this.
0: Let's take one more call and then we'll call it a day.
1: Hello.
0: Good afternoon to you.
2: Myra.
0: Hi. Good afternoon.
2: MTS.
1: Because we don't want to know about that.
2: Yamaka. Amiru.
0: Who is that?
1: Onya.
2: Chiamaka
1: go near. Chiamaka is fine.
2: Onokoya no na mban.
1: Yeah, she's fine. Arodia, are you okay?
2: Okay. Chiamaka, Adiza.
1: Adiza, I know it. Adiza, I don't know.
2: Hi. You na bonata. Well, all of you need to focus. Emma, sister, dodge one side.
1: Okay. You dodge one side.
2: All of us are going to wear bam bafu. You dodge one side.
1: Try.
2: Okay. Hello.
1: Yeah. Hi.
0: Myra. Hi.
2: Bye bye.
0: Thank you, sir.
1: Thank you very much. Augustine
0: Oyobunka. Thank you for calling. That was so inspiring to see that you had to call us and check up on us.
1: We're good.
0: Hi, you too. Thank you so much for calling. Anyways, we've had a swear time right here on the show. Time is 1 minute past the hour, 1:57 p.m. already, right here in the studio, and we're supposed to wrap things up already and pick our things and leave the studio. I would say, on a nutshell, the man should have been more responsible than what he was. I'm not saying he's irresponsible, but there should be a level of more responsibility for him to not just protect himself but also have to protect his girl children.
1: Because in the case of that, anything could actually happen to his girl child. This girl
0: also mentioned that she was living from one friend's apartment to another. She could stay 2 weeks, go somewhere else, stay 2 weeks, go somewhere else, stay 1 month. Anything can actually happen to the girl.
1: I mean, for the first time,
0: if your wife that you married is acting out of, you know, usual, and you do not have money to take her to psychiatric home, or you do not believe she has any psychiatric related issues, take her back to her father's house.
1: I said your points are valid, at least about the first time you're seriously advocating for divorce. Because me, I know they carry anybody go this thing now. I know now. How I go carry person go psych and me? If I carry and be psych, what if she tell you so she know the man? Not be me, they will come.
0: It's not a responsibility to point out that it's the doctor's responsibility.
1: I will quietly, you know, just abandon her in that place and
0: go your way.
1: Get a life and leave, man.
0: Anybody that wants to marry MCS Square in the future, you already has his point.
1: No, we no go con the struggle, man. I no be drama king.
0: Drama queen.
1: I no come to do drama.
0: Okay,
1: man,
0: now.
1: I know they tell you make you do like me, but I know they tell you say, man, this thing no be do or die.
0: Okay.
1: Man, I want a prize, Annie, and you want a cup, Annie, boo. The best married man. Nobody they give you any cup. This man was a brave man. But then,
0: All right. Thank you so much for sharing your thoughts on this conversation. It was so timely. Thank you for sending us a text. Thank you for calling and being a part of this one. I believe that the girl is also listening to this particular radio show right now. And this is where we wrap the curtain for the first edition of How Far Now. Join us tomorrow for the Tuesday edition, and that's our Random Tuesday. My name is Myra.
1: And I'm MC Esquire.
0: And we're going to be playing this one, and it's specifically dedicated to all men around the world because it is Men's Month, this month of June. Johnny Drew and Lil J, they call this one Speak Up. So, speak up today.

0: mad, man. Check my peoples. Let's just kick back a little bit.
1: Representing the People Station. We are Urban Station.
0: Yeah, man. Check my peoples. Let's just

042, how you doing? We have some amazing soundtracks that we want to show you all. Now, this amazing soundtrack is called Ubochi Onyohi. It highlights the belief that every day is for the thief, but one day is for the owner. And the producer of this amazing soundtrack is Obinna Matthew. Paul Chigbo, the artist of this soundtrack, hails from Anambra State. 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

042, how you doing? We have some amazing soundtracks that we want to show you all. This amazing song is titled More Than Enough. It was produced by XMIX. Nnenna Obi is a gospel female artist that inspires Christians, listeners, and song lovers with her music. 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
2: No, age too long. Huh.

0: Hello there. You're welcome to the program, How to Find God, brought to you by Ekankar, the Path of Spiritual Freedom. My name is Ijeoma Nwankwo, and it's my pleasure to be your host on today's episode. With me in the studio are two members of Ekankar. First is Dare Adeyeri.
1: Thank you for having me.
0: You're welcome, Dare. And also Lizzie Bowari.
2: Hello, everyone.
0: You're welcome, Lizzie.
2: Thank you.
0: Our topic for today is how to benefit from the light and sound of God. Our guest in the studio will shed more insight into this topic. Dare, what are the light and sound of God?
1: Thank you. The light and sound of God are the twin aspects, the two aspects of God or divine spirit. They are the ways that God manifests itself to us. The purpose of the light is to show the way, is to bring about intelligence so we have divine understanding.
0: Okay.
1: The voice of God is what calls us back to the kingdom of God, or what you may say, heaven. Together, they form a way to live a happier and richer life.
0: All right. Thank you so much for that response, Dare. Lizzie, why should it matter, the light and sound, to anyone? Why should we care about the light and sound of God?
2: Oh, really, it does matter. Because all of life flows from the heart of God.
0: Okay.
2: And nothing can exist without this light and sound. Mm-hmm. Because it flows out as the Holy Spirit, which okay. is the light and sound. Soul cannot do without the light and sound mm-hmm. of God. Nothing can exist without it. So it does matter for soul to experience the light and sound. It's like tuning into the right frequency on the radio mm-hmm. station, you have the ability to get answers from God directly without any intermediary or anyone explaining, you know, in between you and God. So okay. it really does matter to okay. soul.
0: Interesting. Okay. Thank you for that, Lizzie. Dare, have you had any experiences with the light and sound of God?
1: Every day.
0: Interesting.
1: Like she said, there's no way you can live without the light and sound mm-hmm. of God. Through dreams, I'm able to have an insight into mm-hmm. how my day is going to look like. Recently, I had a dream about one of my neighbors. For some reason, it's been difficult to live together in harmony, and I have to use love. So one day I had a dream that he was going to make life a little difficult. He just saw himself and his family and his children. And they were just going, we're going to make life difficult for these people. And you won't believe it. A few days later, we got a letter from his lawyer complaining about some aspects of the company. Whereas he has been the one trying to be aggressive towards us. But that is how the Holy Spirit works. So the light and sound bring about the experience of what your future is going to be like, even okay. if it's the immediate future or the long-term future, so you can prepare to use more love to handle physical situations.
0: All right, thank you, Dare. It's an interesting experience you share. How did this particular experience change your life?
1: Okay, I will say that in Ekankar, the only thing we know how to do is to love ourselves and our neighbors. So if I didn't have that experience, I may not have been able to handle it in a more mature way, in a more loving way, the way I did.
0: Okay.
1: But because the Holy Spirit

0: through the lights and sound, showed me what was coming, I prepared myself to say, this person, this neighbor, is an extension of myself.
1: Okay.
0: He's so like me, so I don't have to act towards him aggressively. I will just use love. So having that experience prepared me is like seeing a question before the exam.
1: Okay.
0: So that is one of the benefits of having experiences in the light and sound before they occur. And oftentimes, you have these experiences before they happen. So you're prepared.
1: Well, fantastic. Thank you so much, Dari. Lizzie, do you remember when first you made contact with this light and sound of God?
2: Yes. That was years ago. When I was a student in university,
1: okay.
2: I first heard about Ekenka, and my first introductory talk, I heard about the light and sound, and I wanted to have an experience with it. So I practiced the spiritual exercises, one of which is singing Hugh, this holy name for God. And I recollect that I was hearing the sound of crickets in my room. And I used to live in this apartment, was like four-story building. And we couldn't really find out where the sound of the crickets were coming from at the time. It was much later I got to understand that this was actually one of the sounds of God. And then one day, through the spiritual exercise I tried as well, I came in contact with the light. It was so bright, like I couldn't even look into it. It was burning, but it wasn't actually burning my body, you know, but it was so intense. But what I felt was joy, upliftment. It made me so happy. I was able to experience this light of God for myself. So that's one profound experience I will never forget.
1: You know? Certainly, certainly. So how did that change your life?
2: Oh, it changed my life in the sense that it brought more divine love into my life. You know, the way I looked at life actually changed. And it gave me peace and contentment that actually I see I exist because of the love of God for me.
1: All right. Thank you so much, Lizzie, for sharing that.
2: Thank you.
1: Dari, for anyone who would like to make contact with this light and sound of God, are there any techniques that can be implemented?
0: Yes, in Ekenka, we have simple daily prayers that you can offer to make you closer to God, one of which is what my colleague here mentioned, the Hugh. Hugh is the holy name of God. You know, God goes by different names depending on what culture you come from. But all of these names we give to God. Mm-hmm. But there is a name that God gave to itself, and that is known as the Hugh. And you hear it in the sound of motor vehicles, the generator, even when you close your ears very tightly, you could hear the sound of Hugh rolling inside you. It is a name that God gave to itself. So when you sing that name of God for about 20 minutes a day, even better, finding a quiet place and doing it twice a day, you become more of yourself as a child of God. And that brings you closer to this light and sound of God that we're talking about, so that you, even you, can begin to share your own experiences in the light and sound of God.
1: Interesting. Interesting you mentioned about the Hugh. But what exactly is the Hugh?
0: Okay, Hugh is the name of God. It's actually a God energy. It's a vibration that is coming straight from the heart of God.
1: Okay.
0: So the Hugh is like, let me describe this way. I had an experience with the Hugh once. Okay, I after singing the Hugh, I found myself in a strange world where it was just full of light, of all colors. And I found that I was singing the Hugh still in that state, and there was a larger Hugh, you know, that was meeting my own Hugh, and there was a connection between the Hugh I was singing and that larger Hugh. Then suddenly I became aware that there are other beings beside me who were doing the same thing.
1: Okay.
0: And this connection was, you know, like, you know, the Hugh and the Hugh, the bigger Hugh, there's a connection between them. And something came to me, and the voice said, Hugh is a charger that connects us to God. Hugh is a charger that connects us to God's love.
1: Yes,
0: so that's what the Hugh is, because you're calling that holy name of God.
1: Okay.
0: You are immediately connected to God through the light and sound. So that's what the Hugh is.
1: Okay, thank you so much for that explanation, Dari. You explained the Hugh as a technique that one can use to get in contact with the light and sound. Can you demonstrate this technique?
0: Certainly. So you relax, you sit down, get it into any comfortable position. You can sit on a chair, you can, you know, squat on the floor, You can lie down on the bed with your head looking to the ceiling. But what you want to do is just relax. Let all worries go. That's when you think of who's owing you. Just behave as though there's no problem, you know, that should bother you. And then close your eyes to avoid any kind of distraction. And then try to steal any sound that is coming from you from out. Or just relax. Then think of something that happened to you in the past that made you very happy. Or a loved one, your boyfriend, your girlfriend, your dad, your mom, or even a holy man that you, in my own case, I'm only focused on the picture of Mahanta. Mahanta is the spiritual guide or spiritual leader of Ekinka. He can be seen in the dream state. I also see him in the altar. So I focus on him and I just begin to sing the hue in this manner in a single syllable. When I breathe in, when I'm breathing out, the hue comes along with my outward breath like this.

0: each hill is drawn out as far as my outward breath can carry me.
1: Okay.
0: And after I've been for about 20 minutes, I keep quiet and try to listen with my inner ears to God. Because certainly, during the process of singing the hill, in fact, as I was singing the hill right now, I'm beginning to see some colors, like the color of the rainbow, even while my eyes are still open. So, and then you could hear some voice. You start by hearing the sound that around you.
1: Okay.
0: After that, you go beyond that sound, begin to hear some other sound. It could be, you know, the signal of a flute, buzzing of bees. You could see lights in any number of colors. You have spiritual experiences. Okay? Right. So you just feel comfortable in that experience. God is trying to tell you something.
1: Okay.
0: You're taking your step at your own pace towards God. So
1: right.
0: That is what the hill is, and it's
1: all
0: really
1: right.
0: Beautiful.
1: Thank you so much for that demonstration, Dari.
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1: Thank you for staying tuned to the program How to Find God, brought to you by Ekankar, the path of spiritual freedom. I remain your host, Ijoma Nwankwo. Today we're discussing the topic, how to benefit from the light and sound of God. With me in the studio are Dari Adeyeri and Lizzie Buari. Lizzie, Dari had mentioned as he explained how the technique works about the Mahanta. Who is the Mahanta and does he have a role in connecting individuals to the light and sound?
7: Oh yes. When the light and sound come together, they form a matrix, which is the Mahanta.
1: Okay.
7: The Mahanta is an expression of the Spirit of God that is always with you.
1: Okay.
7: And it's also the title for the spiritual leader of Ekankar, the living Ek Master. He has the ability to act both as an outer master and as an inner master. And this outer master in the sense that he writes books, journals, spiritual discourses, he attends seminars, he gives talks. As the inner master, he acts as a dream master. He can teach his students in the dream state.
1: Okay.
7: So what is his role? His role is to lead souls back home to God. So you can't really do without the Mahanta. He's like a tour guide. If you go to a strange country, for instance, and you know, if you don't know your way, you need somebody to help you navigate the way. And the Mahanta actually teaches you how to understand your experiences with the light and sound of God, you know. Some time ago, I had an experience where I lost a close relative. And I was really disheartened. I was sad and all of that. And I asked the Mahanta, who is my guide, my inner guide? He helps me. I go to him when anything I need direction. He helps me live a purposeful life. So I asked him to show me what had happened to my relative who had an accident.
1: Yeah.
7: And I did a spiritual exercise. The minute I closed my eyes and thank you, I asked the Mahanta to show me if I could meet this close relative. Instantly, after singing you for like 3 times, there was my sister laying right there beside me. And she was so happy, so full of love. We chatted. You know, it instantly removed the pain from my heart. When I woke up laughing with smiles because now I understood why she had passed on, you know. So that's what the Mahanta, that's the role the Mahanta plays in the life of any soul.
1: Okay.
7: And it's not only for members of Ekankar.
1: Okay.
7: In spite of your religion, you can reach the Mahanta. He works with all souls in form because it is his responsibility and mission to lead soul back home to God through his teachings.
1: All right. That's fantastic, Lizzie. Thank you for sharing. This is How to Find God, a program brought to you by Ekankar, the path of spiritual freedom. I am your host, Ijoma Nwankwo, and we're discussing the topic, how to benefit from the light and sound of God. Now, Dari, can you please share one profound benefit you have received from the light and sound since becoming a member of Ekankar?
0: It matters not how you go to God if you have love in your heart. And this happened to me when I was very, very little. I come from a family where my mother was practicing a different religion from my dad.
1: Okay.
0: And I was torn between the two of them. One will say that if you don't believe in a particular savior, you're not going to God. And the other one was so definite too. It was so worrisome to me that I couldn't sleep, you know. And so I was always sleeping in class because I had not slept in the night. Then I hadn't heard about Ekankar, okay. But then I started having experience with some holy men. That's the way I could describe them. They told me it was okay, that they were saying the same thing, that it was the Spirit of God that was speaking through the saviors or the founders of both religions. And it is only to divine spirit that I should focus. It was years after, when I came to Ekankar, I started seeing pictures of Ek masters. That's what Ekankar calls them. And I recognized some of them as people I've met earlier. And I said, yes, I knew there was something like this. Now, there's a difference between when you stumble upon the path of the light and sound of God and when you're now doing it consciously.
1: Okay.
0: It's like you're now a master of your own universe. I find that to be very, very reassuring. Also, I feel protected by the love of the master.
1: Okay.
0: I feel that nothing can ever happen directly or remotely to me without my own permission.
1: Okay.
0: Again, you see, we live in a country or in the world where things have so changed in terms of whether the economy or, you know, infrastructure in the country and all of that. I'm able to find the meaning behind all of this. We are getting the necessary experience to build our spiritual stamina. So the light and sound of God is the answer to all that is happening around us, particularly when you combine that with the prayer song, which is you, and the guidance of the Mahanta Living Ek Master that she spoke about earlier.
1: Yes.
0: Those are the benefits I'm finding, not only from the light and sound of God, but from the hue and from the Master's guidance.
1: Oh, thank you so much for that, Dari. Lizzie, how about you? Any benefits?
7: Of course. Each time you experience the light and sound of God, you always have this upliftment. And one profound benefit I found from experiencing the light and sound of God is understanding how God speaks to us. You know, most people don't understand how God speaks to us. Like Dari mentioned, God speaks to us or communicates with soul through the light and sound, you know.
1: Yes.
7: So if you understand the way, sometimes it's through your intuition, sometimes it's your nudges or through dreams. And so one day I went to work, then I didn't go with my car. I took public transportation. While on the bus, I had thank you to spiritualize myself and the journey. I waited for the bus to fill up. And while it filled up, when it was time to pay, I had the strangest feeling. I had the nudge to come down from the car. And I didn't understand because I was going for a lecture in school at the time and I was in a hurry. So why would I come down from the bus? The bus was ready to go. And the nudge was strong. I was trying to be stubborn, and as I tried to pay the driver, my hand was so heavy, I couldn't pay. Then I knew that God was actually speaking to me that I should come down from that vehicle, which I did. I didn't understand why, but I did. I obeyed. Having been in Ekankar, I understand that that's one of the ways God speaks to us. So I came down, boarded another bus, and sat patiently for the bus to fill up. 30 minutes after, we were in on the journey. As we went, maybe 30 minutes into the journey, there was the bus. We saw people gathered at the spot. Everybody was, you know, looking to see what had happened. Cars were pulling over. So our driver also pulled over. And we all came down from the vehicle. And then we saw that a trailer had hit the bus. The bus I had been in on earlier on, a trailer had hit it off the road. And the people from the bus, when they saw me, they recognized me. I said, look at that woman, look at that woman. Madam, are you a witch? Are you a witch? How did you know? You know, because they didn't understand why I came down from the bus. Because earlier on, when I came down, All of them rained curses at me, even the driver, why I had to sit on the bus field. You know, so that's a profound benefit. Understanding how God speaks to us, you know, helps you live a life of ease to navigate. You understand why things happen the way they do, you know, and you learn to obey. You listening in with one aspect, obeying is another aspect, so that you don't have the hard knocks of life.
1: Thank you. That's such an interesting experience, Lizzie. Thank you for sharing. Dari, in your last response, you mentioned about the Ekmasters, some holy men you mentioned. Who are they, and do they have a role to play in connecting individuals to the light and sound?
0: Yeah, we mentioned the Mahanta, the living Ekmaster, and Lizzie has explained that very, very well. Now, the Mahanta does not work alone. He has his teammates. So the Ekmasters are like the Mahanta's teammates. So they assist him with various aspects of, the mission of leading souls back to God. And I have a few of them who are my favorites, like the Ekmaster Rebeza Taz, who is so knowledgeable. He's helped me with my exams. I remember a time I was in school, and this lecturer just came and said he was going to set only one question from our fact book. And everybody was wondering, where is this question going to come from? So I went back to my hostel, I just laid on my back and sang the hue. And then the question came and I just saw it. It's literally, it happened to be an area that I had also mastered very well, studied very well. No, yes, I prepared, but then it's also good to know exactly which area. And as soon as I, you know, go to class, the lecturer did not even print the question the way they would normally do. He was afraid that people may get to know the question before time. He just wrote on the board, and lo and behold, it was. So the Ekmasters come to help you through some difficulties like that. Sometimes is some people are about to commit suicide because they are tired of life, and one of these Ekmasters just shows up and gives them hope that where there's life, there's hope. And you know, and some of them have obeyed and they've turned better. Other times is about healing. You know, you want to know, how do I heal this particular situation? I also remember another Ekmaster that taught me a particular plant, you know, used for reviving memory. So they come in different forms, you know. Okay. They have their specialty. So they actually work with the Mahanta to ensure that you and I can have a happier life.
1: Thank you so much, Dari. Thank you, Lizzie, for all the insights that you shared on the topic today. Lizzie, what are your final words?
7: Well, my final words are that if you're interested to know more, or if you want to make your life easier for you, you sing you this holy name for God. You know, it's going to help you understand why you're here and who you are, your purpose for being here.
1: All right.
7: So you just try it.
1: Give it
7: a try. You lose nothing by trying it.
1: Sure. Yeah. Dari, your final words?
0: A child of God does not need to worry if they can understand and focus on the light and sound of God. All they need to do is just turn their face towards the house of God by singing hymn.
1: All right. Thank you so much. Thank you so much, Lizzie. Thank you, Dari, for all the insights that you've shared on the topic, how to benefit from the light and sound of God. Thank you also for being on the program, How to Find God, brought to you by Ekankar, The Path of Spiritual Freedom. It's been my pleasure to be your host on this episode. I hope that you will join us once again on the same station and at the same time next week. Until then, it's goodbye from me.
8: 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Thank you.

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2: I did the king. 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
1: 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And to the exclusion of any other establishment, there is only one Nigerian Police Force, which is under the control of the Inspector General of Police.
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2: 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No, I mean, I had na the governor, I'm referring to game, unco, mobile, na no con will of our way, where you had to come back again.
1: Oh, but I'll be a boromoy push to on the governor. Get busy, Pubuna. I want you one pool. We are poor not. The governor and I, we carry a bendy, commission of police. Now, man, I shop down and open now. Only a governor, another on them. Yana, commission of police, I didn't know what you do. Yeah. Open an imboru, no, he was a room check back case. We see area can the governor snap us now. He will control over commission of police. Also, the key, oh, yeah, was security vote. And the indie governors, they called you. Boy, open an air and I went check why is it going check back? Nobody, huh? How was he after Kuala Oma Lord and Jiano Buddha? He had Jigana was security vote. He had Janame and a state had each. Also, the Kibia, Nigeria, no, the Beke is a peculiar nation. Makani and I, and a woman, you watch if now so wouldn't check when Nigeria were. I wish I was didn't say wouldn't check when you watch in a home I can't come, and I was in the Aya. In fact, all the Kakasan and Jianos in Aya. In obvious members of the armed forces, being exposed in Nigeria, and Abba in Kan, one of the Nigerian in Nigeria, and if I can be put in the Usunda Mob can't corner. If I'm Diago would die, ne way here, ne way, you are what 2 years. Hana, me hat or Anya was the room chipper. Ne him beside each. For the boy, when I corong one, do so down and Jiaja, and no, or their room can be Omeco, Major, not a hog. 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Oh, we command with you so one at Swam, or Bunny, dear Anya, not to hear my hand of physical federalism. Nee, in a poor witty and you were in a state to teach each. Yeah, but state in the poor puna, honey, we so we minimum wage. Oh, but don't I forget I work for 70,000 naira, they call one no one. Kazia begins to take an app when you were genie, and I'll bring you were genie roar and keep busy cubana. I'm sorry to say it, but I'm giving you a get me here. Neither able to receive value. If you know, you woji in a 500,000 naira, they call one way in the moons. We hope not give you 500,000 naira. If I owe you woji,
2: I
1: can win on your going value. Mana, in terms of orange quite borrowed, we see. If we see we have a special insurance package. Okay, but we hear the Roya and you rogo. There's no nan rum. One year, maybe you woji get you a potato, TN down on an hour, which is quoted. A bubble. Oh man, I would have been able to run into qua. Isn't get jazz as well. When Emero are born, I run into qua. My government, I'm a me here with me. One Emero, you would get you a seal when I got around into qua, comma. About 1 week, you pointed at 200,000 naira. If una, oh, you would you, I got it tempted to eat yaka, ni hojo, ni bostan and puna, or when I'm not cheap, shouldn't do wojo. I'm just trying to be realistic. About when I'm in the woji. In a way, on your reward, chief or poor, or when I win, I hear 200,000 naira, or 300,000 naira. Wami, 300,000 naira, he made a family man. No one, and then just sec, can I cheap? And a couple state police. It was seen in a physical federalism. And it was seen, oh, yes, even if you were a fool, oh, yes, it was seen in a Bayana. Progressive practical federalism, oh, my dear Fogerinka. Progressive practical federalism, can I cheap? To the state governments, to the people who are state police, if we see go see a migoro with the state structure under your control, if we see go see a minimum wage, if we see go see the electoral commission, state electoral commission, in I tell you I can't hear, I'm here roro. Now they make local government election, a people governor. Oh, be go see India, progressive practical federalism. To the people that we are state police. Ebo benam beren koma na abi. Iyen police na state police na chingi emen koma. Man, I want to be state governor, mob state government. Equal minimum wage in Yigi, even the local government election, and I am here in Koma, state government's own hospitals, here in Benebe, other state establishments, here in Benebe, in where with the moral and legal rights, if we will state police, a man here in Achobondia will be getting a uniform. Yeah, uniform, a chair here, a way to send money by Tebawa.
0: See, dear boy, I want you to come to the Talagi. na United Nations na iwu na mana ne deslingwe ofu police ga na eche iri mare no
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0: 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Here in the Kubuna, and nine and checkwa. On all Karoma can the bund the bany in the Nugu Chebe Nugu. 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He had me banner, police abia. I said, nah, we're not any wound the man. About name with police, every di chiche, na state di chiche. In here, okay, and then we're going to check on all drama, naga, or come, my camel attack is no question at the hand, a wound the mother, Utobona. Okay, my cargo and I'll work on Abuja, and Abuja, good night, but no new cell, either judge. Can he again make a natural governor's? Guy, Ekundol, Ekund the police, who go, man, and do be seen in.
1: The Crown Prince, in case you want to acquire for any pool, if you fear, I am a complex topic. Okubara Borobo. Can't go and come. In case you want to security vote, no change him. Open a governor state security vote. I told you I am not giving any guy who is in the inch orange panel. A week, you want security vote, create a special employment outfit. Nina, here in the Crown Prince, and a Kuopuna, Nigeria, and the United Nations, and a time when you see. 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
1: 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Nkato. State establishment. Under us. Ayana mi local government election. Nkoma. Ya mi. Ya inka. Ayana mi abuse. Scrutinize the area where the judicial approval before in the state are allowed in the state police.
0: Man, I go and never get that. Or the other next we had in Equita against state police.
1: Okama, the world state police. Okama, eh? Obviously, I want to see up in the state police. Trouble, Unsubuga didn't know, but
0: they have a memaka in Chequa, Nemur, Maka,
1: and Chemway, and we
0: police, Chello, kind of. I never go for an absent Nanny Bundum mother. Now, what kita? Obona, we have a new Mac, Obona police near Bakita. 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
0: money is Nigeria be federal state
1: Nigeria is a peculiar nation. Nigeria is a peculiar nation. Nigeria is a peculiar nation. Nigeria is a peculiar nation. State governors are not going to say state police. They are not going to say state police. They are not going to say state police. They are not going to say state police. They are not going to say state police. They are not going to say state police. They are state police. They are not going to say state structures. They
0: are not going to say state governors. They are not going to say state police. They are not going to say state police. They are not going to say
1: state police. They
0: are not going to say state police. They are not
1: going to say state police. They are not going to say state police. They are not going to say state police. Everyone come up with this federal police. Let us go and restructure the federal police. Federal establishments, all the kind egg. All the kind egg. If for kind egg, in case of kind egg, not by kind. I did not cry neck. I come on a man compare kind egg to his state electoral commission's name. Me and happy to impe. Likewise, most federal establishments. Now, one to move better. You can vote 10%. Most state-owned establishments now. At least federal establishment, national assembly may you. If you have me, man, house assembly say may you achieve with that. It's up to you not achieve with that. It's years. It's you. She never change her state police. Oh yeah, we say may be made. She don't do ya. May ya have in the court. Chief charge go ya. Na na chunche pa. Must only keep ya. I'm not scared of state police. How would they go? Security voter and has since let them submit it back. It's here and I put how I hate you. I got
0: women. I'm gonna check over and went to Ziaka, maybe you see. Now, man, I used the governor security vote. And security vote now. I'm in another. I could take gun and I end the governor security vote. I don't want your gun and yam. And I end a dress. I want a gun and yam. My name could be on all caramas to a leg and a security vote. You're in Chequa. But can I do not police state police? Bona or game can do. The bany, where police nature had never had no gobbana. Okay, make open and we had doctor Ketan Nugua, or doctor Nabia, Mone Bonibona, governor, and you upon the police, not Chabon Chibanda. 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
1: 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E say senior state police. Chief of open I have fundi na me na obodo. Mwa e fero kwem.
2: No, she never can.
3: I can never know you catch question opposite all the rapper.
2: Ganiro.
3: Hello?
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3: I can have one young man on a studio. I am one a cubo, here Paris can a cub. 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
7: 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I will go to government, where I have a lot. I suppose it's you. No matter what I see, I'm not sure. I'm not sure. I'm not sure. I'm not sure. I'm not sure. I'm not sure. I'm not sure. I'm not sure. I'm not sure. I'm not sure. I'm not sure. I'm not sure. I'm not sure. I'm not sure. I'm not sure. I'm not sure. I'm not sure. I'm not sure. I'm not sure. I'm not sure. I'm not sure. I'm not sure. I'm not sure. I'm not sure. I'm not sure. I'm so on yodum kashime eti wo suli wo wo di ki wo eleti pe mo fodle malenwa eti chele am esham laga efeshi abata bala ko vit house abe si leja mandala ga do nya ola ku patre awun su so I am sorry ku ai we wa inja ga di ni ko wona wo fi anya nde wo no ofisi mo nya ku ni
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8: 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Nkebezi uku na state police ya. Oma frama. Kwa sunkembo. Oye message ado independent. Na e control nde state security outfit. Na state. Because me lote. We passed at this administration in Ugwe. Actually, the attack in Nimbo, those who won. Alabo, when you go in Sarah, and cable date now. Worry. Governor Labia, put it a peaky until Abiana attack him. I was in to peaky. Double state for police. They won't bar. So, Governor, they were right, they just know about you in Sarah. So, Lord Marijo Yeme. I would have not the attack actually, Lord of all sword. Malinem now, Barris Agilia never. Emo said for police here now. Here was a security hotel in your governor. Then I got what you again. Emo said for police here. In the governor, Hamish abuse unremainable. Eh ma ebia na anya le bugago ndi south east of trabwa ebia na ga folo to yiria mara ndi governors dem cha hewu yuzine wi ofuma ubodo uje na acho ya opponent so ebia na anya won gbe ewoputra takas malo business organization of takas ya so on go opa maka security. If we work with you, is easy to undo your son. My name is China. We are dues. Government battalion here. Top wire. So, on assurance, and the other than the state police, no better. And the governors, they have that. Now, proposal, he created here. No, I do it. Oh, MC, I'm seeing them with a shell.
0: I'm going to get you. 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Now, when the governor had a vigilante, make them the mother. Can they make a hajulin can make them the mother? Nobody gonna have this soup. Macomb gonna have this soup. When open up, Polican governor got like gone all gaga so can he boost them at the bear? He come on with him. Macomb got poker, I put just saying, go both that but I'm budging your own. Or come like a governor with Dunia and quite countable. But then, no bona name, Nanya, we got them copying on the angle on us in the south is Nibunk on Naru or Tata.
10: Okay, answer
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1: 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Oh, he because he be complex. I'm not talking about
2: that.
1: He be complex. Oh, he complex. Oh, he be
2: complex.
1: He be complex. He be complex.
2: He be
0: complex. He be complex. He be complex. He be complex. He be complex. He be complex. He be complex. He be complex. He be complex. He be complex. He be complex. He be complex. He be complex. He be complex. He be complex. He be complex. He be complex. He be complex. He be complex.
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0: Even Tori with the bust brain full everywhere.
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6: Announcement. The Catholic Diocese of Enugu invites you to participate interactively in the program Christian Faith and Neo-Paganism,

fellow believers in God and our Lord Jesus Christ. For some time, we have been having variant issues and discussions on faith, especially on the Christian faith. For that, our diocese and the Department of Communication has decided to now serialize discussions on faith with different resource persons, which will border the Christian faith and neo-paganism in Nigeria. It's on that platform that I want to invite everybody, every listener, to join us in this enlightenment program.

fellow believers in God and our Lord Jesus Christ. For some time, we have been having variant issues and discussions on faith.

especially on the Christian faith. For that, our diocese and the Department of Communication has decided to now serialize discussions on faith with different resource persons, which will border the Christian faith and neo-paganism in Nigeria. It's on that platform that I want to invite everybody, every listener, to join us in this enlightenment program.

fellow believers in God and our Lord Jesus Christ. And for some time, we have been having variant issues and discussions on faith, especially on the Christian faith. For that, our diocese and the Department of Communication has decided to now serialize discussions on faith with different resource persons, which will border the Christian faith and neo-paganism in Nigeria. It's on that platform that I want to invite everybody, every listener, to join us in this enlightenment program.

0: I want to say a very beautiful good evening to all our listeners. Welcome to Christian Faith and New Paganism on Urban Radio 94.5 FM. And I want to say a beautiful evening to everybody, our listeners. I know we are standing behind shield, but it's beyond, it's not our culture. And I want to say a very beautiful good evening to all of you. I won't waste your time. I want to invite Reverend Father Ambrose of Fordil to give us a guide on where we are going today. What's the topic? Father, good evening.
1: Yeah, good evening. Crown Prince, I love the way you stress that surname.
0: Yes,
1: it's a wonderful one. So welcome all of us to this program. Adide is also here.
0: Yes.
2: Good evening,
1: good
2: Father.
1: Evening. Yes. Good evening, everyone. Welcome to another edition of Christian Faith.
0: Fordil is prayers.
1: Yeah, of course. So this is another edition of Christian Faith and New Paganism. It is a program where hearts meet, dividing walls come down, and the love of Christ builds bridges. In today's program, we shall be reflecting on the topic, Unity in the Spirit, Bridging Faith in Peaceful Dialogue, One Spirit, Many Voices, United in Christ. And so today we rejoice in a spirit-filled gathering that beautifully embodies enculturation, where the gospel of Christ meets and dialogues with the rich spiritual heritage of our traditional worship, where Catholics and other Christians come together in mutual respect. Believers in the Catholic faith, fellow Christians from various denominations, and devoted adherents of traditional worship can now sit down in peaceful, honest, and open dialogue. Not to debate or convert forcefully, but to listen deeply, learn from one another, and allow the Holy Spirit to reveal points of harmony between the Christian faith and our cherished cultural and spiritual traditions. In this episode, you will hear powerful testimonies, inspiring insights, and profound moments of common ground as our guests will reflect on this encounter, an encounter where faith is incarnated into culture, and culture is illuminated by the light of Christ. Today, we will explore how genuine dialogue and enculturation can bring deeper unity across differences, foster healing in our communities, and help the gospel take root more fruitfully in our land. To begin this discussion this evening, we have in the studio Very Reverend Father Benjamin Ochiaga, the Dean of Udi Deanery, former Vicar for Youths, and the Parish Priest, St. Mark Parish in Sude. Father, you are welcome again.
3: Thank you so much, Father Ambrose.
1: It's always an honor to have you. And you know that whenever it is very difficult, we'll call you. Thank you.
0: And there's one priest who knows how to render discussions in Igbo.
1: Yes.
0: And

0: unity, mm-hmm. spirit, mm-hmm. bridging faith in peaceful dialogue.
1: Yeah.
0: It has to do with looking at different religions issues and looking at what they faith, have in common. Christianity, Muslim, Hindus, Shintoism, Taoism, Confucianism, and all those stuff. There is something or there are things that they have in common.
1: Mm-hmm.
0: Having, putting those things we have in common together and having them as values that can help us bridge the gap of conflict or misunderstanding or lording it over anybody in the name of religion.
1: Mm-hmm.
0: By the time we consider all those things, we are already united in spirit.
1: Mm-hmm.
0: And when we bring in dialogue, discussions, the ways forward through talks, conversations, seminars, symposium, and the rest, that we're already engaging in this unity,
1: In the spirit.
0: Unity in the spirit.
1: Yes.
0: Bridging faith in peaceful dialogue.
1: Okay. So you, at the beginning, you talked about their common grounds, what they share in common. Now we are talking about, with particular reference to African traditional religion and Christianity. And of course, you have told us several times in this program that you were once an adherent of African traditional religion. Now, what do you think could be their meeting point, the ground they share together?
0: There are a lot of things of ATR, African traditional religion, and Christianity have in common.
1: Okay.
0: Sacrifice.
1: Okay.
0: Values like respect.
1: Mm.
0: Values like respect for elders. Values like respect for life,
1: mm-hmm.
0: avoiding euthanasia,
1: mm-hmm.
0: Having the supreme being, and having intermediaries with respect to worship.
1: Mm-hmm.
0: These are some of the things that they have in common.
1: Okay. So when we see what they have in common, now what is actually the reason for the conflict between the two, especially ATR and Christianity, since they have many things in common?
0: Knowledge is power, says Francis Bacon. By the time we understand that we are one, united, at least we have Chukwu, the supreme God. These two religions have the concept of Chukwu.
1: Okay.
0: Then we're already beginning to have a meeting point.
1: Okay.
0: And by the time we understand that nobody has it all, nobody has it all. That Christians have a lot to learn from ATR adherents and vice versa.
1: Mm-hmm.
0: We have to learn from each other what it means. For instance, let me use some particular instances.
1: Mm.
0: The ATR has what we call Nsani.
1: Okay.
0: Christianity also has it.
1: Mm-hmm.
0: But you see, sometimes because our God is merciful, we jettison our own as Christians sometimes, not all the time.
1: Mm-hmm.
0: And we notice that the ATR people hold their own so tenaciously because they believe that their deities will kill them as soon as they do commit anything that is contrary to the concept of what they're doing.
1: Okay.
0: So we have to learn from ATR, the sense of insanity.
1: Mm-hmm.
0: Our people will say, Ihana de ikute. But you see, sometimes the Christians say, because our God is merciful, we can go for confession, then we can say it later, we go for confession. We have to learn that from them. Whereas they have to learn from us what it means to hold tenaciously and modernity, our tradition.
1: Mm-hmm.
0: Because if there is no change, if we do not allow change to be constant, if there is no reformation, the church reforms herself, Ecclesia Semper Reformandi, that we know all the time. If we do not allow modernity, if ATR should hold it, there will be no shifting of grounds, given the fact that today is what we call Gen Z, Gen Z generation, who do not care about a lot of things. So we must keep dialoguing, asking questions, shifting grounds in order to come to a compromise. Mm-hmm. These are the things we can learn from each other.
1: Yeah, so when we talk about shifting grounds, Father, some people argue that when you talk about shifting grounds, whether in ATR or in Christianity, there is this situation where you now find yourself watering down the contents of your own faith. How do you respond to this? That while you are shifting ground, trying to accommodate the other person, that there is this tendency for you to water down your own faith while you are trying to accommodate the other person.
0: By shifting ground, we are not saying that you drop the substance of what you are doing.
1: Mm-hmm.
0: By shifting ground, we are talking about openness,
1: mm-hmm.
0: reformation.
1: Okay.
0: Openness and reformation are the key points here, because we know already that the church reforms herself.
1: Mm-hmm.
0: Ecclesia Semper Reformandi, I said it before, the church is always dialoguing, the church is always searching, the church cares to find out, is there any mistake anywhere?
1: Mm-hmm.
0: Like in the year 2000, Pope John Paul II came up and accepted a lot of mistakes made by the church and apologized publicly.
1: Okay.
0: That is reformation.
1: Mm-hmm.
0: That is openness.
1: Mm-hmm.
0: So it is not, we have not dropped the substance of Catholicism by doing that.
1: Mm.
0: Other religions should also learn from that. That before now, ọtụtụ ebe e debere arụsị bụ ebe e gwuru onunu, kwanye dimkpa mmadụ ma kwanye nwa agbọghọ na-amaghị nwoke, were eme the base of the arụsị. If we are going to continue with that, then we are committing murder. Then we are not objective. We are not caring about objectivity, as I said before,
1: mm-hmm.
0: there's no modernity.
1: Mm-hmm.
0: So these are the. So we are not actually talking about shifting ground from the point of view of dropping the substances of our core religions.
1: Okay. No. So let me be an advocate for the ATR.
0: Okay.
1: Yeah, ATR adherents. Some of them argue also that shifting grounds has actually made some of their gods ineffective. For instance, that many adherents of ATR started going to church, started learning about forgiveness, and that's why their gods are no longer effective, in the sense that sometimes there are certain abomination you will get yourself involved in, and the RUC will kill you instantly. But because the shifting of ground that occurred as a result of Christian faith, that many of them have decided to their gods have become so ineffective. And when we also take it to the other dimension, the Christian side, you find out that also shifting grounds has also made certain sacred moments, certain sacred institutions in the church have become, so to speak, no longer that sacred, in the sense that we are no longer seeing them with that awesomeness that it usually accords to it.
0: See, the point here is that we have to ask ourselves, is it the case that the effectiveness is no more there, or that people are getting to know more?
1: Okay.
0: That's the question here. That should be the question here. People are getting to know more, that God does his things when he wants to do it, or that the gods do not really kill the way people expect those things. ATR should accept, like Christianity accepted their mistakes, that most of the times, no mad, nebu mad, actually not the more good mad.
1: Okay.
0: So nothing is getting watered down.
1: Mm-hmm.
0: But the point is that people are beginning to study. People are beginning to know. There are elites now. There are many people who are ATR adherents who really have studied.
1: Mm-hmm.
0: And that is why we must respect ourselves.
1: Mm-hmm.
0: That's why we must respect each other.
1: Mm-hmm.
0: If you want to preach the gospel message, you don't start by, if you don't repent, you shall perish.
1: Mm-hmm.
0: There's nothing like that. Because that is his own faith. And some of our leaders in the church have said, go to them where they are.
1: Mm-hmm.
0: So the point is not that if you shift the ground, mm-hmm. that the awesomeness of God will not be there again. Before now, nobody was coming to church with phone. Today, if you preach the gospel message as a pastor, as a priest, people enter AI and ask AI whether what they're saying is true. It was not like that.
1: Mm-hmm.
0: So people are getting wiser. People are getting people are beginning to know more than they used to know. There's no question of that it's only people who do not go to school that now worship anything. Mm-hmm. No. There's no question of Mbeke, Mbolia, all those stuff. There are people who really know, who were baptized, but they care to. So the point is not that there's no, it will not be effective, but people are getting to know. So I disagree with that.
1: Okay. So let's also go back to ATR. You know, sometimes I am sure you are involved in many dialogues involving the ATR and Christianity. And you also notice that each time you talk about the meeting between Christian leaders and the adherents of ATR, there is a certain trepidation, a kind of fear, you know, by the ATR adherents. Some of them, when you ask them, they will say that the Christians are coming to still forcefully convert them. Or, of course, I know that... you are also aware, you have gone with us when we visited my own hometown, you know, talking about that fear that they are coming to take over what belongs to us. Now, the adherents of African traditional religion, of course, in this program, somebody has also called us to tell Christians to leave them alone, that they should mind their own so that they will also mind their own. How do you react to this? The aspect of let the Christians mind their own, let them not be coming to have that type of dialogue, that they are not interested.
0: Christians will not mind their own because our Christianity is in our culture, mm-hmm. taking flesh in our culture. Mm-hmm. So there are many things we cannot leave alone. The question of time, that you cannot bury somebody. You keep catechizing and make people know that nothing actually happens when you do that. That, like I said before, mm-hmm. if anything happens, mother go mad. I should not more budu mad. Mother go mad. I should not more budu mad. So, the question of ATR adherents being afraid. They should be made to know that if Christianity doesn't come in, some of the things they are doing will actually go. Mm-hmm. If Christianity does not meet Odo. Mm-hmm. If Christianity does not marry Ichi, mm-hmm. Ozo, and a lot of traditional things that our people do, if Christianity does not come with its values,
1: yeah.
0: and have a serious marriage with a lot of things we do in our traditional backgrounds, mm-hmm. very, very soon, some of those things they do will get into extinction like the dinosaur.
1: Okay.
0: That's my understanding.
1: All right. So let us come back to, as an advocate of ATR adherents, when you go to some of our villages, you find out that some parents who are adherents of ATR will also complain that their Christian children deprive them of food and other provisions because they have not converted. How do you respond to this? And coupled with the fact that some Christian denominations forcefully destroy the shrines of the ATR adherents, trying to forcefully bring them into Christianity.
0: For a young man or a young woman to refuse to give his parents food because they are in one religion or the other is wickedness.
1: Okay.
0: Simply put, wickedness. 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Strong respect. You asked another question. What was that? The second part of what you asked?
1: Those who forcefully convert ATR adherents, destroying their shrines that and all that.
0: That's another chapter of wickedness. Mm. What I ask myself is this. ATR. I don't want to call it Omenana because there's some Omenana.
1: Can you expatiate on that? Talk about that.
0: I'm saying something already.
1: Yeah, okay. Uh-huh. Later, you talk about
0: it. So, ọbụna ndị ụka ejembe bie ihe ndị na ekperi chi ha chi obu na ha na ekperu maka na ha no ho no ube nka nda ha biakwa na mebie ihe anyi je ekpe nka anyi ke ka ga shiwata because of mutual respect
1: okay
0: because of symbiosis
1: mm-hmm.
0: because of what we hold together there's something we hold together the topic unity ebeberu
1: mm-hmm.
0: goberu that's actually what we're advocating
1: mm-hmm.
0: that the equation of knowledge okay should not start I'm happy many of us understand it these days when we come to help in societies in the society I had a bit of ajuba kenu ko nya neje ọtụtụ ndị 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
1: okay.
0: Oh, yes, I'll be okay. I want Binny Bioka. Okay. Yeah, with the Hiraka Ibarian. But in fact, you don't force anybody. You don't forcefully get it. If you do forcefully get it, there's no incarnation. And when there's no incarnation, there's no incarceration, will be very difficult. So it is the thing that has to do with conviction. Now, you were asking me about Omenana.
1: Yeah.
0: As in Nab Monyo Omenana, it's expatiated on that. This is like a mantra for me here.
1: Yeah.
0: One day somebody was angry with me. Why would I say Nab Monyo Omenana? What Nab Monyo Omenana? Gidi Bo Omenana, can this say Eme? Can this say Asuasusu? Can this say Lindi?
1: Eyakwa.
0: Ndi Neri. Udakwa Ndi Neri. 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
1: okay so You talked about somebody you gave some items and the following day, Obiaziaoka. And in this wise, we talk about the aspect of giving, the church giving out, and then people are, will I say, coerced or induced to start coming to church. When you have such people in your church, do you think they have come really to serve God or to get more? How do you respond to that?
0: You have to start somewhere. If you want to convert people, you have to start somewhere. People get converted, really, when they believe in you.
1: Okay.
0: When they believe in you, when you show them that you really love them, irrespective of who they believe in, who they worship, or what they worship, the moment they believe in what they are doing, and they come to you, they want to behave the way you behave. Oh, Nantio, Kabor, Ndunesu, really Christ, Christians for the first time. 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
1: Yeah.
0: But na the question of na m nyere mmadụ ihe, ọ bịa n'ụka m, ejighị m si achegharịa. But my action share chegaria. And only go my funa ma naminire. Only go my funa minire.
1: Life of witness. Paul
0: the
1: Sixth.
0: The man died a Christian, a Catholic. I went to bury him. I made him a friend while he was alive. Always around him. He was, you use the word coerce. No, there was no coercion. If you say induce, I will take it partially. He was convinced rather.
1: Okay.
0: Thank you.
1: Thank you very much.
2: Okay, Father. Father, you know your literature. Sometimes I like reading your lips. This is a common values that Christians and ATR share in value. There was something that I was trying to look at some of them. I just remember that you said something about respect for life, respect for elders, honesty, love, truth. And my reference here is Ofodile. Ofodile. Mm.
1: You want a theology on that?
2: Can you beyond this? Can you give me a little bit of what you understand about Ofodile? as you let your father, don't be scared. Okay, don't worry. As you can do with the value is of Ofo, and because of Ofo, Ghana, Ojiofo, Ghana, Ezioku, Gadigidi.
1: Yes.
2: So in other words, in those days, I remember my grandfather. They were made also, and they don't tell lies. And asahile, don't tell lies. Can these values be said to truth? Is immortal. You can never destroy truth. You must tell the truth. However, these are the values that both Christianity and ATR share in common. But as an area of divergence, which I wanted you to establish more. Somebody wants to human sacrifice. Using a young woman to erect a kind of religion or tradition or whatever it may call it, does that give any element of respect to human life?
0: Are you asking two questions now? You were talking about Ofodile and all of
2: that. No, you are. They are taking the three questions at the same time. Let's start with Ofodile first.
0: One by one.
2: Yes, please.
0: Let me start with Ofodile.
2: Yes.
0: Ofodile.
2: Ofodile.
0: Active. What is Ofo? Literally speaking, Ofo bu oshishina ami na Igbo. O nwere ihe onochiteru ndi ATR. Justice. Sense of justice. Onye ji Ofo.
2: Upright.
0: Active justice.
2: Okay.
0: Which has to do with decency. Which has to do with truthfulness. Which has to do with sincerity. Ofo di ile. Not any type of offer, okay. Not cosmetic offer,
1: okay.
0: Not offer that is a passerby. The real offer patale, offer as offer as such, nkeda active. Not any ambiguous offer, but offer that is in itself, that has in itself all the senses of justice.
2: So it's aligned with Christian values?
0: Yes, it does.
2: Okay.
0: Now, justice.
2: Yes.
0: It's about Ofo. Mainly it's about justice. Neji mo Ofo.
2: And being upright.
0: Which means Adam upright. Ihen neme durumaya. Adam Shaw. 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
0: 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We must learn it from them na enwere ihe bụ nsọ anị. This question of I was looking at something. One woman was saying, my son can satisfy me. Since my son can, is not done. Nobody does that. Or aru, oburo njo, no aru, njo. Inwere ike jekwuo mmadu gini akpa njo agbagharị a. Mana aru, inwere atonement. Igbo na akpa ekpo aru.
2: Okay, then this issue of the ATR is against is support respect to human life.
0: ATR supports respect to human life.
2: Yes,
1: yeah.
2: Just like Christian faith.
0: Yes.
2: Now, but in the area of sacrifice, human sacrifice, how do you react to that? Does it not contradict to respect human life, or is it about ignorance?
0: See, in those days, it happened ignorantly. You could see some persons who even would say, they volunteer to be sacrificed. Like I'm going to be for the another day chosen. I chop it. They would not mad to charge. It may be a general affair. Affair she would not mad to charge. If we are, we find it okay. If we would do change, we would not. I read Ikenga Metu. I read Arinze. They are talking about sacrifice, and sacrifice for them, mbebu. Ndu madu buno bino fonye nwo kobodo dimma no bra join here.
3: Okay,
0: somebody can volunteer, can somebody can donate his child, somebody can talk to his daughter one mwa ije me ha no nwa boka achoro, and the nature of the situation of then, their mentality, the way they were thinking about things, people could quickly do that. Just like in those days, it's not a chief father, people will look at it as taboo. But it's not like that again.
2: Okay, now finally, before I leave you, sir, open the phone for like, can you react to this this issue of somebody giving forgiveness? Christian faith encourages people to repent from their sins and turn to God. In ATR, there are things you do, it is that you have, there's a consequence for it. Like if you kill somebody, or if you do certain sacrilege in the land, it may require you to be banished or to give your life in return for killing somebody. But the Christian faith tends to say you should be given a chance to repent. How do the two relate, and how do they seem to contradict each other?
0: Christianity takes into consideration that killing somebody is not just using knife, dagger, or gun. Christianity observes, just like Christ, if you take it from that perspective, just like the letter to Romans says, 3:23, all have sinned. And if, since the wages of sin is death, everybody must die because everybody has sinned. So the equation of forgiveness comes in. So, like ATR sees it, the person should be dealt with or killed. Then, what's on your guard for? Because someone on your care, daughter.
2: In it, you do.
0: It,
2: you do.
0: Yes.
2: What are the consequences of going against any particular value in the society?
0: I didn't get that.
2: Indeed, it's good. Although, instant justice for if you do things. And they invoke the Udo deity against you, and you committed that. Do you think it does kill, or is it the fear of the something that makes
0: sometimes
2: people?
0: Sometimes it is fear. Sometimes I told you before now that madu neibu madu shina mogu no madu.
2: We leave it at that so that we don't push it further into it.
1: So if you are just joining us, we are with Very Reverend Father Benjamin Ochiaga. He is the parish priest of Mark Parish in Sude, and is also the dean of Udi Deanery. We are discussing unity in the spirit, bridging faith in peaceful dialogue. And we have been talking, and it's time now to allow you to participate in this program. We shall open our phone lines, and we ask you to participate. Remember to make your comments precise, simple, without we are dialoguing, we are not arguing to destroy, we are trying to help each other to learn. Crown Prince, over to you.
2: Yes, and of course, remember that we are talking about the unity on the common value the Christian faith and the ATR share together. Call us on 091-6000-5945. Let me take this caller. Hello, good evening.
4: Hello.
2: Good evening.
4: Good evening. Afternoon. Good evening. How is it? Welcome. And quick in the crime. Reverend Father, can you give me an animal? No, only anybody here, a woman lady. No, we can move that soon to it based on experience with her now. I had any in our things. Iman, abia ni ni masara yuka keta. 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Because here in the Agri Hub, we hit that on my side for over years. Masatan William, Masataro, and I signed the clear. Now, Lucy, the Nabai, no week, no one. Man, here was a okay with him. I can ask him, and I'm with the Pasarian Hos and Angus or Ozoka. And Ozoka, him, it is since I'm near name it, and we have not seen that in Kaneme. So, but best he called him, no way he was. Not only dress, so that trouble no money had me that law. Mazuzon kene unso unso kras man kanon wey wota niga ekoa biko nenizun asani aka man kan ekene mun.
2: Thank you. Dal iga yanti daga ko kwalege yali jefije.
1: I want to also tell our listeners that they can also ask their questions in Igbo. Make your contributions in Igbo also. Father is here. He's so grounded. So we you know, we get more.
2: Father, want to write to this.
1: Okay.
2: So let's call. Take us 091-6059-45.
5: Father, I want to react to this particular question.
2: Okay, Father,
5: we can
2: we
5: get other questions?
0: Because when they come back after, Oputa honam kunye na afa. 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Ufalu na ba afa gagwa the dangers tini ba afa. The media, not just the medium. Ufalu ni meha. Involve themselves in necromancy, divination. Mera neme, and we have a bo obaroha no hobara. In that we had the chariski. Neme ufodun the naba for him, a moment involved nastra travel, ufon the jekwa, manahada nata. 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They are thrown off balance. 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But that's the problem of many of us. Sometimes if we hear you pray over it and it is not getting answered immediately and you lose faith, it is a choice big abafa. Ibafa the kikunye mwe mili. Odun so, money na take up. Ibafa the kamadi ije nuzo offuru ukujereje of us in Kananana. These are things people should not consciously involve themselves in because of the negative consequences that are enormous. Most of the times, Ibafa goes with covenant. And covenant does not just stop most of the times with Onyebidorie. Thank you.
2: Thank you, Father. Let's take this color. Hello, good evening.
4: Good evening.
2: Yeah.
4: I can help you.
6: Hey, can you
2: hear me?
4: Father, I'm in a grand prayer. I found the bandage. Yes. Then I call up for my father. I like him thinking I call you anything. What I'm doing, I've got to. What I'm doing, I'll condemn. What I'm doing, I'll put none of them. I saw the last color. Well, more of what did you do? I did come to the good one. Manacha had a even before my I like the amount of time. So I can have a came out of me all the time, all of them didn't matter. So, look how far you need to be. And because I'm only a follow last, if my father had here. And then we knew for the year, born in the day. I'm only from a year, I'll be there all the time. He'd be free, but I'm okay now. I'm just telling you this. Now, since what I've been in my whole church, I've been on the Tanjabello, again, the MNA, it's very close. I go to church.
7: Now, after the food, you are right. According to the part, it can have too many things. Make a and the question is like that. I don't know human animal. The power is for you. You don't have to go for the honor of the public to dry out. You see, but you tell the market. I mean, look, I'm in the market. I work out. If you know the African number, you know, I'm not going to go for it. African number, I'm not going to go for it. You don't have to go for it. I'm going to go for this. I'm going to go for it. I'm going to go for it. I'm going to go for it. I'm going to go for it. I'm going to go for it. I'm going to go for it. So, only your man. Power,
2: Call us back one day, please. I'm sorry.
8: Well, but I want Father to also respond to this, also, because to an extent, he started lecturing us on Igbo Afa and all.
2: But we just lost him, yeah. And I think
8: so. He should call back. Father, what do you have to say about this?
0: I'm not changing my view about Igbo Afa or Nkwenye.
2: And he said he's also a Christian, also known as Boko Afa. Can we combine the two religions?
0: Our concept about Dibia, Aburo Ufu Ihe, Onye na Igbo Afa bu Dibia, Onye na Neme Mgborogwu na Mkpa Akwụkwọ, Gboro Onwe Dibia tu, a na akpọkwa ya Dibia.
2: Let's take this caller. Sorry, okay. Don't be offended. Hello, good evening.
9: Good evening. The conference.
2: Okay, good evening. Ila Komili.
9: Yeah, Ila Komili, native of Amojo in Oduma.
2: Go ahead.
9: Welcome. There is something we are missing. Only Haina Ahapo. Yeah, Hobo. Oh, there is something we are missing. That's something we are missing. Only high in the after me, I'm sorry. I saw him in the then, yeah, boy. Omenana, each and ego more. I ain't can't even do Omenana. Omenana, I'm going to start off.

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2: grandparents
1: good evening
2: okay up on back sorry bandez
1: because where you chafo because
2: so what I'm trying to say is this. There are some certain things in our Bible with some things in our Bible which are the matter not only than our Bible and in our Bible not coming out. Like you go to Zipel for the government to where Obo Natan Yadi and more father go on Zipel for let's keep to see what Bible said there. It is not only than our Bible. So you go on a different Bible like that. A Jim Bible about that. I mean, who papa? I don't know who don't watch it. But father, educate Bible, papa, which is back and cousin, walk over. Talk about food. You are not my hot area.
3: Yeah. So we should get it clear.
1: Yeah. Thank you very much, Father. It's good that you see we've taken from a local community, and of course, call us on 091-6059-45, 091-6049-45. Make it snappy. As to the point, we just have about.
4: Sorry, Father. Idris is in the Bible, huh? So can you differentiate the Idris from Ibafa so that they might, or I think the Idris is what is they are misunderstanding Idris to Ibafa.
5: Idris has to do with prayer. Prayer has to do with seeking the face of God.
4: Because even the Bible says na onye na address na onye afufu gadre bo onye na address na akia. Whatever spirit you are using I'm trying to tell you that okay. Biblically then will Idris
5: in what aspect
4: Idris like
5: allowed divination necromancy and all such things the Bible doesn't like it does never supported it the aspect The thing that the
4: to Bible, differentiate the two, if I want to find you, the address and anywhere from Rofife, it's not the same thing.
5: Address in the context of Christianity is you are praying for a thing.
3: Yeah.
5: You are asking God for
3: direction.
5: Mm-hmm. You know, it is in this respect, address, cash affair. You are asking for a particular thing. Then how come such your, chore, kwaka? These are levels of prayers.
4: Mm-hmm.
5: When you pray and you are not getting it, you pray deeper. And what does that mean? Seek the face of God. Take a little time.
4: Why are there
5: some persons? I look at a day retreat, asking for one thing or the other. Leaving yourself with God for 2 days, 3 days, 1 week, 1 month.
4: And patiently wait
5: and
4: on the
5: patiently
4: Lord.
5: Patiently wait for those things. That's what I'm saying. By the time you do those things and God says no, that He will not give it to you, take it as an answer. That's what Christianity has come to teach. What ATR must also learn from Christianity. That it is not everything you ask for that God will give you.
1: Okay.
5: I think it's also there that Christianity somehow has presented herself before now as a thing that has all the solutions. If you repent
6: everything
5: and believe Jesus, everything you need will be there. Jesus didn't say it. Jesus didn't say that. Jesus himself said, if you want to follow me, carry a cross.
4: And follow me.
5: That means there are some things you eager to address here. You may want to destroy. Kachuku should show nyege, but the best way it could happen. What a feeling they will be, neje, ever kode, more because you par kerosene, more because you par candle, amarin honeje, for. Okay, you for ya, gage the doppelte about, getting hog and name, what I give about. Can you hear the napa? Mommy, daddy, auntie, please leave me, let me go and carry fire. It is prayer. But you notice that Onyona Agwa says no. Because Onyona Agwa might have consequences.
4: And then they should understand Obroi Bafa.
5: Praying.
1: Okay, thank you very much. Because very clear that the Bible says, seek you shall find. Knock it open. So we are. It's about asking. Let's take the call.
2: Good evening. Yes, yeah, this is Ugombadi calling from Oka.
4: Ugombadi, Oka na se.
2: 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Ndewo.
1: Getting to the end of this program, just take one more caller. Do we really have the time? Yeah, we have just about a few minutes. Mm-hmm. Hello, good evening.
7: Hello, good evening.
1: Yeah, good evening. Your name? Your name? Choma, where you come from?
7: Nightmare.
1: Go ahead, Choma.
7: Before me in charge, father, because for a very long time now, I've been confusing me.
1: Go ahead.
4: I can hear you.
1: Hello? Okay, it just makes you access the strength to the courage to ask the question. Hello, good evening. Good evening. Hello? We lost this number. So call us on 091. Please, straight to the point and relocate. Please, don't stay near your radio if you are calling us. 091. 60945 for 0914946945. Make it snappy and straight to the point. We are
6: Allow Father to conclude and maybe answer some questions.
1: Let's see the last caller. Okay. Hello? Hello?
8: Hello?
1: Okay, Father, can we round up? Because there are several issues people raise and Ibafa. Can you emphasize more on it and
6: make your conclusion?
1: Conclusion there, and then other values that we should. I think the essence is the value, the
6: entire unity in the spirit, building faith in peaceful dialogue.
5: My brother tried to liken Ibafa with medical diagnosis.
1: And Igalosi.
5: They are not the same.
1: They cannot be the same.
5: Talk about Igomo, Chukumo. There's a sense in what he said. People approach God, but in worship, if worship is interpreted as ego, it's correct. But if worship is not interpreted as ego, he's using a different nomenclature for what we are doing.
1: Ego signifies a sacrifice.
5: Ihagor. Some people say, no, Ihadenai. Okay. We were in a dialogue yesterday and somebody 2 days ago, and somebody said, "Na ego means equeta ho." So that's why you cannot just you don't just pinpoint it. So you that is what scholarly work is all about.
6: Yeah.
5: Looking at what people have said, when you want to do literature review, you have to bring in those things they have said before. They are not the first person talking about that thing.
6: Mm-hmm.
5: So you look at what they have said, it enriches you. But we worship God. Anyada ego chukwu means ni weteru ihe na to hapuru ya.
6: Mhm.
5: Na to hapuru ya. Chukwu ade eri ndi
1: kamado.
5: But you worship God sometimes. You worship God. God is divinity. More
1: by excellence.
5: But he has human agents through whom he works. The priests, the parents, the teachers, the mentors, spiritual directors, and all whatnot. So this individual is trying to he should look at ego. What's the concept in Igbo? So we worship God. Chukwu bu mmo. Anyi na-efe Chukwu. The word abro, even ego oji, is ego oji is getting criticized today.
1: Dika gini bu alusi.
5: Alusi.
1: The deity.
5: Bu deity. Alusi bu deity. Ndubu anyi ufodu ndu gugoro akwụkwọ ofuma mary ATR se na anyi ama na-ekwu ịga arusi because ịga arusi is why you know you know paganism. And I remember when we are starting this program, we said that there are no pagans here. Because to say that one is a pagan, you are denying the person concept of God. And Ndubanyi Maru Chukwu. Mbiti says that to be is to be religious in a universe, in a religious universe.
6: Mm-hmm.
5: In other words, especially the Africans, to be is to be religious.
6: Yeah.
5: Everything we do is attached to religion.
1: We share this concept of Chukwu, the supreme God.
6: Mm-hmm.
1: The Christian faith and the ATR share Chukwu is a common belief.
4: Recognize the Chukwu.
5: The name with the Chukwu, Kacha Chukwu, as against the deity, the intermediaries. I might mention
6: of it. Okay.
1: So finally, the unity.
5: Yes. What I need to recommend is that we respect ourselves.
6: Okay.
5: We respect the religious groups. You respect one another. The question of you kill in order to go to heaven should not be there. No. There's no question of killing. And those who are preaching the gospel message should do that with love. If you are Jesus, how do you respond to a harlot? How did Jesus respond to Onyashawu? Did Jesus come to Onyashawu and tell her or him that if you don't repent, you shall perish, you shall die? Do you even know why Ojina Abashawu? That is why there's need for us to respect that individual, the anthropological dimension of the gospel message, the Christocentric dimension of the gospel message. All this should come. You respect the person in this way,
6: yeah.
5: You respect him. I will refer you also. Is but all you mature also. No man and a buy. Each also no man and a buy. He got God to him. He gave for to him. But I made him a friend. He became a good friend. Mbobo na na tanu neje keni. Omu yengine. I told him about fear. Makano mna e. You know that when the man was about dying. Ndị mmadụ kutere baptism. Ọ sị na ọ bụ nọ baptism nke a fada nwa ọchị anyị anya mụwa na-ekwu chimebi ya. Emeghe baptism.
6: Okay.
1: Before he passed on.
5: Yes, before he passed on.
1: Okay, right. Father, we want to thank you, Father.
6: So,
1: it's been wonderful having you.
6: Dear listeners, we have come to the end of this special edition of Unity in the Spirit, Bridging Faith in Peaceful Dialogue, One Spirit, Many Voices United in Christ. We give thanks to God for that opportunity of encountering Reverend Father Benjamin Ochiaya, the Dean of Udi Deanery, the former Vicar for Youths, and the Parish Priest, St. Mark Parish in Sude. Father, thank you for coming.
5: Thank you so much.
6: You have shown that when Catholics, other Christians, and adherents of a traditional worship come together in genuine dialogue and incorporation, the Holy Spirit moves powerfully. We have witnessed how the gospel of Christ can embrace and illuminate our rich cultural and spiritual heritage, bringing forth greater understanding, respect, and unity without erasing identity. Thank you so much for listening. My name is Reverend Father Ambrose Ofodele, Priest Director, Radio Maria Nigeria, Enugu. Over to you, Crown Prince.
1: Father, I want to thank God for our Bishop for this program, Bishop Onaga. It's been wonderful.
6: The most Reverend CVC Onaga.
1: It's been wonderful. My Lordship, I think we should give you a bell.
6: It's
1: 6 months running. It's been 4 years now. I want to thank
6: and
1: you.
6: Also,
1: Father,
6: I
1: thank you for coming.
5: Thank you.
1: The Dean of the Deanery.
6: I was the Larry Bishop, most Reverend Ernest Obodo. And then the Director of Communications, Very Reverend Father Anthony Aneke.
1: They might be happy to
6: see you. Thank you so much.
1: And the famous. Okay.
4: Of course, we'll see you next week, Monday, on Christian Faith and New
1: Paganism. Thank you very much. God
4: have
1: bless
4: a nice
1: you.
4: Day.
5: Thank you. Yeah.
1: Next Monday, we'll be here. God bless you all.
6: Thank you.
8: And the Christian faith. For that, our diocese and the Department of Communication has decided to now serialize discussions on faith with different resource persons, which will border the Christian faith and neo-paganism in Nigeria. It's on that platform that I want to invite everybody, every listener, to join us in this enlightenment program.

0: my fellow believers in God and our Lord Jesus Christ. For some time, we have been having variant issues and discussions on faith, especially on the Christian faith. For that, our diocese and the Department of Communication has decided to now serialize discussions on faith with different resource persons, which will border the Christian faith and neo-paganism in Nigeria. It's on that platform that I want to invite everybody, every listener, to join us in this enlightenment program.
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9: Well, for now, where they listen to me now, this is Napes where I bring Ogbonge informate for Una. And this person where won't follow na talk now person where get the experience, person where get the people for mind, And person when no one make you they depend, can't they wait for government job? Person we won't help train you, especially una we be say una love health generally. So very quickly, good evening once again and welcome to the show.
4: Good evening, my brother.
9: Quickly introduce yourself.
4: My name is Doris Deng. Now me be the executive director for the non-governmental organization where they call Push Africa.
9: Okay.
4: What do they do for our organization? Be say they work around ways where we could take reduce unemployment, where we could take reduce poverty for Nigeria and the rest of Africa. And the way we go about them. Now to encourage young people to acquire skills where they're viable, where they help them to transition from classroom training to the workplace. We encourage people to learn vocational education, to start small businesses, to be able to do something that would empower them economically. I mean, you know, they study the formal education where they go for university, but we're saying that it makes no sense for you to go spend 6 years, 5 years, 4 years in the university and you are coming out and still unemployed. Why don't you do something where as you finish the schooling, you are getting into the workplace immediately? So we champion this course of encouraging only programs where after training, young people can transition immediately from classroom to the workplace. And we do this in three sectors, in the media, tech, and in healthcare. And one of the things where we did particularly focused about lately, now the healthcare sector. We did provide training opportunities for young people to acquire skills to become nursing assistants, medical assistants, and caregivers, so that immediately after the training, they can get into the healthcare space to work in hospitals, in clinics, and in healthcare facilities for home and abroad. So we've been talking about this program since last year to encourage people. We are looking at training 10,000 young people in six cities in Nigeria, Abuja, Lagos, Port Harcourt, Kano, Enugu, and Benin City. We organized this training since last year, September, and it has been nothing but impactful and amazing. And that's the reason we are here today.
9: For these other places, you know, still they do the training this period, meaning people where you say they go like to participate. Other states where you just mentioned, then still there at this time?
4: Yes, our office is fully functional as we speak. We're already registering students. Lagos, Abuja, Enugu, Port Harcourt, Benin City, and Kano all get centers or campuses where this training they happen.
9: So in case you did listen to us, and you still they look for urgent 2K up and down, in case you did listen to us, you'll be politician. You say, okay, well, even if you not be politician, where they hear me, if you be PA, or maybe you even be member where they represent any constituency, and you feel talk to your senator, this is an opportunity for you to go tell that senator, tell that House of Rep member, say, talk. This thing, if you do them, people not go, they beg you again, no, just do them once.
5: Then empower them.
9: Empowerment. Now you be the watchword now. So I beg, if you listen to her, take advantage, because the truth is nobody really cares. Nobody go come help you any red. But when you get them, she talks, say, you get opportunity to work for Nigeria. So if you be a professional caregiver, it is very, very easy for you to jack up. Because abroad don't be like Nigeria. If you don't get anything to offer, nobody will accept you. Now, that's the truth. So I beg, tell us the cost, especially for those who are just they hear us for the first time.
4: This program we talk about, don't be any kind corner or short course where they will just come do for 2 weeks, 3 weeks, or what. This program we talk about now for 1 year. Yes, and it's equivalent to a diploma. The program is a professionally certified program. And in fact, our accreditation partners, now the American Medical Certification Association and the Skill Development Council for Canada. And we do this program locally
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4: So it's more or less like you are coming into a structured, well-organized, beautiful campus to learn. The aesthetic of the environment where you go learn, self, you go to switch your body, you know, be small. Tuition fee has been heavily subsidized for 1 year for 550,000. 550,000 covers 6 months of classroom training and 6 months of internship in a hospital, clinic, or healthcare center. And in fact, the internship what we provide is like transition from the classroom to workplace, because more than 50% of our students, after the internship, the hospitals and clinics, and they retain them as employees. And after that experience, if you get reference data from that hospital and the certification where you can't get, we too, Kuma, we're not going to promise this one, but we get team where they on hand, where they every day they send emails and communication to employers for UK, US, and Canada. So the possibility to get opportunity to work abroad, even through us. But this one, not the part of the program.
11: Yeah, yeah.
4: Not only talk about only training, you know. So, now here, so now. 550,000, if you're allowed to pay 3 installments. So, even with 150,000, you go fist start. They listen to us now. Brother, sister, auntie, uncle, mama, papa, politician, pastor, imam, encourage people. This is our own way to help reduce unemployment for Nigeria. So, make them come register.
11: Some people now, they say, I know be graduate, I know be this, I know be that. So,
4: right,
11: just
4: right,
11: a few seconds, right. 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
4: Now, we train people not be to become Bachelor of Nursing, and I want to use the opportunity quickly. I just now only 10 minutes we get.
11: Yeah.
4: This program not be to become registered nurse. You know, if you do registered nurse for 1 year, now nursing assistant and caregivers, for God's sake. So, we don't need physics, we don't need chemistry. Now, practical things where they teach you. So, yes, if you be graduate, you don't get work. And you know, say you study accounting, business admin, all those things, you know, if you solve any problem, can't do this program. You get diploma, OND, even certificate, a YX certificate, NECO certificate. You don't get maths, you don't get English, you don't get physics, you don't get chemistry. Come, we will train you. You will work as healthcare assistant, as caregiver for hospitals, for school, for healthcare center, for clinic. So your qualification no matter, but minimum secondary school certificate at least you should have to be part of this program.
11: Okay. What did she talk? So please no carry on, because I know plenty people where they work for UK as caregivers. They know read nursing. They know the medical field.
4: Yes.
11: This one a personal experience. So is there any last thing where you go like to add just in 10 seconds?
4: Now the last thing where I want to talk now, when I even start with for the program, we they ask the politicians, then we ask influential people for community, encourage those people where they ask for urgent 2K, or somebody call us yesterday, say I get 5 people, I want me to come register, and the people will be that.
11: Thank
4: but if they're listening and you feel afford them by yourself, 150K to start, make you no wait until somebody help you, help yourself, come enroll for this program.
12: So if they listen to us from Enugu, the number where you go take call us, or preferably send us WhatsApp message, now 091-600-067-567-58-580. The second number now 080-280-000-000-92-92.
4: This is our program, man. We never even call the number. People will not begin call. We thank now for the support. We thank Una.
11: Okay, thank you very much.
4: Thank you so
11: Una don't hear her finish. 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Anything where to be free, meaning say the end, it don't really make sense. You understand? So please, Mona, reach out to her for more clarification, so that you go also become a certified caregiver.
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0: 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The Enugu State Housing Development Corporation, ESHDC, wishes to inform all allottees who have been given plot offers in any of our estates but have not yet made payment to do so immediately. All affected persons are given 14 days from the date of this announcement to make full payment for their allocated plots. Please note that failure to comply within this period will lead to loss of the allocated plots. Signed, Management, Enugu State Housing Development Corporation.
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It's 5 minutes past the hour of six. A very good evening to you and welcome to the Urban Prime Time here on Urban Radio 94.5 FM. Today is the 15th day in the month of June 2026. Glad to have you here once again as we take a look at a very important conversation that has dominated our national conversation for the past couple of weeks now. Well, tonight, insecurity in Nigeria will be the focus, although we took a look at this last week and we had a guest who spoke extensively on this particular conversation.

So last week we tried to look at why this has festered for such a long time, and you know, no matter how draining it has become for us to talk about all these things, these kidnappings, banditry and terrorism, it is totally impossible for us to ignore them, right? These headlines, they keep staring us in the face. So today marks exactly 1 month since the abduction of the school children and teachers in the Orire local government area of Oyo State, Nigeria. You will recall that a teacher was beheaded while in captivity, while two others were killed when they tried to resist the terrorist. Till now, we do not have, we do not know the state of these children in captivity, although the school principal has come out to appeal to the government at all levels to intervene. But even more troubling is the death of the former director of defense, director of defense information, Nigerian Army. He was the former spokesperson of the Nigerian Army, retired Major General Rabi Abubakar, and he was abducted by bandits in Katsina alongside his wife. He died in captivity. Now, for context, Major General Rabi Abubakar wasn't just an ordinary Nigerian. He was the chief spokesperson for the military between 2015 and 2017. And, you know, a lot of people can't help but wonder what could be the fate of ordinary Nigerians at this point if a high-profile individual like the late Major General could be reduced to such level. The tragic news of his death was announced on Saturday by the Katsina State Government in a statement by the Commissioner for Internal Security and Home Affairs, Nasiru Muazu. And in that statement, it was said that the retired military officer died from complications arising from diabetes and hypertension. But then again, his family has come out to counter those claims, and they said that their father had never had diabetes nor hypertension, so that couldn't have been the cause of his death. Well, the general has been laid to rest, but it is still unclear as to how his remains were received. We saw some reports that said his body was dumped somewhere, and residents around that area had to pick his remains up. But that very part was omitted by the Katsina State government. Meanwhile, somewhere in Borno State, we saw over the weekend that about 720 repentant insurgents have been reintegrated into the society after undergoing de-radicalization and rehabilitation. And the exercise, the reintegration exercise, was also extended to their wives, about 992 spouses and 2,050 children who are, you know, children of the former insurgent, or do we call them repentant insurgents? But in all these, you know, the question on the lips of many Nigerians, it's, you know, what is exactly the position of the government? You know, why has this festered for such a long time? And if a Major General, someone of that kind of caliber, a high-profile individual, can, you know, be killed in such manner, what is now the fate of ordinary Nigerian at this particular point? Do we say that we are defenseless at this point? My name is Ifeoma Mwabufo, and you're welcome to this program.

0: To help us dissect this, we are being joined by Sir Abuchi Anoyago. He is a public affairs analyst. You're welcome to the program. Good evening.
1: Good evening, Ifeoma.
0: And how are you doing?
1: Well, I'm fine. I thank God. Good evening, listeners.
0: I think that's just the right word to say at this particular time. We thank God for everything.
1: Yeah.
0: Well, for some time now, insecurity has dominated our conversation, right? We have seen that these children who were kidnapped about a month ago, they are still in captivity. And right now is the death of the general. I think this is the third general that we are losing to insurgency. And how troubling is that for you at this moment?
1: Ifeoma, it's quite worrisome. And I would say it's a shame. It's a shame to the extent that such a thing, I don't think, can happen to some countries. I don't want even to mention U.S. and all these advanced countries. But even maybe some other African or developing countries, that you are losing military officers like that. Top flight military officers. You mentioned now you have counted about four generals.
0: About three of them
1: That this year alone,
0: yes,
1: that lost their lives. Three generals. Do you know what it means for one to get to that position, to rise to that position, to the rank of a general, whether brigadier general or major general or lieutenant, but to the rank of a general in the military? It takes so much. And just like that, Nigeria lost three. I'm not talking about officers below the rank of general, like you have colonels, lieutenant colonels, and all that. And you are losing all these things in Nigeria. In Nigeria, that they say is under civilian rule. In fact, it's scaring. It's very, very much unheard of. So what are we doing again in Nigeria? What is the fate? If people of that caliber could be taken away just like that, how about ordinary mortals? People who don't even have any military training at all, any military background, or even that of the police. It's quite worrisome that such a thing could happen. Okay, look at the story of this the latest general now. He was a military spokesman. Who knows? And now he was abducted alongside with his wife. And after some time,

0: as you have said now, because if I may say, some misleading information are having it that the people who abducted him handed him over.
1: We saw a picture picture of that, but that seems to be an AI generated picture.
0: So that's what I'm saying, that it is an unconfirmed
1: report,
0: information. But the fact remains that his corpse was brought out. So whether by any means, nobody would know. So how could such a thing have happened in a society like Nigeria without any trace? And we have heard reports in the past that these the leaders of these bandits, the so-called bandits, are known in the north there. To the extent that some past government officials, state government officials, claimed that they know them, or made one statement or the other. I don't understand. I don't really know what to say about this, because this type of matter will be it is better to be left open for discussion by everybody. It's quite worrisome, Informa. I am seriously terrified.
1: Is it safe to say that our security architecture, the whole intelligence, everything has collapsed totally?
0: If anybody thinks that way, I won't say that person is wrong. I may not say that person is wrong. Because given the prevailing circumstance, if anybody thinks that way, the person might be right to think so. Because the whole thing looks hopeless. It looks hopeless. Was it not in Nigeria a few days ago that a minister was quoted as having said that Nigeria is in the hands of God? So which means Nigeria is what some people would say in the past, during the time of a former governor of Enugu State, who said that Enugu State was in the hands of God. That was his mantra or his slogan, that Enugu State. And people made caricature of him and said so, which means Enugu State was in autopilot. So for the Minister of State for Defense, to have made that statement that Nigeria was in the hands of God. So what are we talking about? It means hopelessness. It means that the whole thing has collapsed. And it means that the situation has become overwhelming even to the government. Because everybody, as a minister, whatever he says will be associated with his principal. Because he is representing his principal. He's working for his principal. So if anybody interprets it as the statement of his principal, that person might not be wrong. That Nigeria is in the hands of God. For a minister to have said so. So what are you doing there? Why should you continue in government? So you should relinquish power. You should relinquish power to people that can govern Nigeria very well, competently. Because it is an acceptance of failure, acceptance of guilt, acceptance of ineptitude, that you cannot provide any solution. Yet you took out of office to protect lives and property, as stipulated by the Constitution of Nigeria. So, and now you have told Nigerians that you are helpless, you are handicapped, you are overwhelmed, you can no longer do anything. That is what the message you have sent across to Nigeria when you said that Nigeria is in the whole situation is in the hands of God. It is in the hands of God, so which means nothing can be done. Like you said, it means the collapse of the security architecture now. Since a minister of defense, who ought to know better, could say that thing. It's like a driver carrying his passengers, and somewhere along the line there was problem. And the driver, he didn't know when he said, "We are in the hands of God," it means he could no longer find any solution. He had no solution again to the situation. Perhaps it's a case of brake failure, that whatever fate the himself and the passengers find themselves, so be it. You know, that's what it means.
1: You know, it's almost very difficult to know the position of this government. They'll be telling us, for instance, I'll go back to the president's Democracy Day speech. He says, "To bandits, kidnappers and sponsors of terror, surrender or face the full force of the Nigerian state. These windows of surrender will not remain open forever. No mercy will be shown to those who trade in the blood of Nigerians." And, you know, you at one point you will see the Nigerian government, you know, giving such statements that might say that they are going all out to arrest these insurgents. And on one end, you will now see that they are pardoning insurgents. They call it repentant insurgents. About 720 repentant insurgents were reintegrated into the society in Bono State. You know, how do we reconcile, you know, this position of the government?
0: It is irreconcilable, Ifeoma. It is irreconcilable. On Democracy Day, that was a few days ago, the president made this statement. Perhaps not up to 48 hours, his minister of state for defense said a different thing, that Nigeria was in the hands of God. So is it not contradictory? The president was giving warning to insurgents, bandits, and what have you. He was giving them warning that government will no longer allow them to continue to mess up with the country. At the same time, and which anybody will say is something that could rekindle the hope of people. But few days later, a minister from the same cabinet said something different, that Nigeria was in the hands of God. So can you reconcile the two again? It's quite amazing. And if one may say, terrifying. Because what it means is a loss of hope and loss of faith. Nigeria is in a serious mess, in a very serious, precarious situation now. It means that the government can no longer find the answer. And if you look at what the president said, he didn't even give them any definite time to repent, to stop all those insurgents, to stop their nefarious activities to Nigeria. He didn't give any time frame. He just made that statement. So,
1: but do you think that is the problem? Do you think that that safe corridor is why this has persisted for such a long time? Because it's almost as if the federal government is treating this insecurity with
0: That's what that message conveyed. That, we have allowed you so much time, we can no longer give you time. We have allowed you so much time to repent, but it seems you are not repenting. So why should any government give any criminal any time to repent? Or is it not to pursue that criminal? Go after the criminal and deal with him. So, you know, all these things that they are saying, they are talking to intelligent people and not to morons. Because when you make statement, people will begin to analyze it. That's the kind of impression that statement created.
1: No, I'm talking about the initiative itself, the Operation Safe Corridor. Do you think because insurgents, they see that they have an open corridor for them to repent and be reintegrated into the society, do you think this is why insecurity has lasted for such a long time? Do you think this initiative is something that we should...
0: Maybe security experts might know, but why should it be so? Why should such a safety corridor or repentance corridor, as they may call it, why should it be the what is giving the insurgents the impetus to be unleashing mayhem on Nigerians? It shouldn't be. Rather, that corridor is for you to repent and not for you to continue with what we are doing.
1: But should they be given the opportunity to repent in such a situation that we have found ourselves in Nigeria like this? Should they be given the opportunity to repent?
0: Why should you give them opportunity to repent? Why? You are seeing a criminal, or you are looking at a criminal, instead of going after the criminal, and you supposedly you have the instrument to deal with the criminal, and then you are waiting for him to repent.

0: So which means you are incapacitated or what? Is it what it means that you cannot fight the insurgent, that you cannot deal with the insurgent? These things require political power. They require political will. They require political will to go after these people. Since they know where they are in the north there, it only requires political will and the patriotism, patriotic act of those in government or the authorities concerned to go after these people. Since they know them, possibly perhaps they know some where, you know, some of their leaders, as the stories have been going around. So they should find a way of dealing with this issue. Are you telling me that if this thing is happening in a country like United States, that they wouldn't, that by now they wouldn't have crushed the insurgents? They wouldn't have crushed them, these insurgents, that they wouldn't have routed them? I wouldn't believe so.
1: You know,
0: and maybe some other countries. So it's quite unfortunate, that we are witnessing this. You recounted a while ago that the abducted school children and their teachers, that this is the 1 month that they were abducted. Remember, that was how the case of the Chibok girls started, from 1 day to 1 week, 1 week to 1 month, 1 month to 1 year, and all that. Till today, many of them did not return. And we are no longer talking about return Chibok girls, return Chibok girls. We have now shifted to Urire school children. And yet we have governments. Somebody even made a caricature a few days ago about people having the power. They have the power to deal with civil protesters, peaceful protesters, peaceful protesters. They had the instrument to deal with them, to crush them, but they don't have an instrument to go after the people that are destroying Nigeria. So is it not an irony?
1: You know, talking about Chibok girls, because we can still remember that during that period, it was a few months before the election, and a lot of people have argued that this is, you know, very, very. We get to see them just during this period before the election. And I will now. I want us to go back to what the Senate President said recently. He said that the surge in insecurity and kidnapping in the country is being orchestrated by opposition figures. He alleged, rather, that it's been orchestrated by the enemies of Nigeria in the opposition. Do you see that? Do you think there is any sense in that? Because going back to what you said about Chibok girls, which happened in 2014, and now we're seeing a resurgence of that happening. Do you think that this can be traced to the political season?
0: To politics? I wouldn't know, because I am not part of those who are engaging in these activities of kidnapping or abduction of people. It is only the people who engage themselves in such act that would tell the world the reason behind, whether it was for political reasons, for purposes of election or not. So it is those of them. Whatever anybody is saying is a mere speculation. It could be a mere speculation. So, and if the Senate President was sure of his information, he should have gone further to maybe to mention names, since he was able to find out that it was the political enemies. So he ought to have

0: could be for reasons of election, since you know, we are headed towards another election year in 2027, and perhaps that of Chibok-Yas happened in 2024, just before the 2015 election.
1: 2014.
0: Just before the 2015 election. I wouldn't know.
1: But why do you think this has lasted for such a long time? Because we have tried everything. According to the federal government, we have tried everything that is possible. We've tried the non-kinetic approach, and still this has persisted. And we know that at some point the United States also interfered. Why do you think, what exactly do you think we have not really gotten right that has made this, you know, to last for such a long time?
0: Nigeria has, I believe that Nigeria has sufficient human capital to be able to unravel this, both in intelligence gathering and in military capacity, political capacity, and even the financial resources. Nigeria has sufficient endowment in this regard to be able to unravel the situation, to be able to deal with the issue. If it could take a United States intervention to strike and knock down an enemy, a perceived enemy to the United States that was in Nigeria, that was using Nigeria as his hibernating place. So maybe Nigeria should be able to swallow the pill, swallow pride, and approach countries like United States and some other, if they are sincere about fighting insurgency, if they are sincere about stopping these banditry things, this kidnapping and all that, they should swallow pride and invite those that can help them to stop all these things going on in Nigeria. They can do that. They can, they say you borrow. They can approach those that have that capacity to do that, to help them to curb all these things. Let them do it. That's not madungogodeunata. So it's not an issue of pride. So something that you can no longer do. You invite your neighbor or your friend to come and help you to salvage the situation. That is it. You are not relinquishing your sovereignty to that country. Rather, you are asking them. After all, we have seen cases where United Nations made interventions in the past, where countries were having internal crises, internal squabbles. We saw situations where the United Nations intervened. They sent troops that they called the United Nations forces also. And the various countries contributed to those troops that were detached to those places. And they were able to resolve the matter. So if that be the case, Nigeria can even go to the United Nations and beg them to send intervention to come and save Nigeria from this situation. Since Nigeria is a member of the United Nations, so Nigeria can run to United Nations and ask them to do something to help Nigeria to come out of this embarrassing situation.
1: But can the state police be a game changer at this point? Do you think it can?
0: It might make some impact. It may. Maybe you give that one, they give that one a trial, having state police. But I keep saying, in all these places that they say these bandits or insurgents or kidnappers that they are using as their safe haven, these forests, these bushes, don't they belong to people? Don't they belong to communities or to states, particularly to communities? And are you saying, maybe somebody should explain to me, for me to convince me rather. Are you saying if there is a treasure, some kind of treasure, big treasure, found, sighted, located in those forests, that people will not go in search of, will not go after those treasure? The same forest where they say people are camping. So what is the essence of having forest guards? That is, some states having forest guards. Maybe the presence of forest guards in some places, it is working. So those places where these people are hiding, they may adopt the system of using forest guards to go and comb the forest. Those places they are hiding, or maybe they are keeping the people they abducted, is a people's land, is a people's forest. No land, no portion of land in Nigeria does not belong to any village or community, or even family. So if they are really serious about this thing, they know what to do. Those villages where they are having these issues, go and arm them, encourage them, enable them, give them the enabling environment to go and comb the forests in their locale. And they'll be able to do that because it is their hometown, it is their community, so they know the terrain. They will know the terrain more than an outsider. Yes? The local people will know the terrain of the forest that is located in their place more than any outsider.
1: All right. We know that the military has launched Operation Fazan Yama. They have launched Operation Clean Sweep Third. It's a targeted military campaign in Matazu local government area and neighboring communities following the death of the Major General Rabi Abubakar. But, people would say that this always the trend. It comes after the deed has been done. That we tend to be reactive rather than being proactive. Sabuchi Anoyago, do you think that this... this operation should have come earlier than this?
0: Of course, it ought to have come earlier. You remember, was it not within this, between Nigeria and Chad or so, that a United States soldier was pinned down? And it took the intervention of the United States to rescue him. They quickly mobilized and rescued him. It also happened in their conflict with Iran recently. One of their soldiers or one of their officers was entrapped in that conflict. And they mobilized, they did all they could and saved him alive. They rescued him alive. So they ought to have carried out this action before the death of the man. There ought to have been the intervention. So you may not even blame the military. Because depending on the time they were given the enabler to go and do that. Because they might try to do that and waiting for political authority, political authorization, before they could embark on such mission. So you may not know.
1: But
0: what if they do that and then they begin to be reprimanded by some authorities? So what would they have done?
1: Now, when you compare the action of the military, in the southeast, for instance, we could remember what happened in Abia State when Nnamdi Kanu was there. And what's how the military acted so fast. You know, this is just like I mentioned in my introduction. This is the third army general that we are losing to insurgency, right? Do you think that they are a little bit laid back when it comes to, or is it that they are helpless at this point? Is it that they are overwhelmed or they are laid back? Because I mean, the third military.
0: Do you think that action that the military carried out at Nnamdi Kanu's country home did not obtain any political authorization before they embarked on that mission? They may have obtained the political backing, political authority, before they took on Nnamdi Kanu, before they went on that mission. It's not just the military deciding to go. That's the, you saw the physical thing. How about the decision? Somebody may have authorized them to go and carry out that operation. Of course. Somebody may have, and they will not tell you. Of course, they cannot come out to tell people, look, we have obtained the permission, we have obtained the authority from so-so-so high quarters for us to go and do so-so-so thing.
1: You know, talking about insecurity in Nigeria, it's really, at this point, I don't even know, it's draining whenever we talk about, you know, this insecurity. But we can't just run away from it, because whether we like it or not, this is what is should be in the front burner. This is something that should be talked about like every day. And the fact that the government might even continue with its other activities afterwards, it's something very concerning for a lot of Nigerians. Well, we have to get to the talk lines to get your contributions on this particular issue. 0916-000-4945. Or you can also send your messages to our WhatsApp number, 0912-894-5945. Hello? Hello? Good evening to you. Hello? All right, we lost connection with the caller. Do well to call us back if you can. Hello?
2: Hello?
1: Good evening. Hello?
2: Good evening.
1: Good evening to you.
2: That's the calling for next night.
1: All right, go on.
2: Let me just tell you. We are handicapped in this country. Everything that is happening in this country is no longer Nigeria. As long as the politician, the better is politician versus politicians. That's what is happening in this country. See, whatever is happening in this country, they want to Islamize this country. That's what their plan. Their plan is not any other thing. For the first time that when they pick Muslim ticket, and there is nobody say anything today, and they are continuing with that Muslim ticket, that is their plan. They want to take over this country, and that is why you are seeing the insecurity overwhelming. And the president himself, which is a Muslim, and the vice president, which is a Muslim, they cannot talk. Because the politicians are the ones that sponsor, they are the ones that are sponsoring this security. Because you cannot tell me that somebody like the little children in the bush, somebody cannot tell me that somebody that kidnapped a child demanding for 1 billion naira, demanding that they should release their captive, demanding for their rulers, and you will tell me that you do not.
1: Hello? Oh. Do well to call us back. We lost connection with you. Hello?
3: Hello, good evening.
1: Good evening to you.
3: Ike Chukwu calling from Okos, you know, the local government of Ebonyi State.
1: All right, go on.
3: You see, my sister, in fact, your guest there just said it all. We are, Nigeria is getting out of hand. I'm telling you. We have been shouting about this insecurity is getting tougher every day. Look at the Brigadier General that was killed. According to Opera News, they say that the bandits hand them over to the people. Both the pictures was there. And
1: we can't really confirm that.
3: They're like place that those people are. They're like somewhere in the bush. And the people used to go there. In fact, I don't know. In fact, that's why some people will say that there are a lot of compromise in our security system in Nigeria. Even Gumi said it, that the federal government knows them. What are we talking about? Look at what happened in those in the southeast. Operation Python dance 1, 2, 3, and all these things. They march. They do something. They make sure that they walk. And your guest asked, those bushes that those people are they not owned by people? Are they not owned by communities? Are they not owned by villages? And you still talk about 2027. There is a lot of problem. And what you are going to do, just like you said, we are in the hand of God. That is it. Thank you.
1: So are we trying to concur with what the minister
0: he
1: for
0: has
1: state?
0: With the minister.
1: All right. Well, it's very important for us to note that that picture circulating online, we cannot verify it. The picture that showed where bandits handed over the body of the late general to the residents, it cannot be confirmed. We can't verify that. The information that we have is just focused on his death. We don't know how his remains were recovered. Hello? Hello?
4: Good evening.
1: Good evening to you.
4: Sorry for speaking in.
1: Thank you very much. Thank you for your thoughts. Hello? Hello?
5: Good evening.
1: Good evening to you.
5: I'm Okana.
1: All right, go on.
5: Imagine 700,000 bandits were given amnesty. If we look at 6 states in Nigeria, and divided 700,000, it may get to around 20,000. If 20,000 of these bandits came to us all of these states, without it, because I know nobody's monitoring them, they can still train people. But I'm going to get here. Also, only name here and one year and name, I'm good and edit here. I'm good and edit here. They go in and they waste. Now, I just go walk, I just make a man. I wouldn't give for the wish. Yes, and then all talk here and now. And then I need an HMD mother. Then HMD mother. But please, mommy, can't you afford an apparat? I am not paradigm. Oh, yes, the woman is there. Then I chair Asoro Hana, then I chair Governor Hanama. Oh, you open anna. Hanacha, if not young Wagana, Mana was a police and HM. Hana Gan, Manaoka Wama. Yeah, I know the name of the chauffeur. That is going on, Danny. Before you know it, I want the politicians. By then, I have four. Now,
1: All right, thank you very much. Keep the calls coming. 0916-000-4945. Hello? Hello? All right, go on. Please turn down or step away from your radio set, please. Thank you very much. Thank you for your thoughts. We need to get back to Sabuchiano Yago to wrap up his thoughts.
0: Well, to wrap up my thought, you were talking about a solution. I think it since the minister could say that Nigeria is in the hands of God, I would as a solution to the problem. So for my own solution, I would suggest that it is high time that we went our different ways peacefully, just like the former USSR did. Peacefully, they separated, and that is why you have so many countries there that emerged out of the former USSR. You have Lithuania, you have Azerbaijan, you have named them. They went their different ways. The same thing applied to Yugoslavia. The former Yugoslavia is no longer there. You have other countries that emerged out of Yugoslavia. The former Czechoslovakia, they separated into the Slovak and the Czechs peacefully. So we don't have the same culture. We don't even have the same ideology. And we don't have the same faith in terms of religion. We don't have the same culture in terms of mode of dressing and all that. So why are we still in this union by now? It has become so obvious that this union can no longer continue, can no longer hold. So we should peacefully go our different ways. I think this is what the legislators at the National Assembly should be thinking about. they should think, instead of all these their selfish things, they should think home. They should think home and begin to make that preparation for a peaceful separation. Everybody will go their different ways. If you can't go their different way, then you have a loose federation, perhaps the one they had in the First Republic. It will go a long way to solve this problem. So the National Assembly members should start thinking of, you know, how to make everybody to go to their different ways peacefully, not violently, peacefully. You have a right to say you don't want to belong again. Let us do this thing peacefully, and everybody will go their way. So that when you go to your place, you find a way of securing your place.
1: Do you think campaigns should be halted at this point? Because, I mean, we have insecurity
0: that's why I am making this suggestion. It has come to a point since the minister said Nigeria is in the hands of God, which means hopelessness. There is no solution again. The government cannot provide any solution. It's like a vehicle that is failing. A vehicle that is about to crash. Or even an airplane that is about to crash, and the pilot told the people, fasten your belt, start praying. We are in the hands of God. We can no longer control the situation. That's what the minister was implying. We can no longer control the situation. We don't know anything to do again. We are placing the whole thing, the whole country, in the hands of Nigeria. So, and I'm making suggestions, since it has come to that, let us peacefully go our different ways. National Assembly members should initiate this move. The National Assembly members should initiate the move for Nigeria to go their different ways, everybody to peacefully go their different ways.
1: All right, thank
0: That's
1: you.
0: That's my suggestion.
1: All right, thank you very much, Sabuchi Anuyago. Thank you for your analysis. And we know that the troops of Joint Task Force Northwest Operation, they have launched Operation Clean Sweep Third, and is a targeted military campaign in Matazu local government area and in the neighboring communities. We'll see how that will work and what is going to achieve in the nearest days or weeks. But meanwhile, we have seen that ADC has officially announced Amaechi as Atiku's running mate. Well, we'll see what we'll, we might be having a conversation around that in our coming editions of the Urban Prime Time. We'll keep tabs on all that and see what will happen in the coming days. Thank you so much for being part of this conversation. A news break will be up next. My name is Ifeoma Mwabufo.

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Nigeria's inflation rate rises for third consecutive month. Court orders INEC to deregister ADC, APP and other parties. NDC governorship candidate in Kano State picks Kwankwaso's son as running mate. And in sports, Governor Okpebholo hails Edo Queens over 2026 NWF FL title win. On entertainment, Fowles accuses President Tinubu of hiring counter-protesters. Details of these and more after this short break. My name is Ifeoma Wabufu.

Nigeria's inflation rate has increased for the third consecutive month, reaching 15.93% in May 2026, compared with 15.69% recorded in April. The National Bureau of Statistics disclosed this in a statement. In its Consumer Price Index and Inflation Report released today, noting that inflation rose by 1.75% on a month-on-month basis in May. The report also revealed that food inflation climbed to 16.96% in May from 16.06% recorded in the preceding month. On a year-on-year basis, the headline inflation rate stood at 15.93%, higher than the 15.69% recorded in April 2026, but lower than the 26.06% posted in May 2025. It will be recalled that the headline inflation rate declined in both March and April. The African Democratic Congress, ADC, has officially announced former Minister of Transportation and ex-Governor of Rivers State, Chibike Rotimi Amaechi, as the party's vice presidential candidate for the 2027 general election. As a result, Amaechi will be Atiku's running mate in the presidential pool. The announcement was made in a statement signed by ADC National Publicity Secretary, Bolaji Abdullahi. The Federal High Court has directed the Independent National Electoral Commission, INEC, to deregister the African Democratic Congress, ADC, Action People's Party, APP, Action Alliance, AA, Accord Party, AP, and Zenith Labour Party, ZLP, as recognized political parties in Nigeria. Delivering the judgment today, Justice Peter Lifu also ordered the Electoral Commission to bar the affected parties from fielding candidates or taking part in the 2027 general elections. The plaintiffs, who are former lawmakers, asked the court to determine whether INEC has a constitutional responsibility to deregister political parties that fail to meet the electoral performance requirements stipulated in Section 225A of the 1999 Constitution as amended, as further supported by the Electoral Act 2022 and INEC regulations. Among the relief sought, the plaintiffs requested a declaration that INEC is legally obligated to remove such parties from the register. In his ruling, the judge agreed with the plaintiffs, holding that the five political parties did not meet the minimum requirements prescribed under Section 225, Subsection A of the Constitution. The senior special assistant to the governor of Enugu State on new media, Ruben Onyishi, has debunked allegation of trying to politicize the comments made by the bishop of the Catholic Diocese of Nsukka, Godfrey Ona, regarding the Ogige market demolition. Onyishi emphasized that Enugu State Government Pitamba has executed several projects in Nsukka, contrary to some claims made by the bishop in a recent viral clip. Speaking as a guest on the Urban Parliament, Onyishi affirmed that adequate notice was given to the public before the demolitions. He further stated that certain allegations are being pushed by opponents of Mba's administration, reiterating that the governor had assured capital compensation and relocation of affected traders to the new Nsukka Ultra Modern Market at Obimo. A caller from Enugu State, Igwe Austin, who participated in the program, condemned the demolition and alleged that people have been denied their sources of income, maintaining that people should be considered in the course of development.

And still in the news, a distinguished professor of science education, a former deputy vice chancellor of Chancellor and acting vice chancellor of ASUT, Charles Eze, has described science education as the process of helping students develop deeper understanding of the natural world and to acquire skills such as critical thinking, creativity, collaboration and communication necessary to participate actively in scientific inquiry and make informed decisions about scientific issues. Professor Charles Eze, who made the remark while delivering the 57th inaugural lecture of the Enugu State Science University of Science and Technology on the topic "The Teacher Factor in Science Education in Nigerian Secondary Schools, Imperative of Stakeholder Intervention for Sustainable National Development," held at Barrister Pitamba Multipurpose Auditorium, ESUT main campus, said that in order to promote science education for sustainable development, government at all levels should increase budgetary allocations to education. Speaking further on the way forward towards enhancing science education, the professor of chemistry, education said it was necessary for sustainable development. Declaring the event open, the host and the chairman of the occasion, the Vice Chancellor of ASUT, Professor Aloysius Michael Sokolie, noted that the lecture was apt and strategic as it seeks to interrogate the role of the teacher as a builder, character molder, and transmitter of values and knowledge to the contemporary learner, insisting that inaugural lectures under his watch was essentially to provide a credible platform to professors of the university to showcase research findings for the overall benefit of the society. Urban Radio correspondent Emeka Chibuke reports that the highlights of the lecture include the presentation of 50 copies of the inaugural lecture booklet, a plaque and certificate to the 57th inaugural lecturer, Professor Eze, by chairman of the ASUT inaugural lecture committee, Professor Melitus Ezemeyi, adding that the event was graced by the Deputy Vice Chancellor, Professor Chike Nwoha, Provost of College of Medicine, ASUT, Registrar of ASUT, Ambrose Ugwu, University Librarian Ozamako Ugwu, the Dean of Postgraduate Studies, Professor Charles Chime, the Enugu State Commissioner of Labor, Environment, and the Deputy Speaker, Enugu State House of Assembly, among other dignitaries.

And still in the news, the governorship candidate of the Nigeria Democratic Congress in Kano State, Aminu Gwazu, has selected Mustapha Kwankwaso, son of former Kano State Governor Rabiu Kwankwaso, as his running mate for the 2027 governorship election. The development was confirmed today by Gwazu's spokesperson Ibrahim Shaibu, who said the choice underscores the party's commitment to unity, inclusiveness and effective representation. Shaibu stated that the decision was reached after consultations with stakeholders of the party and was intended to boost its prospects ahead of the 2027 general elections. He further described Mustapha Kwankwaso as a dedicated member of the party, adding that his selection would help strengthen the party's support base across Kano State. And on the foreign scene, Iran has confirmed that it has reached a peace agreement with the United States aimed at ending hostilities on all fronts, including the conflict involving Lebanon. The U.S. President Donald Trump made the announcement stating that Washington would lift its blockade of Iranian ports as part of the deal, adding that the Strait of Hormuz is expected to reopen on Friday following the signing ceremony in Switzerland. Trump also criticized Israeli Prime Minister Benjamin Netanyahu, saying his actions had nearly jeopardized the agreement, adding that the Israeli leader should be thankful for the diplomatic efforts undertaken by the U.S. The agreement has been welcomed by world leaders, with the announcement triggering a decline in global oil prices and a rally in Asian financial markets, amid optimism that regional tensions could ease. And up next is sports and entertainment news updates after this short break. Please stay with us.

Welcome back. You are still listening to Newsbreak on Urban Radio 94.5 FM. And in sports, Edo State Governor Monday Okpebholo has congratulated Edo Queens Football Club on their remarkable achievement, describing the feat as a source of pride for the state and a reflection of the talent, determination and resilience of Edo athletes. In their final match on Sunday against Bayelsa Queens, Edo Queens played out a goalless draw, a result that saw the team finish with 10 points from 5 matches. The outcome confirmed Edo Queens as champions of the 2026 NWFL, further underscoring the team's consistency, strength and competitive character. In a statement issued today by his aide Patrick Ekpojele, the governor praised the players, coaches and technical crew and management of the club for their commitment and discipline, noting that the achievement has further enhanced Edo State's standing as a major center for sports development in Nigeria. The governor also reaffirmed his administration's commitment to revitalizing the sports sector through improved infrastructure, increased support for athletes, and policies designed to create greater opportunities for young talent across the state. And still in sports, FIFA has confirmed that a technical issue occurred during the Qatar versus Switzerland match in San Francisco in the opening round of Group B of the 2026 World Cup, jointly hosted by the United States, Mexico and Canada. In a statement published on its media platform, FIFA explained that the technical problem had no impact on the operation of the video assistant referee during the penalty awarded to Switzerland, stressing that all standard review procedures were carried out thoroughly and in accordance with protocol. The statement further noted that the VAR review found no offside infringement by the attacking player in the phase of play leading to the penalty, thereby upholding the referee's decision. And that's all for sports. Now some entertainment news updates. Nigerian music star Fowls, also known as Falana Folarin, has alleged that President Bola Tinubu sponsored a large group of counter-protesters to oppose the recent anti-insecurity demonstration. The musician made the allegations 3 days after participating in the anti-insecurity protest held across Nigeria on Democracy Day, June 12, 2026. The demonstrations, which took place in several states, were organized in response to the persistent killings and kidnappings carried out by terrorists. Speaking on the development in a video posted on Instagram, Fowls accused the Nigerian government of mobilizing counter-protesters, most of whom he claimed were women. The singer also urged the federal government to take decisive steps to secure the release of all captives and address the insecurity challenges facing the country. And still on entertainment, the presidential candidate of the Nigeria Democratic Congress, NDC, Peter Obi, has commended Afrobeat star Davido for using his appearance at the 2026 FIFA World Cup countdown concert to draw attention to Nigeria's insecurity and recurring abductions. In a post on his official X handle, Obi described Davido's gesture as a patriotic act, noting that it went beyond entertainment and called for critical international attention to the country's security challenges. During his performance at the World Cup event, Davido wore a customized leather jacket adorned with buttons bearing the names of pupils and teachers who were recently abducted in Orire local government area of Oyo State. Obi stated that Davido prominently displayed the names of the school children who had remained in captivity for an extended period while also advocating for their safe return. He further said that by using his international platform, Davido succeeded in drawing global attention to Nigeria's security crisis, stressing that the move extended beyond the boundaries of entertainment.
And that's all for entertainment news updates and the news in general. But before we go, here's a quick recap of the headlines. Nigeria's inflation rate rises for third consecutive month. Court orders INEC to deregister ADC, APP and other parties. NDC governorship candidate in Kano picks Kwankwaso's son as running mate. And always remember that empowering citizens and closing the gap on socioeconomic inequalities are critical components in building an inclusive and equitable nation. For breaking news stories and eyewitness reports, please call 0916-457-7098. Or you can visit our website www.urbanradio945.com. Urban Radio Newsbreak was produced by Blessing Onachukwu. My name is Ifeoma Nwabufo. Many thanks for listening.

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1: At a time when happiness eludes many, Jehovah's Witnesses are inviting the public to attend their annual global convention series with the theme Eternal Happiness. The Witnesses are one of the largest non-profit convention organizers in the world, and this year they will return to various cities across Nigeria, including Enugu State, with a free 3-day program that explores how everlasting happiness can be achieved through spirituality founded on practical Bible principles. Who doesn't want to be happy? Said Ikechukwu Okafor, local spokesman for Jehovah's Witnesses in Enugu State. This year's convention discusses how to be happy and how to remain happy. All in attendance will discover the real joy that comes from a solid hope for the future. This timely event will draw more than 1 million attendees to various cities in Nigeria over the course of 17 weekends, beginning May 15th to 17th, 2026. Across the country, the program will be featured in 24 different languages. These annual conventions that will be hosted at Ibagwanike Assembly Hall of Jehovah's Witnesses in Enugu East will draw thousands of delegates to the convention area, with increased activity in key economic matrices like transportation, hotels, lodges, restaurants, tour visits, and others. The program will be featured in 3 different languages, English, Igbo, and Pidgin. Beginning on the weekend of May 15th to 17th, 2026 to August 28th to 30th, 2026. The event will start each day as stated, Friday from 8:20 a.m. to 2:30 p.m. Saturday from 8:20 a.m. to 3:30 p.m. Sunday from 8:20 a.m. to 2:45 p.m. Each day has a 1 hour and 20-minute lunch break. Additionally, the same program will be presented at 19 international conventions around the world throughout the year. These large-scale events will be hosted in countries such as Portugal, South Africa, and Thailand, and will welcome thousands of delegates from all over the world. Along with Bible-based videos and interviews, the Eternal Happiness Convention will present intriguing discourses with topics such as abundant happiness forever. Is it realistic? Why are you anxious? Have you discovered the treasure? Happy are those who wash their robes, going through the narrow gate. Happy are your eyes because they see. The much anticipated episodes 4, 5, and 6 of The Good News According to Jesus will debut on consecutive days of the convention. The 18-episode video series is an accurate depiction of the life and ministry of Jesus Christ and is based solely on the gospel accounts. Episode 1 was released during the 2024 conventions and episodes 2 and 3 in 2025. The Saturday program also includes a live baptism. Last year, Jehovah's Witnesses hosted over 6,000 conventions in nearly 500 languages with the theme Pure Worship. This included 19 international conventions held in 13 countries. Over 12 million people attended. The convention is open to the public and no collection is taken. You are warmly welcome. 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

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Here are the headlines for some of the trending stories. Cape Verde holds Spain to historic draw at Atlanta. Ruben Amorim agrees. New AC Milan boss agrees to become new AC Milan boss. Real Madrid signed Marco Correa from Chelsea for £51.8 million. More of this in the news. I am Banky O.

tournament favorite Spain to a goalless draw in Atlanta. One of the biggest mismatches in football history has produced one of the biggest results, with Cape Verde the third smallest nation to ever compete in a World Cup, but they showed the biggest heart in today's game. Among the heroes included 40-year-old goalkeeper Von Zia, who played in Portugal's second division last season and made four outstanding stops to prevent Spain from scoring. It tipped over Mikel Oyarzabal's header, saved low from Ferran Torres' close-range effort, tipped Aymeric Laporte's goal-bound header around the corner, and then denied Mikel Merino and Marco Correa from inside the box. Late on, second to Vozinha to man of the match was Shamrock Rovers' Pico Lopez, who denied Oyarzabal with a stunning last-ditch block on the 88th minute to deny a certain winner. Cape Verde could have even won it, as Dina Borges was found unmarked at the late right corner, only for it to be blocked into goalkeeper Unai Simon's part. But Spain were also poor and wasteful, with Torres missing a first-half sitter by hitting the bar from 6 yards even after sending on Lamine Yamal from the bench. Spain could not find an answer.

Tunisia have sunk their head coach Sabri Lamouche following their opening game of the 2026 World Cup, a heavy 5-1 defeat to Sweden. A statement on the Tunisia FA Instagram says an agreement has been officially reached to dismiss coach Sabri Lamouche after failing woefully in their first game of the FIFA World Cup, which ended badly when they were beaten heavily by Sweden 5-1. The goals came through from Ayari, who scored twice in the game. Alexander Isak also scored his first World Cup goal for Sweden, and Victor Gyökeres, who assisted Isak for his first goal in the game, also converted his chance to make it 5-1.

France captain Kylian Mbappe has vowed to increase his defensive efforts as the two-time world champions prepare to get their World Cup campaign underway against Senegal on Tuesday. The 27-year-old Real Madrid striker has faced scrutiny over his performances and leadership for club and country, which international teammate Ousmane Dembele publicly backing him, saying that criticism has gone too far. Speaking to French newspaper, Mbappe faced questions from teammates and friends, and then when teased about his defensive ability by younger brother Ethan, who plays for Ligue 1 side Lille, he acknowledged that he has work to do. He said, "I need to take the extra step with my defensive work, but it's something important for the team and I have to do it." He said, "It will start this time because we want to win, and to win, I'm ready to do whatever it takes because I want to win at all costs."

Former Manchester United coach Ruben Amorim has agreed to become AC Milan's next head coach. While there is no deal signed, Josia, the 41-year-old, is expected to fly into Milan later this week and sign a two-year contract to replace Massimiliano Allegri, who was sacked after a catastrophic run of form at the end of the season, which led to the club missing out on Champions League qualification. Reports in Italy claim Amorim said they will forgo the year's pay he was still owed by Manchester United following his dismissal in January. In February, United said Amorim's exit, together with his coaching staff, could cost the club up to £15.9 million. It is not known whether United will have to outline the saving in their next set of financial results, which are due out in autumn. Amorim was axed after a torrid 14 months at Old Trafford.

Crystal Palace have appointed Lons manager Pierre Sage as the head coach of a three-year contract. The 47-year-old Frenchman replaces Oliver Glasner, who left the Eagles at the end of the 2025-26 season after 2.5 years in charge. Sage joined Lons 12 months ago and became Ligue 1's manager of the year, leading Lons to a second-place finish and the first Coupe de France triumph in the club's 120 years history. He previously spent 14 months as head coach of Lyon, initially on an interim basis, and guided them to Europa League qualification. In the 2024-25 season, Palace had been interested in former Bournemouth manager Anthony Raiola, now at Liverpool, with Frank Lampard, Kieran McKenna and Sean Dyche also reportedly in the mix. Relegated Premier League side of Hampton Wanderers have appointed Cesar Pixoto as their new head coach on a two-year deal. The 46-year-old arrived from Portuguese top-flight club Gil Vicente and replaces Rob Edwards, who was sacked last week. Pixoto takes charge of a Wolves side who will play in the Championship for the first time since 2018 after they finished bottom of the Premier League last season. It will be Pixoto's first job outside of Portugal, having led Gil Vicente to a sixth place finish in the Premier League in 2025-26. His last year was the first time in his 7 years as a manager that he completed an entire season in charge at one club.

Real Madrid have signed defender Marco Correa from Chelsea on a six-year deal. The fee is £47.5 million plus £4.3 million in add-ons, with potential to rise to £51.8 million in total. Chelsea signed Correa from Brighton 4 years ago for £63 million. The 27-year-old made 163 appearances for the club, winning the Conference League and the Club World Cup. Multiple clubs were interested in signing him, but the former Barcelona fullback wanted to sign for Real Madrid. He had been linked with a return to Barcelona, as well as Atletico Madrid and Manchester City. Cucurella is currently at the World Cup with Spain, and they played earlier today against Cape Verde in Group H. Croatian defender Josko Vardiol has agreed a new contract at Manchester United until the summer at Manchester City until the summer of 2031. The 24-year-old scoring deal was set to expire in 2028, but the club is now set to remain at the Etihad Stadium, but the player is now set to remain at the Etihad Stadium. Ending speculation about the move to La Liga giants Real Madrid and Bundesliga champions Bayern Munich. It was reported last week that City were feeling positive in conversations around the new contract and that talks were progressing well. Vardiol is currently preparing for the World Cup with Croatia and could come up against some of his City teammates in their opening game against England on Wednesday. Vardiol won City's Player of the Season award in the 2024-25 season, but played only 25 matches in our competitions last season as his campaign was disrupted for 4 months after sustaining a broken leg in January.

0: And back to the FIFA World Cup, FIFA is seeking an explanation of a hand gesture made by video assistant referee Sean Evans before Germany 7-1 win over Croatia on Sunday. Before matches during the World Cup, FIFA has been briefly focusing on the officials as part of its World Feud global coverage. First, the referee and the rest of his team have walked to the touchline and a graphic has being displayed with their names and roles. Then the picture is cut to a shot of the VR team at the referee hub in Dallas. Rather than showing them at work and looking at their monitors, they have also briefly posed for the camera and their names have appeared on screen. When the camera cut to the VR room on Sunday, Evans was standing with his arm by his side and then could be seen making the fingers of his right hand into an upside-down OK sign. So gestures as two very distinct meaning, one harmless and the other connected to an expression of white supremacy. The incident was immediately subject to a huge amount of speculation on social media. Yes, and FIFA has been approached reporters has approached FIFA multiple times for comment of some clarity, but as yet there has been no official response from the World Football Governing Body. Alright, that's all we have in tonight in the news. And for Cape Verde, yes, they've become the second African side to pick a point against the big side in the FIFA World Cup. You know, we look at the draw between Morocco and five-time World Cup champions Brazil, which ended in a 1-1 draw. For today, Cape Verde held it tight at the close, maintained their shape and didn't allow a single goal to go through them from Spain, who are favourite to win the FIFA World Cup. The game ended in a goalless draw, and for Spain, they missed so many chances. For Cape Verde, they had their keeper with a man of the match performance in today's game. Just look at the start from today's game. Spain recorded 12 shots off target, 7 shots on target. 7 shots on target, 1 to Cape Verde. 12 shots off target, 3 to Cape Verde. 8 block shots from Spain, 2 for Cape Verde. 74% possession for Spain, 26 for Cape Verde. Corner kicks, 11 for Spain. And Spain could not make all these huge numbers in attack count in today's game against Cape Verde. Quite a disappointing performance from Spain. At some points, they had to bring in Lamine Yamal, you know, to raise the energy in the stadium. And we could hear fans shouting and screaming. You look at every single touch they had on the ball, add fans to their toes, to their feet, ready to celebrate a magical moment, which didn't quite come for Spain into today's game. So quite sad that they could not get a win against Cape Verde. As for Cape Verde, congratulations to them. You know, they are the third smallest team to qualify for the FIFA World Cup, and they maintain their shape and held Spain to a goalless draw in today's game. All right, we have a game coming up much later tonight. It's the game between Egypt, 7-time champion of Africa, they will take on Belgium. The game is set for 8 p.m. tonight, and the starting lineup of that game is right in front of us. For Egypt, Omar Mamouche, Zaki Abdarouf, Emen Ashov, and the captain Mohamed Salah. In the midfield, we have Marwan Atti and Mohamed Lashim. In defense, Ahmed Fatu, Amdi Fati, Yasser Ibrahim, and Mohamed Hani. And the keeper tonight for Egypt is Mustafa Shubaya. Alright, they go against a very tactical and brilliant Belgium side. Chadi Catalari of Atalanta is the leader of the line tonight. It's the striker for them in a 4-2-3-1 formation. And the attackers to support him is Leandro Trossard, Premier League winning winger of Arsenal, Kevin De Bruyne, veteran Premier League winner, Jeremy Doku, also in the attack. In the midfield, Amadou Onana and Yuri Tielemans, who is the Europa League winner alongside Amadou Onana. In defence, we have Thomas Meunier, we have Nathan Ngoi, Brandon Michelli, and Timothy Castagna. Thibaut Courtois, veteran goalkeeper for Real Madrid, is the number one keeper for tonight for Belgium. So the game is set for 8 p.m. against Egypt, 0916005945, 0916004945. And that's not going to be the last game for today. We have Saudi Arabia who take on Uruguay by 11 p.m. Good evening to you.
1: Yeah, thank you. Good evening.
0: Yes, your name and location.
1: Okay, this is Sinabaka, and I am calling from Enugu.
0: All right, go ahead.
1: Okay, before you end the show, I want you to tell the World Cup fixtures for tomorrow.
0: The World Cup fixtures for tomorrow?
1: Yeah, that's all. I want to use this opportunity to let you know that I am not happy that you suspended 18 every Saturday. Is it because Richie is no longer with you?
0: Oh.
1: Anna?
0: Oh. Richie has not been on this show for 2 years, my friend.
1: But this is a World Cup year. This is a World Cup year. Supposed to do both things tomorrow. Even in fact, World Cup is even bigger than World Cup football.
0: Okay.
1: But I'm not happy.
0: No problem. I hear you.
1: Okay. No, thank you.
0: Thank you very much. 0916-000-5945, 0916-000-4945. Those are the numbers to call. Okay, we'll do something about that. Good evening to you.
2: Thank you.
0: Yes, your name and location.
2: This is Juan Bakog from Amangwa.
0: All right, go ahead.
2: You know, I always come through your program with an appreciation. Honestly. You know, some people thought since Richie left us, that will go. if it is people that say something, they'll say bankrupting, but we are still watching the. Congratulations, thank you.
0: Thank you very much.
2: Bami Kole Owoyemi. Thank you, sir.
0: Thank you very much.
2: Thank you, sir.
0: Okay. Wow. Good evening to you. Hello. Are you here? Are you not? 0916-000-5945. Good evening to you, Chooks.
3: Banky.
0: I know you love Cape Verde. Go ahead. Go ahead. Say it.
3: You know I do.
0: I know you do.
3: Let me talk to Nemeka that wants Box 18. Let him come and sponsor Box 18. You know, we will always try and be there, you know.
0: Mm-hmm.
3: So, you agree,
0: the
3: right?
0: World Cup edition, yes.
3: Oh, yes. Let him just come and sponsor it.
0: Every pundit outside the country now went with the sponsor. You know.
3: Oh, sure. I agree with you. Yeah, that's why I'm telling him that. You know I love Cape Verde. The Blue Sharks. You know I do. Yeah, they couldn't actually go toe-to-toe, but they
0: found a way.
3: I saw the game from beginning to end. Do you know all these saves you saw were actually in the first half?
0: Yes.
3: Spain were toothless in the second half. They couldn't even play. When they brought in Lamine, I thought they will score. But this Lopez from Cape Verde, almost just tie Lamine, carry in key through for Rebanaija. No. Those guys were good. They were. Do you know they almost won the game?
0: Yeah.
3: The free header that guy Mendes got. Yes. So that's the resilience, that's the tactical brilliance we're talking about from coaches. You keep your defensive shape and then you go on that kind of counter.
0: When you know you're not on equal yoke with them.
3: That's why I always continue with the question, what got into Hugo Bruce's head that it took South Africa to go and do that nonsense against Mexico? Forget that Tunisia lost 5-1. They are still the worst performer all over from Africans in this tournament.
0: Okay.
3: Thank you. Good night.
0: Thank you very much. 0916-000-5945. 0916-000-4945. Good evening to you. Hello. Okay. 0916-000-5945. 0916-000-4945. Those are the numbers to call to be part of the conversation. And you can text us on WhatsApp 0918-945-945. The World Cup is upon us. And Spain messed up tonight. Could not be Cape Verde. And they made a lot of us lose money. The old world lost today with Spain's draw against Cape Verde. Good evening to you.
4: Good evening to you, Banky.
0: Yay! How are you, man?
4: I'm fine. Oh, well done, Jobo.
0: All right, thank you.
4: I think Africans have been to run their African band very well now. You know, Cape Verde and pardon, South Africa and Tunisia never showed a good ambassador of Africa in their own matches. Well, Cape Verde, congratulations to them. At least they're able to give us a face, you know, and represent the good quality image of Africa. I think it was Cape Verde that they declared a public holiday, you know, for their nation for qualifying for World Cup. So you see, Probably they are playing with a lot of motivation, incentive from the nation. So football, part of football is all about that, you know. Canteen then in Enyimba of back when Ojidaka was there, you know. So motivation and incentive depends. They are part of the game. So Chelsea, if Chelsea is not careful, what happened to Man U?
5: Out.
4: What happened to Man U? Arsenal from 2004, Liverpool from 2005.
5: They are not ready to hear it. Enzo Fernandez will leave. £120 million. Someone will buy him. Enzo Fernandez will also leave.
4: People will just come and trigger it, activate it, and he will probably leave. And two of them have been in good terms and in good relationships. So probably it's their plan, it's their work, you know. So if there's no taking them, also lose that Enzo Fernandez, you know. Since team management, if there's no taking, what happened to Mario at the time, Liverpool at the time, Arsenal at the time, what happened to them? And they have owned Malinga for a long time. The administration is not helping matter for them. Thank you.
5: Thank you very much. All right, guys. Thank you, guys. We'll be back tomorrow morning, 8 a.m. and 7:30 p.m. Don't forget, Egypt in action against Belgium tonight is going to be a cracker. Then Uruguay versus Saudi Arabia. The last FIFA World Cup, Saudi Arabia started by beating Argentina 2-1. Argentina eventually won the FIFA World Cup. Lionel Messi being the leader of the clan at that time. Might be defending Stamarando taking Uruguay tonight. I am Banky O. Good evening to you.

0: Guy, we don't talk since you. Ha, make I go do my work, eh? We go continue this talk later.
1: 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Haba, you know the tire.
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2: 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Yes! 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

0: 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It's tasty, creamy, and satisfying. 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
1: Striker's on the move.
2: Can I get a Heineken, please?
1: He shoots!
2: Goal! Yes! Let's go! Can you believe it?
3: Here you go, sir. Your Heineken.
2: 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Wait, what's your name again? Chris. I'm Chris. 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

'cause she grew up with the children of the stars in the Hollywood Hills and the Boulevard. Her parents threw big parties. 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They hung out with folks like Dennis Hopper and Bob Seger and Sonny and Cher. 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
1: In a world filled with options, this stands out. 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
3: You know we had to go shopping one more time, right? Then we forgot something.

Dear Barney, LifeLog is introducing the One Boy Experience, an initiative to raise beer merchants of the future. 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
2: He shoots!
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2: Yeah. Yeah. 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

Spiritual did a thing with the song Aplodise, My Daddy. Aplodise, hey! You know, when this particular song come up, I just remember my daddy. And it's so beautiful. A song to appreciate fathers and men out there and let them know that they are loved, they are appreciated, and we see them. And we love the fact that they are in the world with us, because if we have no men, this world would never, ever be enjoyable. Let's be sincere. It will never be enjoyable. So thank you to the men out there. This song by Spyro is definitely for you. So at times, just put the song on and enjoy yourself. And feel good to be a father, to be a man. It's such a good feel. And yes, of course, you're listening to Urban Radio 94.5 FM. Welcome to You Monday here on Urban Radio. And you're listening to the voice of Damsel. It's a good day. It's the 15th day in the month of June 2026. Someone out there is asking, why is Damsel excited? Are you serious? So I don't sound excited the other days. But sure, I am feeling all good. I'm so happy, grateful. And yeah, it's the 15th day already. Is the month of June fast? Why do I feel like it's not slow, it's not fast? Because somehow I just wish this is the 25th day in the month of June. But it's been good. How are you? It was a great weekend for me. What about you? What did you do? Where did you visit? Who did you meet up with? Are you feeling okay? The city is up. I want to hear all about your weekend and as well as today. Where did you go to? Did you have fun? Were you out there to bustle? You know, we don't make use of the word hustle. I always say this. I can't curse myself. I am putting in the work. I don't hustle. I put in the work and I am expectant of the result that it will birth. Okay? I guess we should take that. Welcome to my TED Talk. So yeah, let's get to the ritual phase. I want to know how you're feeling, how you're doing, how your weekend was. How are you doing? Do you know this question? It's serious when I say, how are you doing? Not the, I'm fine, no. The uniform answer, I'm fine, I'm good. Nah. I ask again, how are you? How are you feeling? Are you okay? Get to call in 0916-000-4945. So I have two things I want to speak on before, you know, we get to today's conversation as well as the ritual phase. I don't know if you have seen this part. Okay, there are two clips. The first one is a clip of an Igbo woman who maltreated the boy that lives with her. God of mercy. This is not anything tribalism or tribalistic, whatever comment or whatnot. I am Igbo. But every other time, it's in the news of maltreatment of a house help, of a help. It's always an Igbo woman. You need to see the back of that boy. He was battered. Jesus Christ. I'm like, God. And it's a child that we are talking about. I think we need to get to a point where people who need help in their house should actually find people they are going to pay. I'm not talking about children. I think that's what it should be. Not a child. Look for somebody that you would pay. If you start maltreating the person is actually of age to say, of course. The person is an adult to say, no, I can't live. I can't survive in this kind of situation. I just have to quit. And then you keep employing and employing. You need to see the back of that boy. I'm telling you, that boy is not up to 15. I don't think he's up to 12. That woman beat the boy mercilessly. You see, you've seen pictures of people in captivity, bandits captivity. That's how the boy's back was looking. A human being did that to another human being. Terrible. Okay, and the second clip is a man who came out. He didn't really come out to just say it. So he was in a podcast. They were having a conversation and he was like, hey, if by chance his wife was kidnapped by people that have been ravaging the society as of recent, and he already have in his head that they would sleep with his wife,
that he would not pay ransom because he know that they will sleep with his wife. Why would he pay ransom? You just got married somebody else. I am like, what is the meaning? That is so on. I don't even think such kind of thing should be flying around. But because of we need to have conversations like this and as well as re-educate other people, men should know, and men listening, your wife is not a property that you use or something that you use. A woman is not something that you enjoy. Like, you don't objectify or water down the value of a woman to bedmatics. It is terrible. It is so unhealthy that the reason you would not pay ransom, which we should not even be paying ransom in a sane country, you should not be paying ransom to, you don't understand what I'm talking about, right? But if you would not even pay because they would do something like that, what, how? That is a terrible thing to say. Women are not properties. You don't use women. They are human beings like you who are logical, who can think for themselves. And the reason you have them, even if you do not have children with them, to enjoy life. You have a partner, your own. You can call this person your own. Every other person you say, my friend, my brother, this one is your own, the flesh of your flesh, the bone of your bone. You don't water the value of that person down to bedmatics. It is terrible. Such kind of thoughts should not cross your mind. But since it's crossing your mind, please, that's barbaric. Please think, restructure your mindset. That's what I would say. Okay, thank you very much. So let's get to the ritual phase. 0916-000-4945. And you can as well send the WhatsApp message to 0912-8945-945. 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I want to know how you're feeling.

0: I'm
1: Okay.
0: good.
1: You said what?
0: My world was okay, and it was great.
1: Was great. I love that. Please let me get the bell. I love the word great. I love the fact that.
0: Was quite good. Everything went well, no stress. So I thank God.
1: Thank God with you as well. Thank God. Austin, thank you very much for calling in. And tomorrow you're also going to have a good day, okay? So be expecting good days all the way. All the way up. All right. Thank you very much for calling.
0: Thank
1: Yeah, you're welcome. All right, keep your calls coming through. 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

0: And yes, keep your calls coming through 0916-000-4945. 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
1: Hello.
0: Hello, good evening.
1: Good evening, damsel.
0: Yes, how are you?
1: I'm fine, how is work?
0: Work is amazing. Your name and location, please.
1: Emmanuel calling you.
0: Emmanuel. Emmanuel, how are you?
1: I'm fine, what's the ice work today?
0: Great. How's Benue State?
1: Benue State is so great.
0: Great. What's happening that is interesting? Is anything happening in Benue that we should know of?
1: Nothing. Yeah.
0: But people have food now.
1: Yeah, there's food now. There's food.
0: I'll relocate tomorrow. Don't worry.
1: I know,
0: okay?
1: we are the food backers of the nation now.
0: I don't blame you. Say, I'm the food backers. Even us here in Enugu, we're the food basket of Enugu. You get
1: me? Are you sure?
0: But yeah, Emmanuel, thank you very, very much. Okay, thank you so much for calling in. Food basket of the nation. Enugu, we are the coast city state. Yeah, 042 Adiamaka, 042 Ichirimaka, 042 Bikobadukwede. That's my state here, right? Okay. Hello. Thank you very much. God bless you. You need to tell them.
2: I need to tell them that I love you, the rapper. Omo, please, ma.
0: Yeah. What is that? Which one is my again? My love, how are you?
2: Sorry. Okay, good evening, my love. Yeah. Good evening, my darling. Good evening, my baby.
0: Thank you very much. I love that. Where have you been? It's been a minute.
2: Ah, God, Danzel. Just thank God for me. I'm cool.
0: Amen. Amen. Amen. But you're doing cool. Well now?
2: Eh?
0: You're doing well?
2: Yeah. I'm doing well.
0: Tell me about your weekend.
2: Everything is good. Danzel, what's popping?
0: Everything is popping.
2: Really?
0: Don't mind me, but life's good.
2: Yeah. I miss you, too. I miss your voice. I miss everything about you.
0: So, my love, it's so good to have you back. Thank God.
2: Yeah. I'm back now, fully back. Even though I'm not going to call, I'm just going to call to say hi and also listen. Right?
0: Thank you very much. I love that. Thank you.
2: Okay, I love you guys, and I love you so much, Damjo.
0: I love you too. Bye.
2: Talk to you later.
0: Yes, darling. Okay, it's men. It's just that men listening, you get to call Banky in the morning, and when you're doing, you're like, hi Banky, I love you too. I love you. Oh yeah, guys, I love you. Yeah, guys. Voila. Please, you guys should experiment tomorrow. Just do it, okay? But yeah, the virtual phase is over. Today is your Monday. Every Monday we get to talk about you, your journey, your evolving, everything that has got to do with you, and reemphasize the fact that you are so important. You are important. There's a reason we start off the week, the show, with you Monday, because the week started yesterday. So we started off the show with you in focus because you are important. If you are okay, if you are aware, if you are healed, if you are in tune with your environment and yourself, every other thing would fall in place. You would know what to pick and what not to pick. You would know where to go and where not to go. You know where you should, where you are welcomed, and places that they don't need you, right? So that's the reason you Monday is so important, and you always have to listen to you Monday, okay? And today we're doing something interesting. If you listen to the song that I played before, you heard my voice by Spyro, Aplodize, my daddy, Aplodize. It's funny that a lot of men don't know that the month of June is dedicated to celebrating men all over the world and the beauty that they bring to the world. We have the men mental health awareness that we had a conversation on last week, Monday. And today we are doing something interesting. Someone said on TikTok, I think she had that video. This conversation came to mind last year and as well last week. And I came on TikTok. I was going to have the conversation today, irrespective. So I came on TikTok and I saw this feminist Obidi, if you know Obidi, I don't follow Obidi, but she doesn't even care if I follow her or not, right? So Obidi was really, that wasn't a live, that was a recorded video. And she was saying, the men that they are celebrating this year, they don't even know they are celebrating them. They don't even know their importance. That's if there's any importance. And I said, okay, that's it. I asked a particular guy today, what are the importance of men to the world? Just give me like three. And he did. He did fantastic. I asked another person when I entered the office, and he's like, yes, now, man, we make money. I said the importance of men in the world. What are the importance? Could be in the family, could be in a workplace. But what are the importance of men to the world? You need to call in as a man and tell us the importance of men. We need to re-emphasize so that women would know. There are lots of people that don't know their importance. That it's, do you know the funny thing, right? Someone said something in the comment section, and I don't want to say I'm baffled, because I just felt like maybe the person is exaggerating. And it's a man. He said that it just dawned on him that men don't really have a lot of importance. That he's been thinking so hard for just two importance of men, and he can't even think of anything like that's outstanding. I'm like, what? No way. No way. And a lot of people came under his comments and were like, that's true. I've been trying to brainstorm. I can't think of any importance of men. So this is me asking. We need to reemphasize. Men, it's your month. This is a great opportunity, a moment to tell the world your importance. Let you sing. You're not singing really, but you need to make sure that you are so loud about it today. Call in and tell the world the importance of men. So if you're calling in, you're going to tell us two importance of men in the world. Don't call in and say, men used to bring money. Don't try it though. Don't do it tonight. Okay? Because that is like the first thing any man would want to say. No. Sit down and ask yourself, what is my importance in the world? That is a good way to go. You a man, Abi? Then ask yourself, what is my importance? Am I even important, rather? Do I have any significance that I bring to the world? And when you have actually clicked it, call in and let us talk and share yours with us, okay? So numbers to call, or rather still, number to call is 0916-000-4945. Send me WhatsApp messages and you write them down. The importance of men in the world. Please, men, call in and tell us. We need to know, because they don't know, okay? So please be loud about it tonight. Hello?
3: Hello, good evening.
0: Yes, good evening. Your name and location, please.
3: Oh, this is Kiran calling from good morning. This is the government area of NBC.
0: So nice to hear from you, Kiran.
3: All right.
0: Yeah, go ahead.
3: I listened to the question you asked.
0: Yes.
3: The importance of men.
0: Yes.
3: I mean, in the world, right?
0: In the society, yeah. Family. It cuts across.
3: Are you saying in the world? There's a difference between the world and then the society. So
0: the thing is,
3: I want to be very precise.
0: No, it cuts across. Every sector that you find men, what do you bring to the world, right? It's just interlinked at the end of the day.
3: Okay, the answer to that is not far-fetched.
0: Really?
3: Really? I mean, the world wouldn't exist without men.
0: How? Did you create it?
3: Remember that from the beginning of the world, a woman was created out of man.
0: Okay, so how is that the important... Okay, go ahead.
3: Yes, unless you don't read your Bible.
0: Nah. It has not... No, I read my Bible.
3: All right.
0: I know the part
3: okay.
0: of you. Yeah.
3: Good. So, woman was created out of man. So, I know that women are also important, but of course... Men are more important. Do you agree with me?
0: I'm not talking about who is more important or not. The both of us are important. If we are not here, you're not here. Okay? God knew it's the reason right. He had to bring us in as help.
3: All right. Now, mate. Men okay. are important for so many reasons.
0: All right. Go about it.
3: They're important for, fending for the family. They're important for, protection. they're important. I mean, for sundry reasons.
0: That's the thing. People are saying that when you think about it, you would not find any reason. You just said the part of food, which I mentioned everybody should leave. Leave fending. Everybody's not fending for themselves, even though, yeah, men do the majority of fending for families. I'm not disputing that, right? Protection, fine. I want the reasons to be well highlighted so that people would know the importance of men, okay?
3: Okay.
0: Well, I hear you. You said two, and that's beautiful. So other people would get to contribute as well.
3: Hey, it's all right.
0: Yeah,
3: it's all
0: thank
3: right.
0: You very
3: I
0: would much.
3: Have given you more. It's okay.
0: God bless you.
3: And what's your name?
0: My name is Damsel.
3: Oh, Angel?
0: Damsel, no, yeah. Damsel.
3: Okay, Damsel. Yes. What is the meaning of that?
0: You might have to check it up.
3: You are giving me an assignment.
0: Of course I should.
3: You sound funny.
0: Oh, you're welcome. Thank you very much. Yeah, thank you very much.
3: Yeah.
0: All right, keep your calls coming through 0916-000-4945. Send me a WhatsApp message 209-128-945-945. You see, that's the thing I was talking about. Don't tell me there are many. We want to know those things that actually make men important. Scream it if you have to. Let it drum in our eardrums that, yes, this is it. This is it. You know, we clock it immediately. All right? So get a call in and scream it. Hello?
4: Mm-hmm. Hello.
0: Yes, good evening. Your name and location, please.
4: Austin.
0: All right, Austin, please go ahead.
4: The importance of men to the world.
0: Yeah.
4: They have the ability to rule leadership.
0: They have the ability Hello? To rule.
4: Yes, to rule leadership in all aspects.
0: Yeah, just the way our president is ruling us. Well, yeah, you go ahead.
4: Also, mentoring.
0: Mm-hmm.
4: So it's all together in leadership. That is the capacity of men.
0: Wow.
4: Yeah. So women are a contributors because in all aspects, you will see that a woman is there also to assist in the rulership. If you take in the scriptures, you see the women are there also to contribute. So in manner development, men have the ability to rule. Then women are contributors.
0: But that's not general because we have cases where it's just the other way around. The woman is the one doing the ruling and there are men who are doing the contributing. Queen Elizabeth was the monarch for the UK for how many years? You understand? So it cut across every... But I also understand where you're coming from. We have lots of men in position of leadership.
4: The thing is, when the men in that dispensation or in that time refuse to participate in, or that's when the woman comes in.
0: Okay. Okay.
4: Yes.
0: Okay. But hold on a second. Austin. So when men are not, if you are not able to find men who are eligible for the leadership position, that's when you could think of bringing women on board. Is that what you're saying?
4: Yes,
0: no. No, it doesn't work like that. Even in the corporate world, it doesn't really work like that. It's just like saying that, at Auburn, if two people are really contending for a particular position and the woman is well befitting for that position, that we should really not give it to her because of there's also it doesn't really work like that everywhere. So but it's your opinion and I hear you.
4: The woman can be given an opportunity, man.
0: You don't give an opportunity. You don't know. You give men opportunity, men fight for what

0: they want. That's the same way, that's the thing about feminism, is advocating. You, we don't want to give us the same playing ground, right? Let us compete. It's not, when I mean, we are not talking about family-wise, it's in family that we don't do competition and equality.
1: Yeah, I'm talking about in
0: so you don't
1: in
0: just,
1: the country.
0: That's the thing, we are not advocating for opportunities again. Don't be giving us opportunities, oh, take 2 seats, take 3 seats in the parliament or not. We want you to let everything be equal and let the best person win. That's it. So you don't just be
1: like,
0: giving opportunity
1: like,
0: because of, we want to give women.
1: Now.
0: Yeah.
1: Women can rise up to become a president. They can do it.
0: Of course.
1: Yes, that is what I'm saying now, that there's a dispensation whereby the men are not doing well. So women can rise up. God can raise a woman and to put her in that position to carry out his purpose. That is what I'm saying.
0: All right.
1: I'm not saying that it's not give them opportunity.
0: I hear you, Austin. Thank you very much. Thank you very much. All right. You know, I love the last statement that he made, that God will now get a woman, raise a woman to now head a particular country, right? I think that's what he should do next year, B. I will lead you people well. I'm serious. I will look for a party. I will tell you people, okay? Oh God, no, I don't want to lose my job at the same time. How would I do this? But I can do well, though. I'll do well. All right, 0916-000-4945. Hello?
2: Hello, Damsel.
0: Yes, good evening. Your name and location?
2: Emmanuel.
0: Yeah, Emmanuel, please go ahead.
2: Why? Men are more important. Let me say, they have to family now.
0: Men are more important?
2: Yeah, in family now.
0: I'm not saying if men are more important or women are less. I'm just saying the importance of men in the
2: that's
0: world.
2: Important.
0: Yeah.
2: The importance of men. Let's say family.
0: Okay.
2: The family.
0: Okay.
2: One, they are family leaders.
0: Okay.
2: It depends when there is conflict in the family. The problem is the one that lets any issue come that comes to the family there.
0: Okay.
2: They're wrong. They're the one to stand authority.
0: Okay.
2: And the second, they stand as a defense in the family. It is when there's any problem affairs, that they want to stand to set the issue.
0: Yeah.
2: Fight.
0: All right, Emmanuel, thank you very much. So let me tell you guys a funny story. I know of this man. The wife narrated the story that whenever there was a period in their family that they had two attacks by thieves. They came to the house to, you know, steal from them. That whenever the thieves will come in, the first time, the man will just lie on the ground and say, surrender, and they will now slap the wife. So there are men who don't, they are not doing that protection thing with you. All right, we're going to a quick commercial break. When I return, I'm still taking your calls as well as your messages. Please stay with us. We'll be right back.

0: striker is on the move.
1: Can I get a Heineken, please?
0: He shoots!
1: Come yes! On! Let's go! Can you believe it?
2: Here you go, sir. Your Heineken.
1: Oh, sorry. Can I get another one for... Wait, what's your name again?
3: Chris. I'm Chris.
1: Ah, nice to meet you, Chris. Another Heineken for Chris, please.
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5: 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You're listening to the voice of Damsel. It's You Monday, where we get to talk about you, your journey, your evolving, and everything that has got to do with you because you're important. Like Miles Monroe would say, that the best relationship that you can ever have is a relationship with yourself. And that's the reason we start off the show talking about you. And so far, we've been talking about men and the importance of men in the world. Please, men, call in. This is an opportunity to educate every other person listening, children and women, so they know that, oh, this is the importance of daddy, this is the importance of uncle and everything. So it's time to leverage on this opportunity and call in and re-educate the society, because you go on TikTok, they say, no, man, they don't have importance. If they have one, two, and that's about it, it's not nice. I, for a person, know that we can have a world without men. No, it won't be enjoyable. I don't want to be in a world that doesn't have men. What? No. How now? So you get to call in and tell us the importance of men. You get to call in, you share two importance of men in the world. 0916-000-4945. Hello.
6: Hello.
5: Good evening.
6: How are you?
5: I am doing amazing. And you?
6: Mostly, this is Steve Wizard, speaking my online.
5: This is?
6: Chibuzo,
5: how are you?
6: I'm fine.
5: Yeah. Chibuzo, so nice to hear from you. Please go ahead.
6: I would like you, after the program, I would like you to call me. I have something to tell you, okay?
5: After the program?
6: Yeah, I want you to call my member. You have it, right?
5: No, really. I'm trying to remember Chibuzo from...

0: Anambra State.
1: Okay. Send a WhatsApp message to the company's WhatsApp.
0: I'm not on WhatsApp.
1: Oh, really? Okay. Could you give me a hint of what the conversation is about so I could know what exactly?
0: It's just about what I told you that I want to do this job. I just want to say something to you.
1: You want to do what?
0: I just want to tell you something.
1: That's the something that you could give me a hint. Let me make up my mind and know what's up. All right, that's good. So if you want to, could be you want to get your ads ready in here, Auburn, please bring it on, okay? Bring it on. Our listenership is massive. I'm telling you the truth. 0916-000-4945. 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Women as well, call in. 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Or you send me a WhatsApp message to 0912-8945-945. Father's Day is on Sunday, so this is a good time to water the ground and, you know, start off with Monday discussing about men in a good light. Of course, we discuss about men in a good light. We need to re-emphasize the importance of men in the world. So get to call in as a man listening. What's your importance to the world? I said, if you think about it and you're like, okay, I don't really get it, think of yourself as a man. And ask yourself, what's my importance? And rebuff these claims on the internet that says that when you check it very well, you would not see more than two importance of men. Men isn't like they're important like that. No. There are lots of it. So call in and share with us. Just share two, okay?

0: 0916-000-4945. Let me take that number again. 0916-000-4945. Okay, please keep your calls coming through. 0916-000-4945. Hello? Okay, 0916-000-4945. Hello?
1: Hello?
0: Yes, good evening.
1: Good evening, ma'am.
0: Okay, your name and location, please.
1: My name is James. I'm calling for 9.
0: Your name is what?
1: My name is James. James.
0: Jamie! James. Beautiful, from 9th Mile. Love it.
1: Yes.
0: All right, James, please go. Go ahead.
1: Program, my first time caller. Today is my first time caller.
0: James, you're so welcome to the family. You're welcome.
1: All right.
0: All right, go ahead.
1: So, I'm enjoying your program. So, my conclusion is that, you know, that in terms of a man, comes to the family, any family without man, it's just like that family will have one time. And even the common in the school, when I register your name, you will never put your mother name, either you will put your father name. You will not just say, maybe. Either you answer Peter, Paul, according to your father name, which is very important. And if you say your mother name, they will ask you, what happened to your father name? Have you seen how important it is your father is? They will ask you, what happened to your father name? Who she answered your mother name? And if you tell them that you have no father, that's the reason why you decide to answer your mother name, they will say, no, go and bring your mother to give us reason why you answered your mother name. That is number one. Okay? Number two is that to go to a father. Even your enemy always be afraid of fathers than mother. Because if they have, there is no father, and the enemy, they will take it like, maybe if something wants to happen, they will get it so easy. And mother pay the school fees, it's true, mother contributes. But father, you will not, even if something happens, they will ask you, who is paying your school fees? You will say, father. Who is feeding you? They will say, it's father. I know, mother contributes. But father name is very necessary in the house. It's very important in the house. Very important. So that's my contribution. Thank you.
0: Yeah, thank you very much. Okay, the part of men continuing generation. True. True as well. There's something that he said. The second point. I was going to comment on it. I can't remember again. Hello, good evening. Your name and location, please. Hello?
2: Akon from
0: Turkey. Akon? Hello?
2: From Cross University.
0: Okay, please go ahead, Akon.
2: Men
0: are what?
2: Men have God given ability to solve problems to the end when they are disappointed.
0: Okay. God given ability to solve problems.
2: And when they are
0: disappointed.
2: When problems arise, men will be determined. Once they are determined, they can solve the problem, but they can keep that God.
0: Okay. I can barely hear you. So your voice is
2: Men have the gift of breaking barriers in every profession they have.
0: Gift of breaking barriers
2: in every profession they have.
0: Really?
2: The field of the invention and the discovery. Men are more at the top than any other person.
0: Okay, thank you very much. That's beautiful. Love that. Love it. Thank you very much. So, I also want to say this. This is not men against women. So, I guess men are up above every other person. It's not a man against woman conversation, okay? This is just to highlight the importance of men in the world. Okay, let's keep it going. Hello.
3: Hello.
0: Yes,
3: hello.
0: Good evening. Your name and location, please.
3: Yeah, good evening.
0: Yes.
3: I'm looking for Nightman.
0: Ezege. Oh, Ezege. And I always, always want to hear what you have to say. 0916-000-4945. Send me a WhatsApp message to 0912-8945-945. Hello. Good evening.
3: Hello. Good evening.
0: Yes. Your name and location, please.
3: Okay. My name is Musa. I'm calling from Cross River.
0: Musa from Cross River. You're so welcome. Please, Musa, go ahead. You're listening.
3: But I'm a first-time caller.
0: Ooh, I love it. Musa, you're welcome to the family.
3: Oh, thank you.
0: Go ahead.
3: Yes, what I have is that a man has a big role in the family.
0: Okay, let's hear it.
3: Yes, anywhere, if you in your family, maybe anybody don't have a man, you need to go and look for a way to bring your wife to have a baby, which is a male. Because after all, he's going to remain before you. Okay. That is what I have to say. Thank you.
0: Yeah. Now I remembered what the other guy said. You know, the part where he said that your enemies will be afraid of you because of the a father figure or something. They wouldn't attack you. It is this Igbo adage that says that even and this not has nothing to do with if it's just women there. People will be afraid of who they want to be afraid. But at times, there's this thing that people just give you respect because of the male figure in your life. That person is your father. Oh, daddy. Blah, blah. There are things they wouldn't do right in front of your father. Yeah. Even your mother as well. So but because of the kind of environment that we are, a lot of men tend to respect some people or wouldn't want to do something to you because of the kind of society that we are, because of your father or the man in your life. Yes. Some of them will start respecting you because of that man, which I don't think it's good as well. Yeah. Respect people irrespective of the fact who is beside them or not, or who is behind them. Respect people. Don't hurt people. So it should not be because of, because of your father is, I won't do anything. Respect people. Don't be hurtful towards people. So yeah, we'll just give the balance there. 0916-000-4945. So I've been just listening to your opinions and the importance of men. I have five of mine. The first one is this. You and I and every other person who has ever lived existed because a man contributed in creating life. So none of us will be here if a man did not contribute in creating life. You know what I mean, right? The second one is that men have taken up more demanding and strenuous jobs in the world. The most demanding jobs and strenuous job in the world, if you go there, the majority of people there are men. From engineers, explorers, sailors, astronauts, carpenters, masons, plumbers, tilers, drivers, conductors, pan wine tappers, and even military men. The list is endless. Men take up most strenuous and demanding jobs in the world. So we give it to them. And again, the third one, men have shouldered more responsibility in families. From building houses, buying cars, paying school fees, providing money for food, clothing, and even dashing money. Yeah, you see men there. The fourth one is men have approached situations and challenging moments with their own unique style of problem solving. Yes, men have this unique style. Men have theirs. So the situation is presented. You ask, we need a man's input in this area. He would come with a different perception to it. The same thing with the woman. and the both of them would definitely come from a logical point. So, and the last is this. Men have made life sweeter by their kisses, yes, hugs that inspire, I got you. So recently, that was on Sunday, I was really looking out to hug a man. On a serious note, I remember hugging a lady that evening, and I was like, gosh, no, this can't do it for me. I really need a manly hug. I know how it feels. A manly hug that just like, I got you, you know, that kind of feeling. I wanted that kind of hug. So yeah, men have made life sweeter by their kisses, their hug, and the other one. Do you know the other one? The other one. I hope you don't. So yeah, it's been beautiful. Your calls, your messages were appreciated. It's been a beautiful ride with you. And to the men listening, I want you to know that you are appreciated. We love you so much. Women love you. Even when you go online and you see the debates, men are this, men are that. We love you so much. We love you. We just want to see more men that have evolved in mindset and approach and the way they think, right? But we love you so much. We see your efforts. We see the fact that you put in the work in different areas of your life. And we appreciate that. So, men, please appreciate your fellow men. Women listening, I hope that the few points that there have, a lot of people that have called in have mentioned, have as well reestablished the importance of men in your heart. So that when you want to blab again, you remember that, nah, men are so important. These guys are awesome human beings. They can be annoying. They're so sweet. These are sweet. Thank you very much. I think I need to play this song by Spyro. Upload you say. Upload you say, my daddy. Upload you say. You know, we have two daddies. We have daddy and daddy.

And yeah, I have that song up now, This World Lies, Spiral. So call your daddy, your daddy. Yeah, your daddy should be your husband. Any other thing other than that, it's not me and you. I do not encourage that kind of sugar daddy, okay? Well, yeah, aspire with this one. Applause today. My name is Damsel. Have you beautiful night. Rest. Good evening to you.

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